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0: Number 3 on the Aussie charts, Hate That I Made You Love Me, Ariana Grande. It's a fresh hit here on Nova, where 132410 has been ringing off the hook for the one thing.
1: Hello, my name's Courtney. I'm calling about Harry.
2: I'm calling up for Harry.
1: I'm just calling about the Harry Styles ticket.
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0: If you want to see Harry Styles in New York City, you and three of your besties, I'm going to open 132410 after 9 minutes of the 90s. And I'm starting with one of the best duets from that decade. Sporty Spice and Bryan Adams. Nah, it's too good. Let's play next.
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such a vibe. 9 minutes of the 90s here on Nova. Rolling into a fresh hit from an Aussie DJ, Josh Fawaz, Like a Prayer. And you bet, my friend, if you want to win that trip to New York City to see the one, the only Harry Styles at

0: to New York City to see the one and only Harry Styles on 13/24/10. Hello, Bev. It's Mel.
1: Oh, my God. Hi, Mel. I love you.
0: I love you, Bev. And I'm getting you in the running to see Harry Styles in New York City.
1: Oh, my God. Great.
0: I feel like you were more excited to talk to me than to get in the running.
1: I love the cheap seats.
0: I love the cheap seats too. 8:40 tomorrow night, Channel 10. Just thought I'd give it a plug.
1: Well,
0: thanks, Bev. Hey, let's get on the man of the hour, Harry Styles, American Girls. It's playing in minutes. And I'll give you another chance after 11 to get yourself in the running to fly to New York City with three of your besties. Flights, accommodation, spending money to see Harry Styles.
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1: Let's get the party started. See you at the bar, you was hardly talking. That's when I knew that your heart was scarring. Friends to lovers need a part to star in. Like, wait, babe, let me ask your pardon.

0: Dave and Tams here on Sydney's Nova 96.9. Obviously, yesterday we were all just reading and following the news of that shark attack that happened with a 35-year-old mum. This morning, Ricky Lee and Tim caught up with the off-duty lifeguard, Charlie Velcro, who pulled her to shore.
1: I got her to hold on to my board as I paddled her in so I could use both arms. Halfway in is when she fell unconscious and let go of the board, essentially, and I had to go up and grab her by the arm for that last bit. Yeah, just hold her out of the water right next to me and I guess make sure that she was able to breathe at that point.
0: We're sending lots of love to her and her family and hoping for some good news of her recovery. If you missed the chat this morning with Charlie Velcro, I mean, he is an absolute hero. The podcast is on the Nova Player.
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26: 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In Moorebank, there's a broken down truck on Moorebank Avenue. It's blocking a northbound lane approaching the M5 motorway. In Ingleburn, an earlier crash on the Hume motorway affecting southbound traffic approaching Campbelltown Road. In Eastern Creek, we had a breakdown on Walgrove Road approaching Wonderland Drive. That's been causing issues for northbounders. 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A possible shower, tops of 20 in the city, 19 in the west. Right now it's 19 degrees on Sydney's Nova 96.9.
5: 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Across Sydney, this is Mel Tresina.
0: Monday, my friend. I'm going to get you in the running at 11:30 to go see Harry Styles in New York City at Madison Square Garden. Flights, accommodation, spending money, everything sorted. I'm also going to play us 9 minutes of the Naughties, and I've got some very exciting news for you Naughties kids.

Nova's hitting rewind and channeling some Y2K energy with the biggest hits of the noughties. This is Nova's 9 minutes of the noughties.

0: it, baby. Don't you? 9 minutes of the noughties here on Nova. Noughties children, I've got some news that will probably be exciting, maybe make you feel a little bit old. And to tell you that news, I've got Lara Jean Marshall, who played Lisa Atwood from The Saddle Club, on the line. Good morning.
1: Hello. Good morning. How are you?
0: Oh, I'm so well. Thank you for joining me. I'm hearing things. I'm reading rumours. I need to hear it from the horse's mouth. Excuse the pun.
1: Yes, it's the 25th anniversary of The Saddle Club, and I'm so excited that it's had this kind of impact on childhoods everywhere.
0: Mine included.
1: We just thought that this was going to be a show about friendship and horses. We had no idea that it would blow up to this kind of, this amazing special show that we've created.
0: Yeah, because I heard you're still getting fan mail.
1: Oh, definitely. I've got people who message me all the time and they're like, I've literally bought a whole horse ranch because I love The Saddle Club.
0: No
1: or I'm watching
0: way.
1: It with my children now. You know, I get people writing to me in different languages from all over the world saying how much they love the show, and I have to put it into Google just to find out what they're talking about.
0: Can you tell us, do we have any reunion plans or a hope of a reboot, anything like that you can tell us?
1: Oh, look, I'm always willing to do a reboot. I'd actually love to star as, you know, the mum of the new generation Saddle Club girls, or even, you know, write or direct some episodes. I'm up for it.
0: Well, you heard it here first. Lara is up for a Saddle Club reunion. Let's continue 9 minutes of the noughties celebrating 25 years of that iconic show. Are you feeling old? Me too. Hello, world. This is me.

0: on Nova. Did you see her open for the FIFA World Cup?
1: One day when we're older, will we still look up in wonder?
0: She sung this song, Wonder. She was wearing a dress that looked like a squid. Interesting choice. But yesterday's the Socceroos winning. I mean, what a game, right? What a win. We're still on a vibe high. Let's meet that with some Dracula, Tame Impala, a couple of Aussies coming your way, and I'll get you in the running to fly to America, where the World Cup is happening right now, to see Harry Styles.

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4: I've literally been a One Directioner since, I was, 4. Went to the concert, and then ever since, they split up, which broke my heart, just been listening to Harry. Non-stop.
0: It was heartbreaking when they broke up. I didn't even grow up being a One Directioner and it broke my heart.
4: I think it broke everyone's heart.
0: But you could be seeing Harry Styles in New York and I think that would be cathartic for that broken heart.
4: I definitely agree.
0: And Callie, you're a big Harry Styles fan as well. Do you think your fandom is bigger than Mia's?
4: Oh, maybe. I reckon.
0: Do you? I'll get you guys to fight it out over who gets to go to New York City to see him.
4: Oh no!
0: No, I won't do that. I'll get you in the running, Callie.
4: Okay. Oh my God. Thank you.
0: You are so welcome. You know that you can register online as well. Okay.
4: Okay.
0: So do that. Call me. Harass me. Whatever you need to do. Just make sure that you keep getting entries in.
4: Okay.
0: In fact, your next chance to harass me and call 13 24 10 will be.

0: last week on the show, Premier Chris Minns got to ask Lizzo a question because it's like this question past the parcel thing we do, and this is what happened.
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2: Boring. I don't know what kind of person asks that question. Maybe it's someone who doesn't have good meals in their life.
0: Your response, please, Premier.
3: Does she have a good answer? I mean, what's the story?
0: Well, she just said that she eats so well all the time, so to be able to round down
3: boring.
0: The best...
3: Yeah. Boring. You can do better than that.
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0: Sydney's Nova 96.9 is the home of Ricky Lee and Tim. And tomorrow, your chance to take on Ricky in Quickie with Ricky. $300 could be all yours if you beat the trivia queen. Don't be fooled, because she's very good at trivia. I was very surprised at how good she is. That's tomorrow morning when they're back from 6. Plus, tickets for you to go see Niall Horan's dinner party tour. Speaking of 1D, I'm also sending you to Harry Styles in New York City. So let's reopen 13, 24, 10 for that once we go check on your midday headlines. Sydney? Yeah, Nova.
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22: 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The M8 motorway at St Peter's, a breakdown southbound near the St Peter's interchange. At Moorbank, a broken down truck on Moorbank Avenue in the northbound right turn lane onto the M5 motorway. And in Cecil Hills, new ramps on and off the M7 motorway are now open for direct access to the M12. 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A possible shower today, tops of 20 in the city, 19 in the west. Right now it's 19 degrees on Sydney's Nova 96.9.
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0: Over. With your midday headlines, good afternoon, Ash Gardner with you. Anthony Albanese has welcomed the news a peace deal has been reached between the US and Iran. US President Donald Trump confirmed the deal this morning, taking to Truth Social to reveal the Strait of Hormuz will reopen. Pakistan first announced the immediate end to hostilities. The official signing ceremony is set to take place on June 19 in Switzerland. Pauline Hanson has emerged as preferred PM for the first time. The Resolve Political Monitor has her leading on 33%, ahead of Anthony Albanese on 29 and Angus Taylor on 16. Her Fire the Lie campaign has now attracted $4 million in donations. A Senate inquiry into the federal government's proposed changes to capital gains tax and negative gearing gets underway today. The government argues they'll make the tax system fairer. Sydney's Coogee Beach has reopened to swimmers after a shark attack over the weekend. A 35-year-old woman was attacked on Saturday. Drones are patrolling the water. And Timothy Chalamet has made his priorities clear. The actor says he'd rather have a New York Knicks championship than an Oscar. He was courtside over the weekend as the Knicks defeated the San Antonio Spurs to claim the NBA title. Updating sport, the Socceroos are now turning their attention to Saturday's clash with the US after taking out a 2-0 win over Turkey. Coach Tony Popovich believes the Aussies may no longer be underestimated after their strong start.
24: Maybe the perception changes slightly because we've beaten Turkey, a big nation. We beat them 2-0. So maybe that changes slightly, but we still got a lot of work to do. And, we've got to move on to the US game.
0: And Lewis Hamilton has won his first Grand Prix with Ferrari, claiming the Barcelona Catalunya Grand Prix. And you're up to date on Nova.
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0: Lunchtime already. Stop it with your bad self. Go get some food in you. I've got half an hour before I open 13-24-10 to get you in the running for Harry Styles in New York City. All right? Half an hour. Right now, probably no surprise, it is the number one song in Australia. Fresh hit to the Nova playlist off the Toy Story 5 soundtrack. The film comes out on Thursday. That is so soon. I knew it. I knew you. Taylor Swift.

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0: On 13, 24, 10. Hi, Jamie.
4: Hi, how are you?
0: Good. How's your Monday going?
4: Wonderful now.
0: Yeah, it is. That was the answer I was looking for. You sweet talker. I've got you in the draw.
4: Wonderful. You're a legend.
0: Yes, I am. Thank you. Who else do I have on 13, 24, 10?
5: Ashley.
0: Are you a big Harry Styles fan, Ashley?
5: Not me, but my daughter would go absolutely ballistic.
0: Oh, you're a good dad. Good dad, yeah. Getting in the draw for your daughter. How old is she?
5: 29.
0: Oh, yeah. Is she trying to get through for herself?
5: Oh, of course she is. She's not every day.
0: Well, send her a text. Let her know that you're in, okay?
5: I shall do that. That is wonderful.
0: And let's get somebody else in the running before we get back into the music. Hello, Lee.
6: Hi, Mel. Oh, my God. I've missed you. I've keep trying. You weren't here. You didn't answer. No one answered.
0: Oh, for the two weeks that I was gone, no one got you in the running. Oh, my gosh. And then my first day back, bam, you call, and bam, I've got you in.
6: Oh, my God, you're the best.
0: I am. 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

0: 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They've got a family cruise to Early Beach on the Carnival Cruise Line. 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It is Mel Tracina. I'm out of here. My mate Joel Creasy is next. Have a great one, my friend. We'll chat again soon.
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19: 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Traffic on the M5 flowing freely westbound with around 15 minutes from the Kings Grove main tunnel exit through to Preston's. The M7 all clear southbound through Horsley Park past the Horsley Drive. And if you're travelling on the Hume motorway this afternoon, we've got around 10 minutes travel time from Preston's all the way through to Campbelltown at Narellan Road. 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Partly cloudy today with tops of 20. Right now it's 19 degrees on Sydney's Nova 96.9.
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21: I'm Stephen Bartlett, host of The Diary of a CEO. I've had a lot of conversations. This one stood out.
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27: 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I'm here for your lunch hour, thanks to my mates at Cash Converters. If your Monday's a bit rough, how about this? I've got my little sister, Alice, on the show. She is a nightmare, but she's my nightmare. She's very funny. So she's going to be joining me to chat all things sibling rivalry and type 1 diabetes up next. We'll also be taking a look through my big old sack of mail. But before we do all of that, let's get on some somber 12 to 12 on Nova.

0: It's the Joel Creasy Show on Nova for your Monday lunchtime. And I might regret this, but today I am giving my sister Alice a call. She is my younger sister. She is a nightmare, but she is my nightmare. She is the mother to my niece, and she's very funny. Hi, Alice. Alice, are you there? You're on mute. That's how I like it, frankly. Hello.
1: They said you'd muted me.
0: Yeah. Well, I would like to. How are you?
1: Good. How are you?
0: Yeah, I'm good. This feels weird, doesn't it? The last time I saw you was in Perth and we were raising money for type 1 diabetes. Well, you know, prevention and care, not, you know, not to get it out there. And this is something that has very much impacted your life.
1: Yes. Well, I've been type 1 diabetic since I was 8. So are you good at maths? 32.
0: 32, that is that's 24 years. I remember when you got diagnosed. I remember you, we were on Rottnest Island, which for people outside of WA is where all the quokkas are. And that was kind of when you ended up going to hospital. And how long were you in hospital for?
1: I actually don't really know. I think it was about 2 weeks. Like nowadays, if you get diagnosed, it wouldn't be that long. But back in the day, they had much less help and stuff, so we had to stay longer. But I think it was 2 to 3 weeks because I actually did schooling in the hospital when I was there. Like, I still had to go to school, which is ridiculous.
0: What?
1: It was so silly.
0: So silly. And then I remember when you first got diagnosed and for the first very many years, the technology back then to test your blood sugar levels and also provide yourself with the insulin was syringes and a prick test. What was that like? What was the what was the early memories of the technology?
1: Like, in the beginning, it was literal drawer needles and finger pricking every couple of hours. Even especially when I was first diagnosed, even mum would do finger pricks overnight every 3 hours. And then it moved to the little pen type needles. So I was like one of the originals on the proper needle. But yeah, now the technology is incredible. We're so lucky. It's come so far and I'm so glad. But it was pretty hardcore back then.
0: It was very hardcore. And, you know, for a family of attention seekers, it was a really good way to draw the spotlight to yourself.
1: Yeah, honestly, chronic illness. I really went far with it, didn't I?
0: I know. I thought I'd nailed it with my scoliosis, but you really, I was going to say you took the chocolates, as they say in sport, but, you know, maybe not appropriate for diabetes.
1: I remember you saying to mum one day, oh, well, I've got asthma.
0: Which I didn't even have. Hay fever.
1: How ridiculous. You can't compare the two.
0: I'm chatting to my sister Alice. Stick around, Al, because I want to talk more about T1D and the charity up next. But first, I think you've got the hots for him. Shawn Mendes, There's Nothing Holding Me Back. No G, Holden, apostrophe, on Nova.

0: Thanks, Ari. That's Hate That I Made You Love Me on Nova. You are listening to The Joel Creasy Show, and I'm chatting to my irritatingly funny little sister, Alice, who is a type 1 diabetic. And we've spoken about how it was when you were younger, but now the device that supplies you insulin, I saw on your arm, and I thought, remember I said to you maybe like 2 years ago, I thought it was a new tattoo.
1: Oh, my gosh. No, but it's really common now. You walk around the shops and you see them everywhere, and they all are different shapes and sizes. But I have tattoos, but that would not be a tattoo of choice.
0: What are your most recent tattoos, by the way? And do mum and dad know?
1: Honestly, every time mum and dad see me, they see the same tattoos and they say, is that a new tattoo?
0: Yeah, well.
1: But my most recent one is I got Florence James on my arm, my daughter. So,
0: How
1: which is
0: cute.
1: And I actually don't think they know. She's good. Yeah, really, really good. She's, yeah, her happy little self. She learned to say, I cuddle too. Yesterday, which was so cute.
0: She's learning and advancing at such a pace that Jack and I worry that you might be running some sort of like SAS boot camp in your house.
1: Oh my gosh, no. Like my job as a mum is to teach my daughter. So that is what I am doing. I am always teaching her new things, just like my dog. So I remember how quickly I taught Remy to sit and Remy. Paw and roll over.
0: Yeah, Remy is a cavoodle, but could be some sort of like assistance guard dog on the police force.
1: She's a pretty smart dog. She's a pretty smart dog. But yeah, no, I just play with Florence all day and want to teach her things. But I think she's just smart.
0: Oh, so. No, she's really smart. She's been here before and really doesn't fit in our family.
1: Every day I'm like, wow, I don't even think a 17-month-old baby should be doing that. But no, very proud mummy.
0: What is she doing now? She's got a forklift license or something.
1: Yeah, she's actually just at work today. That's why I've got time to do this. She clocks off at 3.
0: Yeah, start them young. So T1D, the gala the other night, talked to me about how great I was, and we raised $1.1 million and what that's going to go to.
1: You were great, actually. I thought you were much better this year than you were in the previous years.
0: Why? What did I do previous years?
1: Well, you did it a couple of years ago, didn't you?
0: Oh, yeah.
1: Yeah, no, much better than them. Been working on your craft.
0: Thank you. But
1: the money's going towards, yeah, finding a cure, which is still so needed. People get so hung up on, you know, the new devices and stuff, which I am really thankful for, and obviously count my lucky stars we've got them, but we still need a cure. So that's what JDRF do.
0: Well, thank you for taking some time out of your incredibly busy schedule to chat to your brother.
1: I actually am very busy.
0: Yeah, well, thank you.
1: No one understands that.
0: What do you mean no one understands that?
1: Well, speaking type 1 diabetic, I'm type 1 diabetic and I'm a mummy. I'm very busy. Mum told me yesterday that you are so busy because I spoke to her on the phone and said Joel hasn't been replying to me even though I'm coming on his show tomorrow.
0: Yeah, but what did you want? The other day you asked me to go and test out a couch for you and see how it feels. I don't really have time to be doing that.
1: No, it was really important and now I haven't felt it and now it better come and be good because it's your fault.
0: Have you bought it?
1: Yeah.
0: Okay, I can already see your finger hovering over the exit button. You can go.
1: All good. Okay, see you.
0: Love you. Look good.
1: Love you. Bye.
0: Keep up the great work. Thanks for joining me, Alice. If you want to find out more about type 1 diabetes and how you can help mostly to keep Alice off my back, you can visit breakthrought1d.org.au and donate if you're able to. And we'll be back after this on The Joel Creasy Show.
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7: Up next, I'm going on record. I will be addressing my record-breaking, for all the wrong reasons, performance on Taskmaster last week in my big owl sack of mail. Oh no, have we had messages? But up first, here's Gone, Gone, Gone by David Guetta, Teddy Swims and Tones and I.
9: We will

0: You're here on the Joel Creasy Show for your lunchtime. Thanks to Cash Converters. And it's time to peruse through my sack.
1: It's Joel Creasy's big ol' sack of mail.
0: All right, let's see what correspondence you have sent in the past week. We put up a video on our Instagram at The Joel Creasy Show, and I believe that is our TikTok and our Facebook too. We like to keep it clean around here. A video with my mum coming in and stealing my studio, stealing my microphone, and she is outrageously popular. It's irritating. She gets a lot of traction on the socials. And Chrissy Swan commented on our Instagram of my mum taking over the studio and the show, demanding Jenny. Oh, no. This is heaven, says Chrissy Swan. Jenny for the gold Logie. She's on a plane right now, so she can't hear this, but her ego doesn't need that. I don't need Robert Irwin giving my mum a like. Crikey! It's Jenny bloody Creasy for the gold, you little ripper. Jerry also... Oh, no, this is a different video now in correspondence. A few videos of my good self have gone viral in the past week. After my epic fail on the latest episode of Taskmaster, I made Taskmaster history, scoring the lowest worldwide English-speaking score of 2 points. I also lost the assistant, Tom Cashman, for one task, and that then bleeds through to several other tasks, and it's a full-blown Menti B on national TV. Jerry has written in and said, is it Joel's first time being a human? Yeah. Another comment I saw that really made me laugh was in the expression, no human left behind, Joel is that human they're referring to. I know, I feel that. One video that's gone particularly viral is me not even able to find the task. I actually cannot even locate the letterbox in which the task is in. So that wasn't a task, but that sort of takes up most of the time. Look, I was just a hot mess. I was my blondest self, and I'm proud. That's the true me. Now you know me, and you know I'm not capable of much at all. So thank you so much for getting in touch. Please keep laughing at me, because at the end of the day, I am the ultimate clown, and I do enjoy... As long as I get a laugh out of it, I will keep falling over. I will keep just making fun of my own life for your amusement. You can comment, DM us, or just, you know, ping us through anything you want us to check out at The Joel Creasy Show. Up next, we'll get a scroll update and talk about Taylor and Travis's big Broadway date night. Back soon.
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1: Time to read up on all the hot goss in the world of showbiz from an actual scroll delivered straight to Joel's studio. 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
0: Oh, news hound Michelle Stevenson is here, just showing me how hot she looks today.
2: Sexy. I got my leather pants on. I got my boots. I'm ready to go.
0: Yes, we're in our matching greens too. I like it. For the Socceroos.
2: Yep, for the Socceroos? That's us. Oh my God. Did you watch it? Because I know you love a sports ball.
0: I was in Flinders Street, or Fed Square rather, shooting off flares, but that was for another reason. I was just a public nuisance.
2: Okay, great.
0: Isn't that what happened? That's just what I saw.
2: No. People just got really excited because we actually won.
0: Oh, okay. Yeah. I've just dobbed myself in. Of course, I wasn't in Fed Square. This is more my world. Let's keep it to that. Tyra Banks. She's suing Netflix for defamation, claiming her portrayal in the docuseries about America's Next Top Model was edited to support a false and defamatory narrative. Did you watch the doco?
2: No, I didn't, but I do know because my husband was an editor, so I do know how easy it is for editors to actually change the narrative. So I actually believe that this is probably what happened.

0: happened. Because if they're doing a docuseries, they want to get the most eyeballs on it. Mm-hmm. So they're going to change the narrative to make it a little bit more controversial. And I have no doubt that's what happened.
1: Yeah, it's pretty brutal and it's quite interesting. Mm. I watched it thinking, wow, Tyra's brave, you know, fronting up for it. But, you know, maybe it was a different time. I've got to say, I haven't yet managed to procure any of her Smize hot ice cream that people then said she can't call it ice cream because it's hot and people are suing it. I wish I had time.
0: Next time you're in Sydney, we'll go for one.
1: Yeah, Smize and Dreams? Is that what it's called? Something
0: yeah,
1: like
0: I think there's one just near where our studios are.
1: Perfect. We'll Smize on me. Taylor Swift and Travis Kelce, you might have heard of them. They had a date night attending the Broadway show Oh Mary, starring Maya Rudolph. It's about Mary Todd Lincoln. I'm seeing it next week in London with Catherine Tate.
0: So Catherine Tate is amazing. That's going to be flawless. I think Maya Rudolph also would have been great to see, but this was good because Maya Rudolph also made reference to people in the audience having to run off to a game, and Taylor Swift got very excited and gave her a big clap. Standing ovations all around. So apparently Taylor led the standing ovations at the end. They were super excited. I feel like these two are out and about a lot lately. There's been a lot of date nights and getting out there, you know, maybe until they get married and then they'll do nothing like all married people.
1: Yeah, it's only downhill from there.
0: It is.
1: I like them out seeing and supporting live theatre. And finally, I love No Doubt, and their final Vegas show was over the weekend at the Sphere, which is incredible.
0: I know.
1: Olivia Rodrigo made a surprise appearance on stage. Have a listen. What are your thoughts? A bit of Gwen and Olivia.
0: I love this. Absolutely love this. I mean, Olivia Rodrigo can do no wrong at the moment. I think everything she's releasing is pitch perfect. Gwen Stefani, no doubt, iconic. I just think putting these two together, I love that kind of generational shift. Like, you know, when it was Madonna and Sabrina Carpenter, Gwen Stefani and, you know, Olivia. I'm enjoying these women getting together. It's almost like passing the baton, you know?
1: Very cool. And the Sphere itself as well. Like, just an amazing.
0: Oh, yes, because you went, didn't you?
1: I did. We went during the day and me, Tim and Ricky were furious because they wouldn't accept our Australia's driver's license when we tried to purchase beverages.
0: They don't. That happened to me as well because they thought it was me taking a screenshot. They're like, we don't accept screenshots of licenses.
1: Oh, right. Yeah, I was like, I'm not travelling around Vegas with my passport in my pocket. That is not good. No. Thank you, darling. Thank you for joining me.
0: I love joining you.
1: Oh, you're the best. Snap. You have to go silent for a minute while I say this. I'll be back tomorrow with Reese Nicholson and Geraldine Hickey. And stick around. Last week, someone won a trip to Lisbon thanks to Subway's new flavour, Peri Peri style chicken. But what about the Korean style barbecue steak? Tune into the Chrissy Swan Show today for a very exciting announcement.
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1: Yes.
0: Well, greetings and welcome to your Monday. Things have changed around here. Hollywood Jack Charles, who normally does a show with me, is celebrating his sister's wedding in London right now. So I have called on the genius of Mr. Aaron Rich, who will be piloting this plane, and my trusty co-pilot, my dear friend, Dave Thornton. Welcome.
2: Yes, I'm here. I'm Timu Jack Charles. He's Hollywood Jack Charles. What does that make me?
0: What are you?
2: Yeah, you're like Atlantic City Thornton.
0: Like Logan Home Thornton. Something like that.
2: I mean, I took myself down a peg. You really demoted me quite hard.
0: Well, thank you so much for coming in. You are going to be joining me all week, which is a great thrill for me.
2: Oh, looking forward to it, mate.
0: Now, you and I are at certain, you know, points of our lives. We are very domesticated. We're like a good cat at a rescue league. Do you know what I mean? We know our lanes. We know how to behave. But our weekends are fairly boring. I'm going to start this week, which kind of, you know, promises to be quite fun, by talking about the most boring weekend that ever existed. And it happened to belong to me. 13-24-10, by the way. Say g'day. We've got some great prizes. I don't know what they are. Might be a Baker's Delight voucher. Might be something else. If you had a weekend that was, particularly a Saturday night, that was more boring than mine, and I didn't even realise that it was boring until it was over. I did two things on a Saturday night.
2: Go on.
0: Well, three. I went to Coles late at night, went to the supermarket late at night, just me and Coles Radio enjoying a shop.
2: I mean, I don't mind Coles Radio, so go on.
0: I made a cake, which was why I had to go to Coles, because I didn't have any milk, and I popped out there. And then, guess what's open till 10 p.m. near me? Kmart! This is not a paid post, by the way. And I went to Kmart by myself. And there was no one else there, and I just took my sweet-ass time.
2: Just look at everything that Anko can make.
0: Mate, it was the best Saturday night on record, but technically very boring. Can you outbore me? 13-24-10, say g'day. You can say hello to Dave Thornton too while you're there. Hey, good button pressing, Aaron. You're doing very well.
3: Thank you, Chrissy. Thank you. It's Chrissy's Fun Show on Nova.

0: Dua Lipa. If these walls could talk, they'd tell us to break up. You're listening to the Chrissy Swan Show on Nova. Special guest all week, Dave Thornton.
1: If your partner's got that on their Spotify,
0: isn't it so great?
1: Things are not going well.
0: One of the greats. Can't wait to hear your voices. Let's say g'day.
2: Say g'day.
0: Yeah, look, completely unintentionally, I had what most people would think was a very boring Saturday night. It involved going to the supermarket and pootling around Kmart on my own. And I just was like, has it come to this? Yes, it has.
1: It's quite funny that people go pub or club hopping.
0: Mm.
1: And you went, what, I guess store hopping?
0: Yeah.
1: Like supermarket and then...
0: Yeah, correct. I couldn't have been happier. 13, 24, 10, say g'day and let me know how you outboard me this Saturday night. Hey, Beck.
3: Hey, Chrissy.
0: What did your Saturday night look like?
3: I was studying for a law exam.
1: Ooh,
3: so
1: that's
3: I spent
1: important.
3: The night in my pajamas with my dressing gown on, a heat pack over my lap, and the books.
0: Were all your friends doing fun stuff?
3: Most of them, yes.
0: Yeah.
3: Most of them have finished their exams already. So it's, just trying to...
0: See,
3: get through.
0: The best thing about my boring Saturday night is that all my friends were also being boring, so I felt like I wasn't missing out on anything. Beck, you've got a Level Up hydration pack, $100 worth of bits and bobs from there to spend. Hey, Victoria.
4: Hi, Chrissy. Hi, Dave.
1: Oh, hey, Victoria.
0: There you go. You're there. That is the great Dave Thornton.
1: I've been remembered.
0: Yes, you have.
1: I'm so happy.
0: Mate, I mean, how thrilled are you, Victoria, to have Dave Thornton in your ears all week?
4: That's so great.
0: I know. He's so beautiful.
1: I'll take the sarcasm out and replace that with sincerity. Thanks, Victoria.
0: Oh, God. Victoria, how boring were you on Saturday night?
4: Well, I think I beat you, Chrissy.
0: Uh-huh.
4: I was watching reruns of The Good Wife whilst doing the ironing. Well, I was sitting up till almost 2 o'clock in the morning waiting for my teenage sons to come home.
0: Oh, did he have a special event or something?
4: No, they went to Vivid.
0: Oh, right.
1: Oh, that's in here.
4: So they went to Vivid and, of course, I was staying up home waiting for them to come home safely.
0: I did that until 3:30 in the morning on Saturday night.
1: What were your kids doing, Chrissy?
0: Lee, Peg was out, you know, working the streets. No, Leo was... Leo had his year 12 formal. Leo had his year 12 formal, and I can't rest until they're home, you know. Anyway, with a night like that, Victoria, I think you and your sons will do well with a $100 voucher from Level Up Hydration. Hello,
1: Joe.
0: Should
1: we get Peg on?
0: There's no way she's coming on this show.
1: No.
0: Nah. 13, no interest in anything.
1: Oh, so she doesn't think her mum's cool.
0: No, although... things are changing. Jody, there's more about that later. Hey, Jodes.
5: Hi, Chrissy. Hi, Dave.
0: Again.
1: Jodes, so good to hear from you, mate.
0: How good does it feel?
1: It feels really good.
0: Why
1: I feel really important.
0: Why didn't you interact with
1: Jodes, what did you get up to on the weekend? Was it as boring as Chrissy's?
5: Yeah, I was sorting out my wardrobe till 2 in the morning.
0: See, that's sort of good, though.
1: Big wardrobe?
5: No, not really. Not very big at all.
0: Have you got a big orange garbage bag full of clothes to donate that's going to scoot around in your boot until this time next year?
5: No. I gave 2 bags on the way home from work today, so I'm done.
0: No need to show off, Jody.
1: Getting on the bags on the weekend. Good stuff.
0: You've got a $100 Level Up hydration voucher. Thanks so much. That was fun.
1: No, I can't. The Great Divide. The Chrissy Swan Show on Nova.

0: get to the Chrissy Swan Show on Nova. Jack Charles off for the week. Dave Thornton off the bench. See, a sports reference.
1: I'm proud of you, mate. And so you should make those sport references, because what a weekend it was for sport, Chrissy.
0: Tell me about it.
1: You do not seem enthused, but regardless, no, I will carry on.
0: I do know something amazing happened yesterday, Sunday, because I made a beautiful lunch. It was very late, and Leo took the opportunity to watch something on the telly instead of helping clean up. And he's like, I'm watching this, all right? It's important.
1: Well, I mean, yes, it was important because the World Cup is on right now of football, i.e. soccer. And so Australia played their first game against Turkey, mate. It was crazy. It was such a good game.
0: Yes.
1: It was all the stories too. We've got young players in. They've never been on the world stage before.
0: Great.
1: They're doing an amazing job. You're getting to find out about how they got into football, what their history is. It's all about the drama, the stories, Chrissy. This is what we're getting into.
0: Should I go and get a vuvuzela?
1: It's been about a decade since I've heard that, but
0: It's been about a decade since I've watched anything on television that involved a ball. Hey, we will talk more about it, I promise. I promise you.
1: Don't tease me with a good time. We're going to do this.
0: Before the end of the show, Dave Thornton.
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0: Nova's favourite son, Ed Sheeran. You're listening to the Chrissy Swan Show on Nova. We're joined by Dave Thornton all week, which is very exciting for me.
1: Thanks for having me, mate.
0: I mean, there's not a lot of things that I can, like, assist or teach people. And I will never forget the moment that you were today years old.
1: Yes.
0: And I blew your mind. I'll never forget the look on your face. Please tell our beautiful listeners and Aaron Rich, who's pressing all the buttons and running the ship here, please tell them what I did for you.
1: I would like to say also, since you told me, I've sent you many photos of it. I've been so happy to have this in my life.
0: Yes.
1: This was maybe only a year ago, a year and a half ago. I was talking to you about how going through the supermarket, so there should be like a Google Maps where you can just find things, because it'll say, oh, down this aisle. On those signs that at the each end of the aisle to say, hanging from the rafters,
0: like
1: saying
0: broad categories, pasta, rice, aisle five.
1: And I'm like, no, I need more than that. I need to know where everything is. And you went, hey, Thorno, do you know at the end of every aisle there is a red, well, I mean plastic folder, really.
0: Yeah.
1: And it has everything.
0: Or green, depending on where you shop.
1: Yeah. Oh, that is true. Yeah, and it's just there hanging off a chain, and it shows you every product that is and which aisle it's in.
0: Yeah.
1: And I looked at you like I'd had a brain aneurysm. I went, so what?
0: I know, and then you tested me. You were like, so if I want mayonnaise, I go, yeah, it's there under M. And you were like, but if I want cinnamon, I go, yeah, it'll be there. You can look up spices.
1: Yeah.
0: And then you went straight to the supermarket.
1: Absolutely.
0: And it was there, just as I promised.
1: It was there, and I had
0: an inventory.
1: Shit-eating grin on my face. I was so happy to be there. And I still do it. It still comes around. I just want to let you know that is the gift that keeps giving. I'm at the supermarket. I kind of did it last week where I was like, oh, looks like I'm looking at the end of the aisle to find out where this product is. I loved
0: it. I'm so glad to have changed your world. 13-24-10, by the way, we are playing a round of Today Years Old because my brain was blown this weekend. So Saturday night, I went to the supermarket and I went to Kmart on my own.
1: You know how to live.
0: But I also played a new game with Peg. She has, she's devised a game that I love, that she loves, which is very rare. She has on the television, like I don't even know where it is. It's like music videos.
1: Mm.
0: And I have to not look, which is fine because I'm normally in the kitchen, you know, cleaning or whatever. And she's like, you can't look. And then she plays a game where she hits play or whatever, and then I've got to recognize the song, title and artist.
1: Oh, as quick as possible.
0: As quick as possible. And it's very impressive to her because I know them all. Any era, she's like, oh, we're going to go down to R&B channel, and I know all them too. I'm like, yeah.
1: I thought a guy on Instagram does exactly this, a DJ that will drop the first note and go, what is it?
0: Yeah.
1: And you've got to put it in the comments.
0: It's my favorite thing.
1: Heaps of fun.
0: Well, she played, do you remember a song from the 70s, I think it is, called I Love LA? I love LA. It goes like this.
2: I love LA.
1: Randy Newman?
0: We love it! Anyway, it came on and I'm like, yeah, I know that song, but God, who is this? Is it David Lee Roth or whatever? Anyway, it was Randy Newman.
1: Yeah.
0: Who I only know from this.
3: You got a friend in me.
0: You got a friend in me. I was today years old when I realised that Randy Newman has given us I Love LA and You've Got a Friend in Me.
1: I could not tell you what that man looks like, but he has made some iconic songs.
0: And can I tell you, the clip for I Love LA would not get past the censors now.
1: Really?
0: It is simply Randy Newman, a much younger version of the Randy Newman I know,
1: yeah.
0: In a convertible car. And let me tell you that there are five women in the back seat and the car's not the only thing that's topless. Okay? 13-24-10.
1: Simpler times.
0: 13-24-10. What blew your mind recently? You were today years old when you realised something. Dave Thornton, you're going to tell us yours next.
4: We also have a double pass to Toy Story 5 up for grabs.
0: Ooh.
4: Get on. Yeah. Get on the phone, 13-24-10.
0: I'm going to sing every word to this song for you, Dave.
4: Nova.

0: every award in the world to Sam Fender for working out a way to get the word tinnitus into his song. That was Rain Me In, of course, with the beautiful Olivia Dean. You're listening to the Chrissy Swan Show on Nova. We're joined by Dave Thornton. Hello, Dave.
1: Oh, hello, Chrissy.
0: We're going to find out in a second how your mind was blown when you just found something out that everybody knows. On the weekend, I was today years old when I realised that this song... Randy Newman, who I thought only did this.
1: That song has stood the test of time thanks to Toy Story.
0: Did you see Taylor Swift singing it with him?
1: No, I didn't. Oh, that sounds lovely.
0: Oh, it was beautiful.
1: That's nice.
0: Really made very wholesome. Dave Thornton, what happened that made you go, oh my God, I was today years old?
1: Well, I'm a man in his mid-40s, so by law, I have to wear flannelette shirts. Like, it's actually
0: You're wearing
1: legally.
0: One right now.
1: Exactly. If they find out I'm not wearing it, I'm out of the club. And so many times with my shirt is that if you start buttoning it up and I'm like, and you know that when they haven't met up,
0: oh,
1: and
0: I hate
1: so
0: that.
1: It's all off. And I was in front of a friend and they said, why don't you start buttoning your shirt from the bottom? And
0: yeah.
1: I went, what?
0: Or the top, like, which is like the first button and hole.
1: Yeah, the one so that you can meet in the bottom of it and just work yourself up so that you don't have to be trying to stare at your Adam's apple while you're doing the top button
0: Did
1: up. Because I would start from the top.
0: That is so sweet.
1: There are times when I genuinely think, like,
0: you're touched.
1: Something's a bit wrong.
0: Yeah, yeah.
1: Something's a bit off.
0: Yeah.
1: Like,
0: well, whenever you say, oh my God, I was today years old, generally, yeah, it's a sign of that. You know that I only just found out that a tiger is a completely separate species to a lion and not just a female lion.
1: you thought, wait, who was the female and who was the male?
0: The species is the lion.
1: Sure.
0: And then the lion is the man in the lion species.
1: Sure.
0: And the tiger is a lion as well, but the woman.
1: A lioness, in essence.
0: No, not a lioness. A tiger. I was like, what? A tiger is completely different to a lion, huh?
1: Yeah.
0: I mean, you know, this is me showing my vulnerability.
1: You're so right that if you're at a job interview, you don't go, I was today years old.
0: Yeah.
1: And they would go, you're not getting the position. You shouldn't have sharp objects in your hand.
0: Get out. Beck, what blew your mind?
2: Hi, how are you?
0: Good.
2: The Hip Hip Hooray song, I always thought it was Habib. It's actually Hip Hip Hooray.
0: Please tell me where you were and who told you.
2: My husband, and at my daughter's birthday party. She was 4.
0: So you're going, Habib, Habib. And he's like, what are you saying?
1: Sorry?
2: Yes, basically. He's like, you didn't know all these 35 years? I'm like, no.
0: That.
1: Geez, Habib got a good run for a while though, didn't he?
0: That is fantastic. Thanks. Josephine, hello.
3: Hi, Chrissy. Hi, Dave.
1: Hi, Josephine. I'm so glad I get a mention in this show.
0: I get so excited
1: so
0: when they speak to my friend. Josephine, tell us, what were you today years old when you found out?
3: Okay, I was today years old when I found out that the word subtle is actually spelled with a B in it. I had absolutely no idea.
0: When did you find out exactly?
3: Well, I'm 43 years old and it's sad to say that I found out just a few weeks ago, and my twin sister, she's like, you know, that's subtle. And I was like, oh my God, I feel like the biggest idiot, but you know, I'm not the sharpest tool in the shed, so I don't know if it's kind of expected.
0: No, absolutely.
3: But
0: enough of that negative self-talk. Thank you, Josephine. Now, how have you been writing it? Or like, you would have read the word subtle at some point in your life.
3: 100%. And I think I must have just disregarded it. And I know I've been writing it S-U-T-T-L-E.
0: That is so fantastic.
3: Josephine,
0: I don't want to blow your mind twice, but did you know that your name doesn't have an F, it has a P-H?
3: Yes, I'm well
0: yes.
3: aware of that one.
0: Excellent, excellent. You're listening to the Chrissy Swan Show on Nova. We're going to go clicking next, and yes, you are going to get to describe all about the soccer thing before the end.
1: Oh, the World Cup that's on right now.
0: Oh, yes, that one.
1: Yeah.
0: That one.
4: 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Ricky Lee and Tim. The controversial scientist claims he's found the key to eternal life. Would you really want to live forever?
5: Yeah, I don't like the missing out.
6: Yeah, you have full FOMO.
5: 100%.
6: I read yesterday there's something called relief of missing out. Romo, that's me.
0: Yeah.
6: What are you?
0: JOMO, joy of missing out.
6: Yeah.
4: Ricky Lee and Tim. 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
11: Let's get the party started. See you at the bar, you was hardly talking. That's when I knew that your heart was scarring. Friends to lovers need a part to star in. 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

0: Swan Show. No, that's my queen and savior. I've listened to her new song, the Toy Story one. I knew it. I knew you about 7,000 times, and I recommend it. We are joined all week by Dave Thornton. Hello.
1: Hello.
0: Let's do it.
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0: I was so, like, fixated on giving you your crack to talk about the soccer. I nearly forgot. We've got this very exciting thing. On Friday, we gave Cindy a trip to Lisbon. Well, she earned it. She collected the code words, blah, blah, blah. She's off to Lisbon in honour of Subway's new peri-peri style chicken menu item. And we loved it so much, we thought we would do it again. And the new flavour that Subway have is a Korean barbecue style beef. So this time, we are sending someone to South Korea.
1: I mean, the better Korea.
0: Well, yes, if you had your choice.
1: You don't really want to go to Pyongyang. So.
0: No, you've been to South Korea, haven't you?
1: I have. What a wonderful country.
0: It did really you was. Eat so much stuff?
1: Oh, my God. Korean barbecues.
0: Oh, my God.
1: Oh, they love a fried chicken too. They're very good at that.
0: Yum. If you want to be in the running, make sure you leave your radio locked and loaded because Fitzy, Whipper and Kate have your code word. All you got to do today is collect it and head to the Nova Player and register. We might be calling you tomorrow to put you in the draw. Now we can talk about the soccer.
2: Chrissy's clickbait.
0: Take it away now.
1: God, you're so straight. Thank you, Chrissy. Because the World Cup, as you said, of soccer / football is on. The beautiful game is being played right now because the World Cup only happens once every 4 years.
0: Yes.
1: This is like the Olympics, Chrissy. This is why people get excited about it. The best 32 teams around the world who have all done their due diligence to qualify for this World Cup are now playing. And Australia played Turkey yesterday.
0: When the game started, it was on the televisual box at my house and my eldest son said, we're not going to win, but we just want to keep it on. Well, he was wrong.
1: No, that's exactly right. We scored 2 goals. They scored a stuff all, I believe they call it in the game.
0: That was a vuvuzela.
1: Yeah. And because we've got a young, exciting team. And so they intentionally put these young guys in. They haven't seen a lot of international time. And what do you know? 2 amazing goals.
0: So this bodes very well for the future of the world game in this country. If this sort of, you know, newish, fresh team can do this,
1: what can't we do? This will be the golden age of soccer in this country. So there were 2 goals that were scored, one by Connor Metcalf, but the main one was Nestroy Irinkunda, who's a 20-year-old who lives in North Adelaide. He played a while for Adelaide. His parents were migrants from East Africa because they lived in a refugee camp. He came over when he was 3 months old. They even lost a sibling over there and then migrated over here to Australia. And this kid is amazing.
3: Oh, Nelsies are in here.
0: Suddenly love it.
1: Chrissy, I was reading a thing on the weekend where they got a sports scientist to break down his kick. And he said, that's one of the cleanest kicks I've ever seen. I've analysed sports people for 15 years in different codes of sport. This kid has just got a setup. He's not a tall guy, but he's quite stocky. And he's just got so much power in the way that he kicks. That honestly, there's been stories where he has kicked the ball through the net in a game.
0: Oh, my God.
1: He was playing under 17s and banged it through.
0: I know you just mentioned that was a clean kick, but I'm about to kick you off the air. It's not going to be clean because we've got to get to news.
1: Oh.
0: We'll be back in a sec.
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0: Then for Ashfield, we've got a trunk breakdown eastbound approaching the Parramatta Road exit. One lane is closed there. Homebush West, a car breakdown southbound Centenary Drive just past the M4. One lane also closed. Tremoy, we've got Victoria Road slow both ways past Lions Road, but a good run on and off the Glanesville Bridge. The M5 also moving well westbound through Moorbank past Heathcote Road. The M7 all clear southbound through Horsley Park past the Horsley Drive. And Parramatta Road is slow both ways through Clyde past James Roos Drive. 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TP 05117. Checking weather. Partly cloudy overnight, down to 14 degrees. Tomorrow mostly clear and 21. Right now it is 19 degrees in the city, 18 in the west.
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0: Michelle Stevenson. The opposition has cautiously welcomed the ceasefire deal between the US and Iran, arguing the precise details will matter. The coalition says the agreement must be lasting, enforceable and backed by action to keep the Strait of Hormuz open. Liberal leader Angus Taylor has also condemned Iran's strikes on its Gulf neighbours, targeting of civilians and use of state-backed terrorism. One Nation leader Pauline Hanson claims the Prime Minister's lies have caught up with him. A new opinion poll shows her party continues to surge ahead of Labor and the coalition. The survey also revealing for the first time more voters would prefer her as PM. Senator Hanson claims people are sick and tired of the status quo.
4: It's got a lot to do with leadership, and they don't like the way this current government under Albanese, the way it's gone. And as I said, fire the liar. And that's what people see him as, a liar.
0: The Victorian Premier, meantime, acknowledges the political landscape has changed, but argues the sentiment is not unique to her state. After a series of dire opinion polls showing plummeting popularity for Labor, there is growing speculation that Jacinta Allen could face a leadership challenge as soon as tomorrow. Facebook and Instagram owner Meta is before the Royal Commission into anti-Semitism today, and they may have shared boyfriends in the past, but that didn't stop Kim Kardashian from seeing Ariana Grande live in LA. The reality star not letting any awkwardness get in the way of a good time, despite the fact they'd both dated Pete Davidson. Now let's see what's happening on Nine News.
5: Thanks, Michelle. I'm Peter Overton. In Nine News, the Coogee shark attack victim identified as a local mum and regular swimmer. Pauline Hanson on becoming preferred Prime Minister. The new scam targeting Uber Eats and DoorDash customers, what to look out for. And Mitchell Moses ready to put his hamstring to the ultimate test in Origin 2. 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

0: 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You're listening to the Chrissy Swan Show on Nova. Let's give away some Niall Horan tickets.
1: Chrissy's Quizzy.
0: I forgot to mention that inside the bum bag are the Niall Horan tickets, sure, but also stuffed inside the bum bag all week is beloved comedian Dave Thornton. Come hey, out.
2: I know. I've really got to get onto my yoga and Pilates to fit myself into that thing.
0: Oh, it's brilliant. Hello, Caitlin.
3: Hi, Chrissy. Hi, Dave.
0: Hi.
2: Hi, Caitlin.
0: It happened again. Acknowledgement. We love this. Caitlin, you also love Niall Horan. Is this right?
3: Yes, I do.
0: I think we share a favourite Niall song. What is it?
3: This Town.
0: Oh,
3: definitely.
0: What a song. It just makes me miss drinking, you know. I just really want to drink 7,000 litres of Guinness and sing it in a pub somewhere. all right, you're worthy. Here it is, here it is.
4: I'd still dance with you. Drive highways and byways. Be there with you.
0: Isn't it beautiful?
2: Oh, so wistful.
0: So wistful.
3: It is.
0: It is wistful. Hello, Tanya.
5: Hello, Chrissy. Hello, Dave.
2: Oh, hi, Tanya.
5: Welcome.
0: Now, we should give Dave the heads up, because it's the first time you've met Tanya. Tanya's usually drunk at this time.
2: Okay.
0: How are you going, Tanya? Have you been on the Reds already or the Pinot Grigios?
5: No, I keep telling you, Chrissy, you've got it all wrong.
0: Yes, I know. You keep saying that.
2: deny. No, I get it, Tanya.
0: Denial's not a river in Egypt. All right, Tanya versus Caitlin, your names are your buzzers. It's the best of five, meaning the first person that gets to three wins the game, gets the glory, gets the money can't buy Chrissy Swan Show bum bag, but also tickets to see Niall Horan as he returns to Australia in February next year with Dinner Party Live on tour. Very, very exciting. If you're not lucky enough to win them here, you can get them from June 18th at Ticketek, thanks to TEG Live and Nova. Question number one. The Socceroos won their first game of the FIFA World Cup. Who did they defeat?
5: Tanya.
0: Yes, Tanya.
5: Turkey.
0: Correct. Oh, take any pronunciation.
2: Pretty good for a woman who's had a quart of vodka. That is very good, Tanya.
0: Tanya, I thought he was going to say pretty good for a woman.
2: Oh, what are you doing to me, mate?
0: And I was like, wow, let's get him cancelled within the first hour.
2: This is exactly. All right, well, I'll be back
0: but
2: tomorrow.
0: He would never say something like that. You're a lovely man. Question
2: Thanks,
0: number
2: man.
0: Two. What is Niall Horan's debut solo album called?
3: Caitlin.
0: Yes, Caitlin.
3: Flicker.
0: It is Flicker. That is one
2: all.
0: Apiece. Yeah, actually, Jack, who is away in Europe, witnessing the nuptials of his sister, he normally keeps score, and I'm terrible at it.
2: Yeah,
0: can
2: I've got
0: you
2: this.
0: Officially keep score?
2: One all, anyone's game.
0: Good boy.
2: Thanks.
0: Question number three. Today, Courtney Cox is celebrating her 61st birthday. What? What was her character's name in sitcom Friends?
5: Tanya. Oh, Monica.
0: Yes.
2: Jeez, that is good. You didn't come in confident, Tanya, but you got the result.
0: What is the score, Dave?
2: Well, Tanya she's in front by 2-1 to Caitlin.
0: Brilliant. Which continent is the Sahara Desert located?
5: Tanya.
0: Yes, Tanya for the win.
5: Africa?
0: Tanya, yes. I tell you what, make sure you've had a few beverages every time you do anything because you are a winner.
2: Tanya.
5: I'm on fire, baby.
2: On fire. Had a couple of slippery nipples and she is into it.
0: Oh, my God. Better luck next time, Caitlin. We are going to be giving.
5: You.
0: Are we giving away Niall Horan tickets all week?
6: All week.
0: This is very, very exciting. Dave, I've got a question for you next. It's like, why am I like this? I do something and I might be dropped by all my friends.
2: Okay.
0: I'm
2: looking forward to this.
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0: watching.
1: You're listening to the Chrissy Swan Show on Nova. Special guest all week, Dave Thornton. I think you're going to relate to this.
2: Okay, I'm listening.
1: Yeah. How long have we known each other, actually?
2: That's a really good question, Chrissy. I mean, it'll be over a decade now.
1: No, summer? I think it's more than that. Like, you, I knew you before I was on the circle. That was 15 years ago.
2: Oh, yes.
1: But you're one of my oldest friends. It's weird.
2: We should get matching tattoos.
1: I think it's like we should get married. Yeah. I'm like, I think your partner might have an issue with that.
2: It's 2026. Let's open our minds.
1: Now, you know, I love the socials. I love Instagram. Mm-hmm. I'm not on TikTok yet, are you?
2: I am. And you can hear my disappointment that, yeah, I do feel like certain social media platforms hit a certain age group, do you know?
1: Yes.
2: Goes Facebook, Insta, TikTok, and then God knows what's happening
1: feel
2: under 25.
1: Bit, every time I look at something on TikTok, I feel like a toolie. You know? I shouldn't be there. But I love
2: what are
1: Instagram.
2: You kids up to?
1: I love Instagram, and I love that Instagram knows me so well. I was served this by my algorithm, and I've never related more to something.

0: been to your house 1,000 times, but I will never remember your address. That is going on my gravestone.
1: I'm thinking now, I've been to your house, and if you said drive there right now, I'm like, I know the suburb. I do know the suburb.
0: Yes, but do you know what? It feels very bad. You would feel bad to ask me what's your address again, because you would be, as the song says, I value our friendship. It's not about how much I like you, but I will not remember your address. I can absolutely, like, my best friend in the whole world is Beck Thompson. We've known each other since we were 10 years old. You could put, so imagine how many times we've spent time. You could put a gun to my head and I would not be able to tell you her address. I know it's in East Malvern. That's it.
1: Yeah, I hear everything that you're saying.
0: Are you the same?
1: And you front foot it. I front foot it with friends all the time now. You know, this is my address and stuff, and just resend it through. Because
0: yes.
1: You know, who does that? I mean, God, men are next step. We don't know when our friends' birthdays are.
0: You gotta put that stuff in your phone.
1: Yeah, I know you do.
0: You really do.
1: You really do. But then when I call mates on their birthdays, they're like, did Facebook tell you that it was my birthday? You know,
0: you say yes.
1: Yeah, there's no way I'd remember. Yes, why would I remember that, mate?
0: How are you with phone numbers?
1: Mate, I don't know my wife's phone number. We've been together for over 12, 13 years now. And I still don't know her number. Like, I'll have to fill out documents, like official documents. And they're like, email. And I do remember that because her name's in it, which is great and convenient.
0: I was going to say, do you know her name?
1: It's wishy-washy, but yeah, we get there.
0: Oh, I love it. You're listening to the Chrissy Swan Show on Nova. That was the great Dave Thornton, who's joining me all week because Jack is away. We're going to be talking, don't worry, you're not going to get out of here before the end of the show without talking about the New York Knicks. Is that what they're called?
1: Yes, mate. The greatest win in the last half century.
0: Actually, is that why you're with your wife? Because of her name?
1: There is. I have a lot of I've got really good friends called Nick. My wife is Nikki, and I go for the New York Knicks. It's quite frightening.
0: It's very, very economical with your memory.
1: Yeah, I want one name tag, and you can all share it.

0: the Chrissy Swan Show on Nova with a very special guest all week, Dave Thornton.
1: I'm still here, mate.
0: You're still here. Do you want to give away some cash?
1: Do I?
0: Let's do it.
2: Every day, well-meaning Aussies are committing cheese crimes without even realising it. Avoid a cheese crime with Perfect Italiano. Perfect for that.
3: Cheese crimes.
0: Do you have a cheese crime that you want to confess to me, Dave Thornton? It's okay if the answer's no.
1: I do love, getting a block of cheese on the couch with some wine.
0: Mm.
1: Just really making sure that my heart is working hard as I'm sitting on the couch.
0: I can see you with like a kilo block.
1: Yeah.
0: Yes.
1: Oh, my God.
0: Yes, because he's thrifty. Hello, Sharon.
4: Hi, Chrissy. How are you?
0: You have committed a cheese crime. I'm going to tell you how this works. You're going to confess your cheese crime along with two others. And then Dave Thornton and I. Say hi to Dave, by the way, Shags.
4: Hi, Dave. How are you?
1: Sharon, better for hearing your voice. How are you, mate?
4: I'm good. Good.
0: We are going to compare notes. We're going to see who's committed the biggest crime. And we're going to give the biggest cheese criminal $500 cash thanks to Perfect Italiano. Sound all right?
4: Oh, my God. Sounds fantastic.
0: All right, Shags, you are on the stand. You have taken the oath. What is your crime?
4: It's ricotta cheese spread all over a wrap nice and thick. Then the hottest chili sauce you can find, then cover that in walnuts, and then the piece of the resistance is the baked beans on top.
1: Sharon, I'm seeing some faces in the studio at the moment who don't seem too enamoured, yet I'm on board.
0: No, yeah. it's the combo of the walnut and the baked beans. No.
1: The chili got me across the line.
0: All right, Sharon, hang on the line. We're going to Cassidy. Hey, Cass, what is your cheese crime?
5: With my dad, he used to pour me a lovely big bowl of honey Cheerios, chop up some cheddar chunks, and then slice up an apple in his hand and decorate it on top with just a little bit of milk.
1: I am so confused.
0: Cheese and Cheerios and apple
5: slices. Only a little bit of milk, though. You can't overdo it.
1: Oh, yeah, you don't want to go too hard with that. I mean, that would ruin it.
0: That would have ruined it. All right, hold there, Cassidy. Last cheese crime, thanks to Perfect Italiano. What is your crime, Michelle?
6: Hey, Chrissy. Mine is blue cheese on a Tim Tam after a couple of glasses of wine. It's like wearing thongs to a black tie event. It shouldn't work, but somehow it really does.
0: This is sweet, salty,
6: and creamy, and it's the ultimate dare for your taste buds.
0: This is really hard. We have three fairly serious, heinous crimes, as they call it, on SVU.
1: May I just say, as an honorary note, Michelle, great sell. Like, I just think the description, you know, a lot of things now, it's not the product, it's the marketing.
0: I agree.
1: The way she sold it was really great. But the most horrendous combination is Cassidy.
0: Cassidy, you have won $500 cash thanks to Perfect Italiano. Maybe spring for a chopping board and a knife for your dad next time. Then he doesn't have to cut up the apples in his hand.
5: He's old school with his little pocket knife and shaves it up in his hand.
0: I got to say, that was a very tough competition. Not unlike all the sports that went on this weekend, Dave Thornton. You're going to fill us all in about that in Clickbait before the end of the show. Is that right?
1: Oh, so I'm the sporty guy now.
0: Yeah, and okay. I'm just going to leave the studio.
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8: Hey, it's Michelle Stevenson here. The M2 at Macquarie Park. We've got one eastbound lane closed approaching Lane Cove Road due to a police operation. West Bimble, car breakdown, Ride Road northbound at Lady Game Drive, all Homebush West. Traffic remains slow southbound. Centenary Drive just past the M4 after an earlier breakdown. Box Hill, we've got a minor accident. Windsor Road eastbound at Boundary Road. While Des Moines, there's Victoria Road slow going both ways past Lyons Road. Seven Hills very slow as well. Old Windsor Road northbound from Fitzwilliam Road to Powers Road. 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Checking weather, partly cloudy overnight, down to 14 degrees. Tomorrow we're looking at a mostly clear one, tops of 21. Right now it's 19 in the city, 18 in the west.
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0: Cracklin' Rosie. 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

0: You're listening to the Chrissy Swan Show on Nova with very special guest all week, Dave Thornton. I'm reticent to say this, but eventually you're going to have to talk about sport with me, okay? Let's do it now.
1: Chrissy's clickbait.
0: But first.
2: Please.
0: Tyra Banks. Your thoughts on Tyra Banks in general. Is she a Y or an N? A yes or a no? Y/N?
2: Y to look at. N yeah. for the chats. Like,
0: she's the most unusual person.
2: She seems very unsettled. Is that the nicer way to put it?
0: I thought you were going to say she seems very unhinged. And I think that is spot on.
2: Yeah, I was trying to be nice about it. But, yeah, everything I ever see, and I'm only ever on the peripheral, it's a lot.
0: It's a real lot. She is suing Netflix over, you know, that doco series, Reality Check Inside America's Next Top Model. This is her opening the trailer.
3: I was rooting for you. We were all rooting for you.
4: I haven't really said much, but now it's time.
0: Oh, yeah. Now it's time. And do you know what she's going to say? She's going to say, Netflix, you edited me bad.
2: There's a lot of that, isn't there? Just a lot of you. I said the words, but you took them out of context. What?
0: I think, you know, she's been spending a lot of time in Australia because of her Smize and Dream nonsensical ice cream store in Sydney.
2: What is that?
0: I don't know. She sells warm ice creams. I'll just never get to the bottom of it.
2: I think that's cream.
0: I think exactly. That's been left on the bench.
2: It's sour cream, babe. We've all got it.
0: The reason she's so upset is that she says during a 3.5-hour interview, I only made 16 minutes in the documentary. And so what they've done is they've just suited themselves.
2: And has she seen documentaries before? It's not just a person sit. That's a podcast. Like, they actually have to edit in things and clips and whatnot. It's not just all you, babes.
0: Exactly. That's like 2 months of podcasts. Oh, God. Don't get any ideas, Tyra. We do not need a podcast from you.
2: Oh, jeez. Do you want to go into nicer news, mate?
0: Yes, please.
2: Let's go to the world of sport because I know you love it.
0: Yeah.
2: Chrissy Swan. Huge news. Yes, the Socceroos played. That was wonderful news.
0: Yes, we've discussed that already.
2: Please. New York. The epicenter of basketball. I'm a huge basketball fan. I grew up playing basketball.
0: Yeah.
2: And they're my team, the New York Knicks.
0: Yes.
2: And they won for the first time in 53 years, Chrissy.
0: Oh, see, I know about this because Taylor Swift was there.
2: Yes.
0: Yes.
2: And the wonderful thing is, and I've spent the last day watching all the celebrations in New York. Isn't it? It's shoulder to shoulder on the streets of New York. Like, it's crazy. There's no traffic. It is just wall-to-wall people.

0: singing and celebrating.
1: And, you know, I can get behind that. I'm the sort of person that would be there on the streets singing the Alicia Keys song, even though I don't know anything about basketball. How do you feel about people like that?
0: Oh, the bandwagon jumpers.
1: Yeah.
0: I don't mind it, to be honest.
1: Hang on, everyone's... is it basketball?
0: Yeah.
1: Yeah, okay.
0: Yeah.
1: Just checking.
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29: The M2 of Macquarie Park, we've got an eastbound lane closed approaching Lane Cove Road due to a police operation. Westbound out of Lane Cove Tunnel and past the site is very slow. It's taking 19 minutes to Windsor Road. Green Valley, there's a crash on Lord Howe Drive just near Lindeman Crescent, while the M5 at Moorbank, it is slow going westbound past Heathcote Road. From Kingsgrove Tunnel exit to Preston's, it's currently taking 26 minutes. And North Sydney, there's building northbound on the Warringa Freeway at Falcon Street. Grab lunch or dinner from Guzmany Gomez with the $12 chicken mini meal, a mini chicken burrito, a bowl, Chipotle seasoned fries and a choice of drink for just $12. Checking your weather, partly cloudy overnight. We're getting down to 14 degrees. Tomorrow, mostly clear and 21. Right now, though, it's 18 degrees in the city, same in the west.
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29: Good afternoon, I'm Michelle Stevenson. We're being warned the economic impact of the Middle East conflict will continue to be felt for months. The US and Iran are expected to formalise a ceasefire deal on Friday, with both sides agreeing to reopen the Strait of Hormuz. PM Anthony Albanese says this will endure for some time, though, even if the ceasefire holds.
3: We want to see the conflict end, and we hope that that has occurred. We also want to be very conscious of the fact that that doesn't mean that everything returns to normal in just a day, or indeed a week, or even a month.
29: The opposition is playing down the result of a new opinion poll, which shows support for the coalition continues to nosedive. The latest survey reveals One Nation is the most popular political party, while Pauline Hanson is now preferred PM. Liberal leader Angus Taylor says his sole focus, though, is on fighting the government. Well, Victoria's Premier and her deputy are adamant there'll be no leadership challenge when Parliament returns tomorrow. Jacinda Allen says none of her colleagues have approached her about her leadership, and Ben Carroll maintains he isn't interested in the Premier's top job. An UGG boot retailer has paid almost $40,000 in penalties over misleading pricing on its website. The consumer watchdog took action, saying the apparent discount on the UGG's Originals and UGG's Australia Classic websites were misleading. And Olivia Rodrigo has jumped on stage to surprise No Doubt as they performed their final show at the Vegas Sphere. The self-confessed superfan requesting a hug from lead singer Gwen Stefani. Now let's see what's happening on Nine News.
4: Thanks, Michelle. I'm Peter Overton. In Nine News, the Coogee shark attack victim identified as a local mum and regular swimmer. Pauline Hanson on becoming preferred Prime Minister. The new scam targeting Uber Eats and DoorDash customers, what to look out for. And Mitchell Moses ready to put his hamstring to the ultimate test in Origin 2. 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
30: Whipper.
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30: And Kate.
33: How about that, guys?
30: On Nova.
32: All right, it's your Monday. Bring it in, grab some pickies. Get a bit of a fruit platter over here. Maybe we'll do some cold meats. You want a few cheeses?
33: Oh, we can't start the weekend
32: bring
33: like
32: in, guys.
33: That.
32: Yes,
33: not the weekend, sorry.
32: You got any crackers, Fitz? Bring it
31: nah,
32: in.
31: But nah. I can tell you what, we can take out a win at the World Cup, am I right, guys?
32: Wow, game one. Oh, awesome. Awesome. 2-0. That was spectacular, wasn't it?
31: That unbelievable. What is it, Turkey now?
32: We Turkey, not off. Turkey. Can't well, say Turkey.
31: They're the best in our group by an absolute mile. So to win 2-0, and can I just say, Nesturi Irukandai, like, this is unbelievable. This moment here, yeah. I think everyone was sort of warmed up and we knew that the game was going, but when this happened, Australia just erupted.
34: I don't know if that's a good save from Beach.
35: Over the top, here's Nesturi. Great first touch. Nesturi Irukandai! Oh, my word!
31: How good is that?
33: Oh, can I, look
31: how
33: at
31: is that.
33: That
31: commentary there? I mean, you can use that on anything,
35: oh,
31: can't you?
35: My word!
31: Oh,
32: oh my
31: what about
32: word.
31: Kate's flannelette shirt today?
35: Oh, my word.
31: Oh, what about Whipper's calorie count today?
35: it's,
31: you can use it anywhere, and we're going to use it throughout the show today. Tom.
32: Oh, my word. Do you know, they're so polite. Like, the celebration is so polite. I was expecting a gosh and bother. Oh, my word. What a goal.
35: Oh, my word.
32: Oh, so doesn't good. Tommy look like a grandma?
35: Oh,
32: it works.
31: It is sports focused today because We've got a very special man coming in to talk about the Socceroos. Harry Kewell's coming on the show today.
33: Oh, so
31: yes, Leno.
32: Yeah, what about this, Fitz? We've got Niall Horan tickets very soon. And the brand man is on at 5 o'clock.
33: No, you weren't meant to play it then.
31: Can we continue the sport? We need to talk about the UFC at the White House. We'll do that next. This is Taylor Swift.

0: knew it.
1: A beautiful Taylor Swift, I knew it, I knew you, out Thursday. Toy Story 5. Make sure you go and see it. It's going to be awesome.
2: Yeah, Harry Kuehl's coming in around about 10, 15 minutes. So get ready for that to talk Socceroos. But we need to talk about the sport that's happening in America today. UFC Freedom 250.
1: America, Trump, yeah. Oh, we're all here to save the mother.
2: Oh, this is unbelievable. And I don't know if you saw it yesterday with weigh-ins.
1: I missed it.
2: Did anyone see
0: I did not.
2: There was a woman up on stage with an American bald eagle that flew out and then flew
1: back. I did
2: back.
1: See that, actually.
2: It's like the movie Team America.
1: Yeah, they do that in Perth, right? You go to Subiaco Oval and the West Coast Eagles, they'll send it around.
2: Well, they are the Eagles.
1: Yeah, they'll send it around
2: the ground.
1: And then this big eagle, like a raven thing, comes and lands back on the shoulder.
2: So it's
1: America.
2: It is just so ridiculous to think that there is a UFC, there's fights, there's a fight card at the White House, one of the most powerful buildings in the world.
1: That's right, Gary.
0: Where are they holding it? Whereabouts? Yeah.
2: On the
0: ground?
2: No way. Yes. Look, the White House is in the background. There's an actual shot. I'm about to show you Trump walking out with Dana White, which is just going to make you vomit.
1: Wow.
2: But anyway, there was an actual shot of fighter jets going across the top of them with the White House in the background.
1: With the colours, of course.
2: Have a listen to the music of Donald Trump walking out with Dana White from the White House out into the lawns. Have a listen to this.
1: Dana White's got sneakers on.
0: Oh my.
1: This is so funny. Past the portraits of all the previous presidents to UFC match on the front lawn.
2: America!
1: Isn't
2: Trump,
1: it?
2: Yeah!
1: It's a parody of himself.
0: And look at his. Did you see his little hair? His hair blowing in the wind. There, the breeze.
2: And then he walks past all his family members are there. So to give you a bit of an idea as well, they've obviously picked fighters who like Trump as well. Bo Nickel won one of his fights, and this is what he had to say afterwards.
3: This is unbelievable. It takes such a special person to be able to have the balls to do something like this, and I have so much respect for him. I've, you know, had that for a long time, and I'm just grateful to be here, grateful to be a part of it.
1: Make America fight again.
2: Yeah, let's hope. Thanks, Trumpy. You're the best, man.
1: Fitz, you can't help but think that this deal was done a long time ago. Like when Dana White came out during the campaign for Trump and he was very much Trump number one. He's my guy. Yeah. You can't help but think he said to Trump, if I get this over the line for you, mate, you reckon we could have some UFC on the front lawn of the White House?
0: And there was a handshake.
1: Yeah.
2: No, do you know what it's for, mate? And I did not know this at all.
1: What?
2: It's Donald Trump's 80th birthday today.
1: Oh, my word! Is it really?
0: No.
2: For his birthday, he's put UFC on the lawns of the White House.
0: Yeah, that is not true.
1: That's amazing. No, I don't want a petting farm. I want you to bring me the entertainment.
2: My old man, about 6 months ago, turned 80, and we had it at a surf lifesaving club, and everyone went home at 6 p.m. Now, I must admit, there was three fights. No, but look, this just sums up, for anyone out there, UFC Freedom 250, this just sums up the day. There was another fighter, Josh Hockett is his name, he won. This just sums up UFC and this whole day. Have a listen to his victory speech.
4: I'm the man with the plan, the beast that's ready to feast. Hey, shout out to Trump for having the balls to put some shit like this on. And if I'm going to say anything, there's only one person more incredible than the Incredible Hulk, and that's my Lord and Savior, Jesus Christ. Now listen, Michelle Obama is a man. Am I right, America?
0: He did
2: America.
0: Not.
2: Trump, yeah!
1: Oh, we're all here to save the mother.
2: He said that, I am sorry, but America is the laughing stock on Earth
1: that
2: at the moment.
1: Is extraordinary. That you is, idiot. Who was that? Oh, my God.
0: Who cares?
1: What an idiot. What a treat that was. Thank you for the update, Fitz. Coming up next, though, Kate had a wild moment on a plane yesterday. You're going to hear what happened next.

0: you, Usher.
1: Yeah, yeah. Fitty, Whipper, Kate, it is your Monday afternoon for your drive home, all thanks to Chemist Warehouse.
2: Well, I survived the 21st birthday party in Brisbane over the weekend.
1: You were messaging me, call security, I'm out of control. You were writing, call me an Uber, I got a bail. Now, what this is getting loose.
3: You went with a leather jacket. I liked that. Bit of casual, but looked cool. I didn't mind that. You didn't go too over the top, Kate.
2: I don't think I asked you what you thought of what I wore. You're confused, Fitzy.
1: What the kids think of the leather? Were they into the leathers?
2: Photo that you're talking about with the leather jacket on, which I love that leather jacket. It's a very old jacket, and also I put it on as I was leaving. That photo was taken just as I was about to pop out. I went with a long sleeve shirt and a skirt.
1: Oh, the polka dot one? You didn't wear the polka dots, did you?
2: What? Shirt?
1: Yeah. You'd had it on all Friday. And you might have needed a bit of BO buster.
2: I actually had a brand new outfit for Saturday night. It was so lovely. Happy 21st birthday to gorgeous young Samson. He has his life ahead of him. And I made it out, right?
3: Gotcha.
2: Very fun. I was very privileged to be there. There was no dancing.
1: Interesting.
2: There wasn't any dancing.
1: Would you have? You would have loved it. You just jump on the spot. That would have been great for the kids to watch.
2: Jump on the spot.
1: Jumping up and down in your leathers.
3: Were they getting loose?
2: Well, they were having lots of young men.
1: What music were they playing?
2: All around the I don't think I even remember the music, but there was some like a great slideshow, you know, of all the photos. From this young man from when he was a young child.
3: Okay, let's move on from that. You've got to embarrass them at your 21st. There's always the mandatory one of you coming out of the shower.
2: It also makes you feel very old when you start to see photos of like the mum and dad. And, you know, when they'd first had their child 21 years ago, and you go, oh, God, look at them. They were so young then.
3: Yeah, no. And they were so carefree back then. Remember that?
2: I don't remember ever being carefree. Neither. Anyway, I don't even want to talk. Oh, well, not that I don't want to talk about the party. It was fantastic. But I had got on the flight back from Brisbane to Sydney late yesterday, actually, as I walked off the flight. The Socceroos must have just scored and they had the game on in the bar.
3: Yes.
2: As we're coming through the terminal.
1: Oh, you thought they were clapping for you getting off the plane.
3: Yes,
1: they did.
3: So you were the female, Nestori Irukundu, were you?
2: As we were all coming off the plane, they were like, the whole bar was like, yeah! But no, I didn't think it was for me. I thought it may have been for the person that I scored a seat beside on the flight yesterday. And I couldn't not strike up a conversation with him because can I just say, when I won a Logie, right, not that it's anything like this, in the old days, I would win awards and I'd be interstate, whether it was an ACRA or a Logie.
1: Congratulations.
2: I would, wrap it up and put it in my bag. I wouldn't kind of carry it around on the plane with me.
3: Was it Ray Martin or Rove, was it?
2: No, it wasn't. I've written it all down here because he was a lovely young man, but I got to sit next to, like, a racing car driver, and I've had plenty of people telling me that they're race car drivers in the past, but I don't think they actually are.
1: What's his name?
2: Whereas this guy had the full kit on. He still smelt of champagne.
1: Really, two-stroke.
2: Yeah. And he had a big trophy.
1: Oh, Lewis Hamilton.
2: Brendan Leach, his name was.
1: Leachy.
2: And I've written it down.
3: So you've leached onto him, have you?
1: Have you?
2: No, I haven't. He's half my age.
1: Perfect.
3: Tick.
1: I'll show myself out. I'll get my coat.
2: He's a GT driver. He won.
3: What does that mean?
2: I did learn something, actually. Mm. GT World. They are now the leaders of the GT World Challenge Australia.
3: You obviously promised him a plug on air.
2: No, I didn't. No, I didn't. And he had no idea who I was. He said, so what do you do for work? Because I actually, as I sat down, I had to slide across to the window. I mean, and that trophy was so enormous, I couldn't not mention it.
3: Yeah.
2: So I said,
1: who's sitting in the airplane seat with a trophy?
2: Well, there was two of them because this is what I learned.
1: What?
2: He raced in a
1: car.
2: Pro-Am. And I never knew that Pro-Am meant professional and amateur. He's the pro. There he is, there on the screen.
3: There he is.
1: Oh, he looks like a baby.
2: He's not a baby.
1: Does he drive Formula Ford, is that?
2: No, he was driving Mercedes yesterday. Yeah. So I didn't realise that he's the pro and then there's an amateur who, like, can drive, obviously.
1: Yeah.
2: And they drive together.
1: Sure, he's the captain and then there's the first officer,
3: So does he, by the end of the conversation, did he know who you were or still, or did, you've had to explain to him who you were.
2: No, that he said, what kind of work do you do? And I said, I'll work in radio. And I am an actress and I did, you know, did this or whatever. And then
3: he was... You've got back catalogue, haven't you?
1: Yeah. Quick question for you. Answer this honestly to me. Kate Ritchie.
2: He was really impressed. He was... Okay, go.
1: I need your attention. Did you at any stage mention a gold Logie?
2: No.
1: Yes, you did, mate.
2: Why on earth?
1: You would have related it to the trophy he had.
2: I didn't need to mention.
1: And you go, oh, these things get bloody heavy on the shelf at home, don't they?
3: Did he know our show? Did he know our show?
2: He didn't.
3: Oh, damn.
2: He travels. Him. He travels a lot.
3: Stuff Leachy.
1: Tell him about the podcast.
2: No, but he did. Do you know what he was impressed with? When, well, one of the things, obviously, when he said, when I've got Wi-Fi, I'll have to look you up, and he went to put my, account into Instagram.
1: Yeah.
2: And he was like, wow, you've got a lot of followers.
3: Yeah.
2: He said, oh, anyway, now I'm going to embarrass you.
1: This is flirting in 2026.
2: It was not flirting. He was a lovely young man. He's doing really well. He's heading off to Belgium next week.
1: You're going with him?
2: For a week.
3: Are you sure that he said Wi-Fi? Because, or in your mind, did you say that you could be his future Wi-Fi?
2: Mate,
1: did you get on well with him? You've always been a bit of a rev head.
2: Oh, it was lovely. It was nice to have someone to, and his other mate, Sergio, or whoever the driver. I'm sounding really disrespectful.
1: No, this is good.
2: It was great to sit next to somebody where you were. I was learning.
1: Yeah. I'm here with you for 2 hours every day and you could be learning from me.
2: But
1: and
2: you've never
1: spoken about me like this.
2: Well, you've never
1: Not
2: won a big
1: I feel
2: trophy,
1: jealous.
2: Have you?
1: Got heaps of trophies. Have a look at the shelf.
3: Well, he's
1: my
3: been
1: God,
3: top
1: I am
3: of the
1: a trophy.
3: Podium for driving us up the wall. Every
1: that doesn't
2: good
1: make
2: one,
1: sense.
2: Betsy.
1: No. Well done, Kate. I'm so excited for this relationship.
2: It's not a relationship, and that's
1: Start
2: why I didn't
1: your
2: want
1: engines.
2: To share it. I was just talking about. For
1: Start your
2: sake.
1: Love engines. We are on.
2: Don't, because that's not. He probably has a girlfriend.
3: I just got a text from New Idea. I'll just get back on there.
1: All right, after the traffic. Well done, Kate. We're going to tell you how.
2: Oh, my goodness.
1: You can win. What's
2: Should
1: his name?
2: Should have stuck with the 21st.
3: God Kate, H. will you be home around 6 o'clock today, there are?
1: Don't even joke about it. We're going to tell you how you can win the ultimate carnival cruise. How good's this? To Airlie Beach, Queensland. Your beauty.
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4: 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The Hume motorway in Ingleburn. We've got a truck breakdown southbound approaching Brooks Road in the left-hand lane. The M5 at Moorbank. There's a car breakdown eastbound of the off-ramp to Moorbank Avenue. While North Parramatta, we've got a breakdown at James Roos Drive. That's westbound past Pennant Hills Road. 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Checking your weather, partly cloudy overnight. We're getting down to 14 degrees. Mostly clear tomorrow and tops of 21. Right now, though, it's 18 degrees in the city. Same in the west on Sydney's Nova 96.9.
0: Ricky Lee and Tim. The controversial scientist claims he's found the key to eternal life. Would you really want to live forever?
5: Yeah, I don't like the missing out.
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5: 100%.
6: I read yesterday there's something called relief of missing out, ROMO. That's me. Yeah. What are you?
7: JOMO, joy of missing out.
6: Yeah, yeah, yeah.
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2: What a great idea. I'll call anyone's boss. They're not coming in because they're on Carnival Cruise.
1: Well, you're not meant to get them the sack.
2: Oh, sorry. Right, okay.
3: Okay, right.
2: Can they come back to work after the cruise? We'll see how we go. Hockey star Harry Kuehl talks all things World Cup next.

0: Thank you, Ed Sheeran. I love this feeling. Martin Garrix, Repeat It. Fitzy Whipper, Kate, on this Monday afternoon, World Cup fever has struck.
1: Timing this is. Well, we're talking of young footballers that are dominating at the moment. We talk about Nestori Iraconda so much and what he did over the weekend. But this man, well, he chucked on the Socceroos jersey when he was 17 years of age back in 1996. And what a great day to get Harry Kewell on the show.
2: Hello, buddy.
3: Thank you, everyone. Thank you.
0: What an exciting interview. You're right, Fitzy. Timing is immaculate.
1: And Harry, can I take a look? Let's go back to 2006. Can we go back to Germany when you scored probably one of the most important goals Australia's ever scored, because you got us through for the very first time at the World Cup to the table of 16, and we got through our group stage with your goal. Can you tell us, it was very similar to where Nestori sort of scored his, around that sort of spot. Can you visualise and go back there for us, Harry, when you kicked that goal?
0: Talk us through it, mate.
3: You know, first and foremost, when people keep reminding me, it's such a nice feeling. It brings a lot of this emotion back, and the impact it's had on everyone else, especially in the soccer community, it's huge. And going back, the one thing that I coach even to this day is making sure my wingers on that point. I always found that if you get in and around that 6-yard box, a lot of right backs go sleepy, because that cross comes in and you're looking at your strikers to get on the edge of it, to flick it in or anything like that. But just in case every single person misses that, I was there ready for it. I mean, I practiced it all the time, and obviously the ball drops over, trusty left foot just sets it up nicely for my right one. And because it happens so quick, the fluid of the movement, you just end up sticking in the back of the net. And the one thing that you want to see is that ball just hit the back of the net, because then you know it's real.
1: Yep.
3: And you then the you can just enjoy that moment.
4: Look how happy you are.
0: I'm just
4: we're giving you the space, and the boys are doing the oohs and the ahs. I get the feeling that maybe you said, thank you for letting me revisit this moment, because you've got four kids.
3: I've got a house full of, and I don't know how this has happened. My son's a Chelsea fan. My oldest daughter's an Arsenal fan. My 18-year-old Matilda, she's the only one that followed me to Liverpool.
0: Really?
3: And Dolly, she's followed her mum as a Chelsea fan. So there is a lot of anger issues in our family.
0: That's right? Fireworks.
3: You win in that house, you are gloating, right? You are gloating. If you lose, you're getting it. I actually blame, like, Cherie's got four brothers. Three of them are Chelsea and one's Arsenal. I was working and they hoodwinked my son.
4: See what happens when you leave the house?
3: Exactly.
1: Harry, you've got to get a Liverpool player to get him back on board. You know what I mean? Can you get Mo Salah on the way
3: I'm trying everything.
1: Harry, I absolutely adored you on SBS. So, mate, it's great to have you back in the commentary role and your special comments. It's just great to have you there. We now focus. Turkey is the hardest team to play in our group. We understand that, right? And I love what you said the other day. The boys need to really relish this and, you know what, enjoy it, and then you start working on the US. Can we talk about your counterparts in the media, the US media at the moment? And I just want to play for everybody out there.
0: Unbelievable.
1: This was the reaction of the US when they found out that they were going to go up against Australia. Let me just play you this.
5: The US are going to play Australia!
6: Let's go!
7: Layup for the US.
8: We're number one, baby. We're number one.
9: We just beat them a couple months ago. Let's go.
10: That is a great start for the
11: US. Not a bad start.
1: So that's their reaction. Harry, how much will that be being played? Stuff like that. And how much will Tony Popovich be using that in the rooms for the boys?
3: I'm actually kind of lost on all this, because I'd get it if Brazil, France, Argentina.
0: But it's the US.
3: Yeah. Why? I get McKennie, he's at Juventus, and I get that, and I get Pulisic, who is Captain America, right? But he's not really lighting it up at AC Milan, right? I get them. But the way that they're carrying on, look, football's a very small world, right? And the one thing that Australian people are good at is, and we are underdogs, right?
0: Simply, always. Right?
3: We always are. We love people talking about us, you know, but not maybe in the right way and all that. But we just go, okay, no problem. We'll deal with it.
0: Who's a better team, Turkey or the US?
3: Turkey.
0: Right. Do we say Turkey? I think we learned Turkey, over the weekend there's another way of saying
3: exactly.
0: Turkey.
3: Exactly, I just learned that as
0: Turkey,
3: well.
0: Turkey, is it?
3: Turkey.
0: Okay, hello, Turkey.
1: Hey, just before you go, I've always wanted to know this, but Harry, did you get any... Because I think Robbie Slater got Maradona's jersey, which is now worth over $1 million. It's in a museum somewhere. But did you ever swap a jersey with someone? Or imagine getting Lionel Messi's at this World Cup.
3: I got a better thing, I feel. I was at an event and I got thrown at the back and I was disappointed and all the limelight was over there and I got nothing. I was sitting with kids and everything and I was fuming and I got no awards and I was absolutely devastated and everyone was there. Everyone, like Messi, Neymar, wow. Ronaldo, everybody was there. After the end of the show, I was waiting for one of my mates to come and get me and I was just leaning up the back there like, and I saw someone coming and one of my favourite players was behind him, Brazilian Ronaldo, Nazario, right? I was there. Yeah. And I'm thinking they're like, and I'm just sitting there minding my own business and everyone's going nuts. Next minute he stops right in front of me and he goes, oh, beautiful. And he kisses me on both cheeks and goes, how are you? And it was Maradona.
4: No way.
1: No way.
3: Out of that night that was horrible.
1: Awesome.
3: You know when something just goes, that was meant to be?
0: You haven't wiped your cheeks since, have you?
3: Never. Never. They're still there. They're still there.
0: Oh, my God.
3: Yeah.
0: So had you met him before? He was just a fan. He loved
3: I briefly met him, but like I was blessed.
4: Wow. Oh, thank you, Harry.
0: Fascinating.
1: Magnificent. This Saturday at 5 a.m., you can catch Harry and all the analysis of the FIFA World Cup. SBS, SBS On Demand. That's where you can get it. Harry, we're absolutely adoring you on there, mate. Doing a great job, and go the Socceroos this Saturday.
3: Thank you.
4: Yeah, so
0: Thanks,
4: proud
0: Harry.
4: Of you.
0: Thanks, buddy.
3: Cheers.

0: Thank you, Ray.
1: Yes, whereas my husband on over 50, we're placated. It is your Monday afternoon. Let's talk about this because side hustles is a popular chat on this show. And Kate, you've been sending through some wild suggestions about what you're prepared to do with your feet for a couple of dollars on the side here. No one would know it was you, would they?
2: Oh, maybe.
1: Would they know your bunions?
2: Thanks very much. Thanks very much.
1: No one would be able to identify your feet.
0: I contributed $80 and all I got was a couple of photos. I thought it was a rip-off, to be honest.
1: Disappointing, wasn't it?
2: Well, you need to ask for more.
1: I mean,
0: I've seen better bunions than that, that's
1: really,
0: for sure.
1: If you're into bunions. Really niche subcategory, but it could be your thing. I mean, we saw that one the other day of a woman and she was shaving the dead skin off her feet and that goes into a little bag and sold to the buyer.
2: Yeah,
1: How much do you get for that?
2: Oh, I didn't do that. I am actually trying to think of a side hustle, but one that I can sleep at night with as
1: this
2: well.
1: Could be it. There's a new website and it's called Pump Fun, right? And basically, you pay anyone to do anything. So you can go on there and just say, hey, I'm Kate Ritchie, I'm prepared to do anything. What money?
2: Stop using my name as a reference.
0: Is it like Airtasker?
1: Sort of. Okay. Hi, I'm Tom Ivey and I'm prepared to do anything.
0: Stop using my name.
3: My name.
1: Okay. Hey, I'm Leno and I'll do anything for a six-pack.
4: Stop using my name.
1: Sorry, guys. Yeah. Let's just call
0: You can use my name if you want.
1: Hi, I'm Fitzy. I'm Fitzy.
0: Hey, whoa, wait up, not me.
1: And I'll take cash. So basically, pay anyone to do anything. You can just click on someone's profile and suggest, like what's happened here, for $3,000, is there a chance you would get my company name tattooed on your forehead?
2: I don't like any of
1: this. Neither do I, because you're preying on the weakness of the situation.
2: Yeah.
1: So he has S Bounty tattooed on his forehead, which is the name of a crypto site, I believe, or a trading platform.
0: Oh, yeah,
1: Tommy's
0: he's
1: all right with it. You're thinking that's not bad, Tommy? Or
0: yeah, so
1: do you like that font?
0: Yeah, dollar sign Bounty.
1: Yeah. This guy's got a receding hairline. So what you'd really need to do is put your name back up, put your face back up there and say, could someone pay for some hair plugs?
0: Is it Bounty? Because he spelled it Bounty, not Bounty.
1: I don't know, mate. We
2: Bounty
1: go into
2: is the delicious chocolate
1: oh
2: bar.
1: Oh, my God.
2: Yeah. Can you beat it?
1: Not really.
0: I'd get a tattoo on my forehead just for a couple of free Bounties, to be honest with you.
2: Would you get three in a pack now?
1: Well, then, Fitzy, put your name on the site and pay anyone to do anything and people will do this.
2: Do you think?
0: What would you get on your head, Whip?
2: And for Ethereum? What price?
1: No, what would I do? I don't know. Yeah, you could buy me for something really weird.
0: Oh, he's
1: really kinky.
0: Cruise.
1: If it was you, Kate,
2: we're talking about you.
1: And you said to me, I'm going to pay you and you're going to get a tattoo on your head. What would you get written on my head? Like, what would please you so I'd come in here the next day and you'd go, oh, yes, that was worth the money?
2: I can't say.
1: Oh, write it down.
2: No, I'm not writing it down.
1: Is it rude?
2: No.
1: Or would it just be like, legend?
2: It wouldn't be anything like
1: legend.
2: That. Legend. It wouldn't be anything
1: get
2: like
1: that. Get him, dog.
0: That'd be so funny, wouldn't it?
1: What about the guy?
0: For the first 5 minutes.
1: I mean, what about that TV show? Where you don't know what other tattoo the person's getting. What's that called, Ollie? And they basically swap the chance to get a tattoo.
2: Yeah.
1: But

0: something's about to open and I say, you know, in theatres from, like, what are you, what are you going to do?
1: Taking advantage of some poor punter who doesn't have much money.
2: Let's see how much money we can raise.
0: Everyone's got a price.
2: Before the end of the show to see what tattoo Tom would get on his bum.
1: Yeah.
2: Such is life.
3: Can we do it in crypto?
0: No,
3: please?
0: You know what?
2: Come on. Let's do it, Tom. We could raise as much money as you want.
1: Oh, okay. Oh,
0: can I suggest something?
1: What could you put? Could we get on his left butt cheek, you have crypt.
4: Yep.
2: Oh, and you leave the O out.
3: And leave the O.
0: No, you get on one cheek you have a W, and on the other cheek you have a W, and you can we'll put it on the socials, and you can say, "Whoa!"
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7: It's Michelle Stevenson here at the Hume Motorway in Ingleburn. We've got a trunk breakdown southbound approaching Brooks Road in the left-hand lane there. It's currently taking 20 minutes from Preston's to Campbelltown as southbound. The M7 in Horsley Park. We've got a van breakdown southbound of the Horsley Drive while Arncliffe multi-car crash. Princess Highway northbound just past Wickham Street. Two left-hand lanes are closed as a result. The M4 is slowing westbound towards Prospect Highway. Make your drive to work, home, all the shops rewarding with hundreds of return points across New South Wales. Search Return and Earn near me for one that's on your way. Checking weather, partly cloudy overnight, down to 11 degrees. Tomorrow we're looking at sunshine at tops of 21. Right now, though, it is 17 degrees in the city, 16 in the west on Sydney's Nova 96.9.
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9: Love that. Okay. Brand man, not far away, guys. Very exciting. Get ready to play on Fitzy Whipper K.

0: my favourite song. If you saw me on the weekend, could not stop dancing to that.
1: What? I thought you went to a christening.
0: No, you're right. This was playing in the church.
2: What, Faithless was playing?
0: Yeah, it was a baptism.
1: Faithless?
0: Yeah. And BB Rexha.
3: The kid can't get no sleep.
0: And I said, we're in a church, put new religion on. Oh, the kid won't go to sleep.
1: Hold on. Oh, yeah, good one. Yes, I see what you did there.
0: Hang on a minute.
2: Go, you Knicks!
0: Sorry, mate.
2: Hey, I'm walking here.
0: Oh,
2: New York celebrating. What an unbelievable run. Okay, so they've ended their 53 NBA drought. They've beaten the San Antonio Spurs over the weekend in five. We've got to talk about one guy, Jalen Brunson, who was the best player on the court in game five. Get that right. 45 points. Now, to put this in perspective, the guy's only 6'1". So he's a little
1: That's
2: bit taller than Wes.
1: Oh, no, he's tiny.
2: You're just under 6 foot. He's 6 foot one. He's the smallest player out on the court. He scores 45 points. The guy in clutch moments is just a gun. He was interviewed. This is really interesting for any kid out there, and it's about repetition and how much you train. And even though it might get boring sometimes, in moments like this, this is where it comes to fruition. Have a listen to his interview after the match.
4: My confidence comes to my work ethic. Every time I got the ball, all I can think about is all the hours in the summer. For every summer I had since I ever could remember making this a reality. So whenever I had the ball, I'm just thinking about just me alone in the gym.
2: Oh, just him and his dad in the gym. His old man actually played a year in the NBL over here.
0: All right.
2: His old man was a good basketballer as well. So Knicks win. New York goes into meltdown.
0: Yep.
2: Look, there's some amazing scenes. I mean, everyone was on the streets of New York, and then they started singing Alicia Keys and Jay-Z's Empire State of Mind. Listen to this.
0: Great karaoke song, side note.
2: What a song. That's the whole of New York, just all singing in unison.
0: Fitz, have you got the guy with the witch's hat? Have you got that footage?
2: No.
0: Have you seen that? So some guy in the celebration picks up a traffic cone, a witch's hat, and throws it into the air. It comes down and lands on somebody else perfectly. On his head perfectly.
1: Oh,
0: you couldn't do
1: awesome
0: that if you tried.
1: It was AI.
2: Pass that around
0: you
2: the group.
0: It's not AI.
1: How would you know these days?
2: Well, it's, you know, beautiful scenes of celebrations on the streets of New York, everyone singing Empire State of Mind. And then we find out that, unfortunately, there's been quite a few people that have got hurt in New York.
1: Yeah, I've been seeing this.
2: 63 arrested, 4 stabbed, 1 shot during Knicks title celebrations in New York City. Have a listen to there. They decided to get all the fireworks out. Have a listen to New York.
0: Oh, God.
2: And so then people are just setting school buses on fire. This is the thing. I mean, it's great to celebrate, but there's always a minority that just turn it into a riot.
0: So I've just seen the guy with the witch's hat. Awesome. Unbelievable footage. It wouldn't happen here, mate. Don't worry about it. If the Crows win the flag, no one in Adelaide's going to burn a bus. It's just a different sort of celebration, isn't it?
2: It is. And New York's probably one of the biggest cities in the world as well, because you can understand. But well done to the Knicks and all the Knicks fans.
0: There you go, and the witch's hat guy. Win your Niall Horan tickets right now, 13-24-10. If you want to see Niall Horan live, we have your tickets. Give us a call.
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16: The Hume Motorway in Ingleburn. Traffic remains heavy after a truck breakdown there. Southbound approaching Brooks Road is currently taking 20 minutes southbound from Preston's to Campbelltown. Arncliffe, two left-hand lanes remain closed on the Princess Highway northbound past Wickham Street after a multi-car crash there. The M4 is slowing westbound towards the Prospect Highway and it's taking 28 minutes westbound from Church Street to Mulgoa Road. On North Sydney, busy northbound Warringah Freeway at Falcon Street. 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Checking weather, partly cloudy overnight, down to 11 degrees. Tomorrow, sunshine and tops of 21. Right now, it's 17 degrees in the city, 16 in the west on Sydney's Nova 96.9.
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16: Good afternoon, I'm Michelle Stevenson. The opposition says it hopes a ceasefire in the Middle East will lower fuel prices at the bowser. A peace deal between the US and Iran will be formally signed in Switzerland on Friday. As part of the agreement, cargo ships will be able to travel freely through the Strait of Hormuz. Liberal leader Angus Taylor says the deal must hold for the sake of the global economy.
7: We want the Strait of Hormuz opened up as fast as possible. That is good for all of us. It means it will bring down the price of fuel at the bowser. That is what we have all wanted to see.
16: The PM maintains the federal government's tax policies are fair and will help younger people buy their first home. A two-day inquiry is underway into Labor's push to rein in the capital gains tax discount and negative gearing concessions. The opposition, though, argues the changes will stifle investment. The Victorian Premier says none of her colleagues have asked her about her leadership. Jacinta Allan could face a spill as soon as tomorrow when Parliament returns for the last sitting week before the midwinter break. It follows a series of dire opinion polls showing plummeting popularity for Labor and Miss Allan and rising support for One Nation. Gina Reinhart has purchased a $1.4 billion stake in Elon Musk's SpaceX. The rocket's debut made Musk the world's first trillionaire. And Taylor Swift and Travis Kelce have headed to Broadway for a little date night. The couple checking out the show Oh Mary, which stars Maya Rudolph, while Tay-Tay led a standing ovation when the show was done. Now let's see what's happening on Nine News tonight.
24: 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I'm Peter Overton. In Nine News, the Coogee shark attack victim identified as a local mum and regular swimmer. Pauline Hanson on becoming preferred Prime Minister. 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
28: Hello.
29: Thank you for tuning in.
28: It's Fitzy, Whipper and Kate.
30: Get excited.
28: Driving you home.
31: Give it to me.
0: Yes, it is. Your Monday evening. Welcome, guys. Thanks for tuning in, Australia. Kate's brought some bickies in. Tommy's got the crackers. Yeah. That's great. And the cheese is here. The cold meat's well done. Who's
2: I've
0: on
2: got
0: muffins?
2: My homes. No, I brought homebrew, unfortunately.
31: Oh, well, you can't bring that into the building.
2: I used to make homebrew. Not ready yet. So if you're pretty keen for a bit of yeasty beer. Drink, have a crack at this.
0: They used to explode in the shed, the old homebrew.
31: Did they?
0: I loved it. I called it the Golden Mother. Terrible, terrible frothy. Oh,
2: what a great name.
0: We move on, guys. Niall Horan. We've got tickets to give away to Niall Horan.
31: Like right now.
0: Right now, Kate, do the honours.
31: I think we should give two tickets to Maddie. Are you there, Maddie?
0: Hi, Maddie.
32: Yes, I am.
31: Guess what? We want to send you to see Niall Horan. Are you a big fan?
32: Oh, I would take my good friend Emma, who is a massive fan, and she has no idea that I've even rung up, so I'm going to ring her and surprise her after.
31: Oh, that's a good Monday.
2: Lose It. Now, this is the his new album, Dinner Party. It's live on tour. Tickets on sale June 18 from Ticketek, thanks to TEG Live and also Nova. Maddie, double, go and enjoy. We'll see you there. Alex Warren now, Fever Dream, don't go anywhere. Brand Man is next. It's Fitzy, Whipper and Kate on Nova.

0: Thank you, Alex Warren. Got a fever dream on Nova. Are we ready to do this, guys?
1: I don't know.
0: Neither do I. Should we go home or play Brand Man?
2: Gucci gang, Gucci gang, Gucci gang, Gucci gang.
3: Gucci and Gabbana. I think the apple's rotten right to the
0: Brand Man.
1: Oh, I'm excited about this. This really gets me going for the week, Brand Man.
0: Right? Wow. It's a great way to turn your brain on if you're a little bit slow after the weekend. This is where you kick it into gear on a Monday night.
4: Fan Man.
0: I thought you said Van Man. That's different altogether.
1: Scan Man.
0: Uh-huh. What does the I stand for in FIFA?
1: International.
0: Kate Ritchie. Gee, that was a good get for you.
1: I do know my football.
0: Yeah, you love the game. Love the round ball.
4: She's quick.
0: Which animal can be found on a packet of Cheetos?
5: Cheetah.
0: Okay, Richie. On fire at this stage. One of the great cheetahs, Kate Richie.
1: Hey!
0: In this game, I mean...
1: Actually, I am a bit of a cheater when it comes to board games.
0: Are you?
1: Or Monopoly. Yeah. I always wanted to be the banker.
0: Yeah. Banker can take whatever they want. What were these two iconic characters in an ad for?
6: I make special drink for you today, Rhonda.
7: Thank you.
5: Oh,
7: you
5: look so Rhonda Couture, Amy, like insurance.
0: Fitzy, spot on. Amy or double AMI. What do they call it these days?
7: Amy.
0: Yeah. We met a girl one time. Remember that? We met a girl
7: Amy.
0: At the... At
7: I
0: the
7: want
0: pub.
7: A vote.
0: We met a girl at the pub in Byron Bay, Tommy.
5: Yeah.
0: And
1: why?
0: We were there.
1: Are you always... Are you like a double act?
0: And
5: yeah, double A.
1: Like, her have you name ever met a girl on your own?
0: No.
5: Was her name double AMI?
0: Thank you, Fitz.
5: Yes.
0: What I'm trying to get to. Her name was Amy, but she spelled it double AMI.
1: No, she didn't.
0: All right, I lied. I just made that up for that story. Of course she did, Kate. You should have been there. It was a great night out. Tommy and I were loose.
5: Wonderful. I don't remember being there.
0: You wouldn't have. That's how full you were. What colour is a tin of Heinz baked beans?
1: Orange. Yellow.
0: No.
5: Yellow?
1: Red.
0: Nope.
1: Red. It is yellow.
5: Blue.
1: Gold.
5: Green.
1: It's gold with the
5: yellow.
1: Orange.
0: I'm going to
1: get
0: blue. I'm going to give it to Fitz.
1: Teal.
0: Because it's greeny.
1: Teal
0: is a good colour for it.
1: Fitzy, you can't say greeny.
0: What's greeny blue?
4: Yeah, we're even.
0: We will accept greeny blue.
1: But I said blue.
0: But he said green beforehand.
1: And I said teal. And now you're saying greeny blue. And greeny blue is teal.
0: I can't be attacked like this is a host of a game.
5: We have to go to the VAR here and get the...
0: Tom, what do you want to do here?
5: Are we going to go with Fitzy? Ooh. VAR's decided. Not always popular with VAR.
1: Do you know what? When you make a decision like that, Tommy, can you look me dead in the eye? Because you tend to look away like you're not really going to stand by.
0: Do me a favour, Kate. Don't ask any more questions about what happened that night in Byron Bay.
1: I could think of nothing worse.
0: Out of control.
5: Don't remember.
0: I promise you that I will not ask anything about that.
1: Not today.
0: No more questions.
1: Not ever.
0: And not to mention the next night when we roll into the Northern.
5: Come on.
0: What company is famous for using only real life employees in all of its ads?
5: Bunnings.
0: Fitzy makes it 3-3.
5: Learned the hard way on that one.
1: What do you mean?
0: Doesn't matter. What is special about the second O in the Oporto logo?
1: It's got a chook's head.
5: It's a burger?
0: No.
5: Burger?
1: It's got a thing on it, accent.
0: No. Started with S, I'll give you that much. The second O is a...
5: Is it an animal?
0: No.
1: Oh, it's a sun.
0: Yes, it's a sun. Kate Ritchie, there she goes.
5: Who knows that?
1: Ollie. Okay.
0: This is right out of Fitzy's wheelhouse. What do Pantene make?
1: Shampoo and Kate conditioner Ritchie. And hair treatments.
0: Wow, look at her go. She's celebrating with everything you can do to your head. Here we go. We move over. 5-3. Fitzy's having a coughing attack. It's going well.
1: Okay. I think they even do treatment oils and stuff like that.
0: We can look into that afterwards.
4: That's great news.
0: What connects Rebel, JJ's and JB Hi-Fi?
5: Sporting goods?
0: Nope.
5: They're all the same company?
0: No.
1: Yellow.
0: Yellow and black. Correct, Kate Ritchie. 6-3. Jennifer Aniston, you're right, big guy?
1: Another bit of JB Hi-Fi.
0: Yeah, me too.
1: But they always think you've stolen something, don't they?
0: Yeah, well, there's a security guy there.
1: Yeah,
0: isn't
1: I know. They have a real-life security
0: person.
1: Can I
0: see your receipt?
5: Well, when you get busted once, they'll always keep an eye on you, Kate.
1: When your photo's on the door, that's a dead giveaway.
0: And it used to be just ads of a hammer being thrown through the logo. It was kind of like, you can break in and steal anything from me.
5: You've got five vinyl hanging out the back of your jeans there a little bit.
0: Here we go. Jennifer Aniston, Jeremy Clarkson and Penelope Cruz have all featured in commercials for what airline?
1: United.
5: Delta?
0: I would have said which airline, Ollie?
5: Delta? American Airlines?
0: Nope.
5: Emirates.
0: Yes, Ryan James.
1: Didn't know that. You just were running through
5: them,
1: weren't you?
5: 4-6. We've already had the 10 questions.
0: That doesn't make sense, does it?
1: Am I 6?
5: 4-5, I think.
0: 4. Don't, doesn't matter. Let's go with this.
1: It does matter. Who's in charge?
0: You are. You're 2 up. Where can you currently buy an official World Cup meal?
1: McDonald's.
0: Correct. Who was that, Tom? 6-4. We move through to a dead heat.
1: That
0: you
1: would
0: were both
1: be
0: on
1: me.
0: It. That was a draw.
5: Yeah.
0: Okay.
5: Yeah. VAR says draw.
1: But who were you going to say?
0: VAR. Says here. Okay. Says on the sheet, if you reach this question, winner takes all, no matter what the score.
1: You just made that up because I can see through the sheet.
0: Hyundai also owns which car make?
1: Kia.
0: Kate Ritchie, doesn't matter, Ryan James, you've done everything you could. See you later, buddy. Kate Ritchie, well done. That is a brand man.
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9: 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The M5 at Padstow, two-car crash westbound below Fairford Road has two left-hand lanes closed. It's now taking 39 minutes from the Kingsgrove Tunnel exit to Preston's as a result. The M4, it's slow going westbound from Granville to pass the Prospect Highway. Sinclair, we've got a breakdown southbound on Roper Road approaching the M4. 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Then make a tax deduction. Donation to Starlight by June 30 at starlight.org.au. Checking weather, partly cloudy overnight, down to 11 degrees. Tomorrow, sunshine and tops of 21. Right now, though, it is 17 degrees in the city, 16 in the west, on Sydney's Nova 96.9.
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36: Because, I mean, it's fascinating, some of the stories you hear. Have you heard anything like people are, I don't know, hanging out in a bin or they've snuck into the hotel
34: no.
36: some way?
34: Have you heard a story about that one supermodel or something where there was a man under her bed? There was, like, a mirror, like, next to the bed or yeah. something. She turned over and there was a guy under her bed.
36: No
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36: way.
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36: Okay, babysitter is moved in and the kids...
34: I know this. Okay. I love this story. The one where he's like, oh, he doesn't have a clown.
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34: 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Said, that's the greatest one.
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34: 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Maybe we have the same friend.
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0: Thank you, Ariana Grande. Kate, on your Monday evening, I'm just trying to work out whether I'll stick around for this next bit. Kate wants to talk about Harry Potter. Not my gear. Not my lane at all. But I'll engage.
1: Your kids aren't into it, are they?
0: No, they're not.
2: No, they're into, like, Fight Club and stuff like that. I mean, stuff that they watch in Whipper's house is questionable.
1: I wouldn't. Yeah, it hasn't taken off either. I wouldn't get them into it.
0: You better tell me about You better tell me about Dumbledore's.
2: Yeah. Okay.
0: Oh, who's for a quick game?
1: You are the Dumbledore of the team, I would say.
0: I don't even know what that means.
2: You guys are hilarious. I mean, some of those things that you're saying right now are really, really funny.
0: Yeah.
2: But why don't you and Leno and Tom share the saucy versions of all the things from Harry Potter that you've just been spewing out during that Ariana Grande song?
0: I did not make it.
2: Something about showing someone your broomstick was the nicest of what you had to say.
0: Yeah, Tom said philosopher's bone, and I was like, come on, mate, you're better than that.
1: I did
2: What was the Dumbledore's one? That was funny.
0: Look, you know what?
1: I'm just reading it on a transcript at the moment. It doesn't read very well at all.
0: Don't hit print. What do you got there, Kate?
2: You sound so guilty, even though people can't see you. So head to the socials. Hopefully this video will be up later. And the faces of these three grown men in the studio, all highly offensive.
0: Leno has one ring to rule them all, and that is around your thigh, isn't it?
3: That's Lord of the Rings.
0: Same.
2: And that's not what we're talking about.
0: Same thing, mate.
2: You're deflecting. I will move on now. I want to talk about Draco.
0: Is he a DJ?
4: And a hand-me-down robe. Ugh. It must be a Weasley.
0: Weasley. Who's Draco?
2: No, must Draco. Be a Weasley. Ron Weasley is my favourite character, by the way.
1: Draco's with the white hair, isn't he?
2: He's the white hair, right? Mm. He's been on the socials over the weekend because he reunited with
0: Was that Hermione?
2: Radcliffe.
1: What's the actor's name?
2: Tom Felton.
1: Oh, okay, Tommy Felton.
0: Who was that guy that we just saw? Is that Daniel Radcliffe at the races? Or was that your mate, Draco?
2: That's Draco, okay. Tom Felton, right?
1: No, that's Dumbledore and that's Gandalf.
0: And who's the girl?
2: It's not. That was his girlfriend. They have broken up.
0: Oh,
2: and that's
0: shivers.
2: Why he's back. Shivers.
0: He got his broomstick out and swept her out the door. Straight out the Dumbledore's.
1: Oh, God.
2: Do you know some people love Harry Potter?
0: Yeah, I'm
2: cool. And I'm not a mass. I wasn't a fan of Harry Potter. It was a bit before, after my time, or before my time. Or I mean, I'm way too young for it. But my daughter.
1: don't blame your daughter. You're right into it.
2: No,
1: you love it.
2: May loves it, and she's read the books like 10 times over.
0: I'm just not your sci-fi guy. Like this and Star.
2: It's not sci-fi.
0: Yes, it is, mate.
2: It's fantasy. I don't think you're a reading guy.
0: Like Star Trek or Star Wars. Mm. Give me a break.
1: Hey, yeah, give me four single girls in New York and I'll watch it.
0: Sex and the City was a fantastic show.
2: What, which part?
0: Oh,
2: her walking robe.
0: How good was the walking robe? Just some of the script. It was funny and it's clever. And so is Modern Family and all. Seventh Heaven, great programming.
1: Who is this guy? Never watched Star Wars, never watched The Simpsons, never watched Harry Potter, Lord of the Rings,
0: No.
1: But give me Samantha any night of the week.
0: It was a great show, really. They should get back there and do another movie. Big was so naughty.
2: They are. There's a new show.
0: Is there?

0: Welsh. Little Sweet Nothing. It's your Monday evening. Thank you for tuning in to Australia. All thanks to Chemist Warehouse.
1: I tell you what, we've been flogging this piece of audio all day.
2: That's a good save from Beach.
3: Over the top, here's Nestori. Great first touch. Nestori, a good now. Oh, my word.
1: Oh, my word. Oh, it's just been brilliant. And doesn't it get a nation to... Doesn't it just unite everybody?
4: Yeah.
1: Because we knew that the first game was yesterday, but then, you know, when you hear that goal go in, we're one zip up, you think, can we hold on? And then we score again, Connor Metcalf. It was just unbelievable.
4: Yeah.
1: Do you know what? There's been a bit of controversy over at the VA, at the World Cup, with an Australian official. Referee Sean Evans, he was support VAR. So he's up in the sort of like the bunker for the NRL and the arc for the AFL. So yep. They're up there making decisions. And he was support VAR for Germany's victory over Curacao. I think they won 7-1. They just got over the line. They absolutely annihilated that country. But anyway, he was up there and there's a photo that they sent up to the VAR and he's signalling to his mates back home, have a look at his right hand on his leg. And he's making, with his index finger and his thumb, he's making a circle. Now, for anyone out there, it's the circle game and we've played it before. That you do with your mates, Kate, you make a circle, and if they look at it, your mates look at it, unfortunately, you get usually a punch on the arm, don't you?
4: Yeah, but if you stick your finger in it, then you can punch them.
5: Oh,
4: it's a great game.
5: I have never heard of this game before.
4: Really? Like that. Bang, got you.
5: Cool. Sounds awesome.
4: Great game.
5: You guys are so excited.
1: Do you know what? It's been around for about 80s, 90s, noughties.
4: Yeah.
1: Everyone's been playing the circle game at the pub around Australia for ages. He's obviously done it to mates back home in Australia.
5: Yeah.
1: I didn't know, but it's also a hand gesture which is associated with white supremacist groups.
4: Oh, God.
5: Oh.
4: Whoops.
5: Oh, so it's been misconstrued?
4: Does it have two meanings or is that where it's from and nobody really knew?
1: BBC claimed that the OK hand gesture that we all know has also been added to a list of hate symbols.
4: Oh, man.
1: So the poor bugger's gone there just trying to do a shout-out to his mates back home
4: and now he's
1: being investigated by FIFA... For his act.
5: Well, because it's on a world stage, isn't it? It's not your friends down at the pub.
4: Mum and Dad were so proud of the job and he's going overseas.
5: Can you imagine?
4: And now he's a hated racist.
5: It's like, do you think we might see you on the telly?
4: Yeah,
5: everywhere, on the news.
1: Yeah. Oh, he's now shaved his head. Wears braces.
4: Okay.
1: He was a support VAR. Do you reckon he's going to even be support VAR? He's going to be sent back home, poor Sean, and he'll be down the pub just watching it the whole time and crying with his mates.
4: He'll need all the support he can get. We're going to give someone some fun money. We found some more fun money, guys. Yeah. This is awesome. After your traffic, your Monday night. Register for another winner. If you haven't been to the Nova Player, go and tell us what you want the fun money for. We'll do it next.
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8: Hey, it's Michelle Stevenson here. The M4 at Greystanes would have crashed westbound in lane 3 at Elong Road. Kings Langley, there's a car breakdown. Sunnyholt Road northbound past James Cook Drive. The M5 at Padstow, 2-car crash westbound below Fairford Road. It's currently taking 39 minutes from the Kingsgrove Tunnel exit to Preston's as a result. As of yesterday in Cecil Hills, the M7, there's now direct access to the M12 with new north and southbound ramps as well. Dry July starts soon. 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Checking weather, partly cloudy overnight, down to 11 degrees. Tomorrow, sunshine and 21. Right now, it's 17 in the city, 16 in the west on Sydney's Nova 96.9.
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8: 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We are going to give you the chance to score some cash for the fun things in life. We don't want you to pay the bills. We want you to do something great with it, some good stuff. Reward yourself guilt-free. Chantel, are you there?
10: Yeah, hi.
8: Hello. Would you like a bit of fun money to spend on something that isn't a bill?
10: Yes, I would.
8: Okay.
11: Well, Kiss and Chantel then.
9: Oh, that's good.
8: Oh, Fitzy, that was brilliant.
9: Yeah, that's not bad. Really good.
8: Now, can you two stay out of it? I want to talk to Chantel because I happen to think that she might be in love.
9: Oh, Shani.
10: Yeah. Yes, I have been. It's been 4 years.
8: So, yeah.
9: Oh, what's their name?
10: Pardon?
9: What's his name?
10: Lachlan.
8: Lachlan is a very lucky man. Would you like to get married? Is that what you need the fun money for?
10: Yeah, we recently went ring shopping a couple months ago.
11: Yeah. I've been married for 17 years. It's not that fun, Chantel, to be honest.
9: No. This is good.
8: Jewelry's good. Is that what you want the money for, or do you want it for the wedding itself?
10: We're planning on possibly doing an elopement sometime next year.
8: Excellent idea.
9: Okay, so you could take off to Canberra and just get it done?
10: We're thinking rural Sydney, but yeah.
11: Good idea. Yeah, stuff the family. Campbelltown.
8: You could go to Campbelltown.
11: Okay, well, what if we give you $1,000, Chantel? Will that help?
10: Yes, that would help so much.
9: I love that.
8: Goodness.
9: Shani and Lachlan, perfect for each other.
8: Don't we just love? Register online on the Nova Player online at novafm.com and we could be calling you back. Hand over some fun money like Chantel.
9: I want to go to the wedding.
8: No, you don't.
9: I mean, I know they're
8: alive. It's going to be very small.
9: It's beautiful.
11: See it.
9: Okay, here's Samba. You have

0: focus on Undressed on Nova. Fitzy Whipper Kate, terrible news here. Says that there are block contestants who won't take a cent home as the prices have fallen in the Dalesford homes. If you remember 2025, they did this. Han and Can's house and also Emma and Ben's house. They were both passed
1: Han and
0: in.
1: Mm,
0: Han and Cam, Handy Cam.
2: Well, oh, it's, Han and Cam. Okay. Look, we knew this was coming at some stage. The block has been so successful for so long, but, I mean, it had to turn at some stage. Do they stop making the show? I mean, it's a ratings winner for Channel 9.
0: It's huge for Channel 9.
1: But who's going to sign up if they walk away empty-handed?
2: Well said, Kate. Yeah. And this, I think it's, is it 6 months worth of filming? Like, you've got to give up your life to build this house.
0: I think what they're going to have to do, if the contestants aren't making money due to the sale of the house and all the hard work, they're going to have, I mean, you won't find a TV show with more sponsorship throughout it, right?
1: Yeah.
0: Every moment is sponsored. You're going to have to go back to the sponsors and say, guys, we now need prize money, okay? We need a prize money from starting at the couple that win, right, that has voted the best house all the way through to the end.
1: God, you're good at this stuff. You are
0: play
1: so
0: it down, mate.
2: Good at work in television.
1: I mean, he is
0: you
1: a
0: get
1: television
0: to watch it work too.
1: Expert. I've got a front row seat.
0: Yeah. What's it like?
2: It's horrible.
1: I can't even articulate like the privilege.
0: You're staring at me as my brain thinks, like to see the cogs turn.
1: Do you know what I'm
0: eyes.
1: Thinking while I'm staring at you right now?
0: What is it?
1: I can't wait to eat fish and eggs in the car.
0: Okay. And you're going to fart all the way home.
2: No. Did you say that because we got Fisher on later this week?
1: Yes, I did, Fitzy.
2: There you go.
0: Fisher and Eggs.
2: Fisher, well, he's in the new Toy Story 5 movie.
0: Yeah.
2: He's voicing one of the characters.
0: How good's that?
2: Tomorrow we're going to play Theme Queen as well. That is back. And the Spicy Subway Show with Joel Creasy. It's up next.
1: Yes.
2: Then you've got the magnificent Ricky Lee and Tim. Enjoy your Monday. Speak to you tomorrow.
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1: The Emporia Greystanes, we've got a crash westbound in lane at 3 at Edlong Road, while Kings Langley car breakdown. Sunnyhill Road northbound just past James Cook Drive. The M5 at Padstow, an earlier crash is clearing westbound below Fairford Road, while Kings Road Tunnel to Preston's is taking 29 minutes at the exit just there. Rouse Hill is pretty heavy northbound, Windsor Road past Schofields Road. The M1, we are seeing it steady northbound to the Central Coast. 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Checking the weather now. It's going to be partly cloudy overnight. We are getting down to 11 degrees. Tomorrow, we're looking at sunshine with tops of 21. Right now, though, it is 17 degrees in the city, 16 in the west.
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1: Michelle Stevenson. The opposition has cautiously welcomed the ceasefire deal between the US and Iran, arguing the precise details will matter. The coalition says the agreement must be lasting, enforceable and backed by action to keep the Strait of Hormuz open. Liberal leader Angus Taylor has also condemned Iran's strikes on its Gulf neighbours, targeting of civilians in use of state-backed terrorism. One Nation leader Pauline Hanson claims the Prime Minister's lies have caught up with him. A new opinion poll shows her party continues to surge ahead of Labor and the coalition. The survey also revealing for the first time more voters would prefer her as PM. Senator Hanson claims people are sick and tired of the status quo.
30: It's got a lot to do with leadership, and they don't like the way this current government under Albanese, the way it's gone. And as I said, fire the liar. And that's what people see him as, a liar.
1: The Victorian Premier, meantime, acknowledges the political landscape has changed, but argues the sentiment is not unique to her state. After a series of dire opinion polls showing plummeting popularity for Labor, there is growing speculation that Jacinta Allen could face a leadership challenge as soon as tomorrow. Facebook and Instagram owner Meta is before the Royal Commission into anti-Semitism today, and they may have shared boyfriends in the past, but that didn't stop Kim Kardashian from seeing Ariana Grande live in LA. The reality star not letting any awkwardness get in the way of a good time, despite the fact they'd both dated Pete Davidson. Now let's see what's happening on Nine News.
0: Thanks, Michelle. I'm Peter Overton. In Nine News, the Coogee shark attack victim identified as a local mum and regular swimmer. Pauline Hanson on becoming preferred Prime Minister. The new scam targeting Uber Eats and DoorDash customers, what to look out for. And Mitchell Moses ready to put his hamstring to the ultimate test in Origin 2. Don't worry, you haven't missed the news. Start over on 9 now as soon as you're home.
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2: 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Coming up today, the other Jack in my life, the one I'm not engaged to, Jack Charles, is back in the studio to play a little game, maybe a mind game, who knows?

0: are listening to The Spicy Show, and we are joined in the studio by Jack Charles. Now, would you actually like some Subway? I should offer.
1: I would love some Subway.
0: What would you, which one would you like? There's the Korean style barbecue steak, or there's the peri peri chicken.
1: I might try the peri peri chicken.
0: Okay, there you go.
1: Also, whilst you get that for me.
0: Yeah, okay, I'll get it for you.
1: Did you know that first job was at Subway?
0: I think I heard about
1: this. On Chapel Street in Melbourne, and look at what I got in my first year working there. An official Subway framed Employee of the Year certificate.
0: Jackery, wow.
1: And it was actually, no, it wasn't Employee of the Year, it was Sandwich Artist of the Year is the official wording that I got.
0: Artiste.
1: It was fun. Building subs is fun.
0: Yeah, for sure. It's just, it's so convenient. And is this up in the office?
1: No, I really should put it in the office.
0: Okay. Now, you tell a fun story about when you worked at Subway, so I can have a bite of my Korean sub.
1: What is a fun story? Probably that I used to, potentially, maybe, allegedly, sneak a cookie every half an hour throughout the shift to a point where my manager had to tell me to chill out on the cookies.
0: Really?
1: They're so addictive, though. They're the best things ever.
0: They're the best. No one does it better. No one does it better. I've got a little game to play with you.
1: Love a game.
0: Mind games is what we are.
1: Yeah, but that's our specialty.
0: I was playing this game on Drive, and I like to change it up, and it's Who Would You Rather? And today we're doing Who Would You Rather Split a Foot Long With? So
1: brilliant.
0: It's basically a carryover champion, so I'm going to throw two names at you, and then you'll work it out. You've done this a fair few times. Sorry, my mouth is a little bit spicy.
1: I bet it is. It's so fun to be the one playing the game. Usually I'm in that chair driving or running the game.
0: I know. Okay, so up first, Kylie Minogue or Sam Pang?
1: Oh, Kylie Minogue. Sorry, Pangy, but every day of the week.
0: All right, Kylie. Kylie, you're currently sharing a footlong with. Kylie or Nadia Bartel?
1: Sorry, Nards, Kylie again.
0: Kylie again. Okay. Kylie or Brownie?
1: Kylie again.
0: Whoa, carryover champion. All right. Kylie or Chrissy Swan?
1: Oh. This is scary because I have to sit opposite that woman every day, but she would understand.
0: And she's great chat.
1: Kylie Minogue once again.
0: Okay. Kylie Minogue or Kylie Jenner? Yes, spicy.
1: I'm sorry, Kylie. I'm going to have to say Kylie Jenner.
0: Kylie Jenner. Okay, we have a new leader.
1: Yes.
0: You're currently splitting a foot long Kylie Jenner. Okay.
1: Kylie Jenner would be a pizza sub kind of gal.
0: Oh, you reckon?
1: Yeah.
0: Yeah.
1: She gives me that vibe. A bit of salami, a bit of pepperoni.
0: Oh, yeah, for sure. Okay, Kylie Jenner or Tom Ford?
1: Kylie Jenner.
0: Kylie Jenner or Kim Kardashian?
1: Oh, this is tricky because Kim, I'm worried, wouldn't be as much fun. Like, we'd finish our Subway and then go home. Whereas I think with Kylie, we'd finish our sub, we'd be refueled, and then she'd go out with me. So I'm going to say Kylie Jenner again.
0: Okay. Kylie Jenner or Rebecca Judd?
1: Oh, they are... Rebecca Judd is a fun time.
0: This has worked out so well, this game. I'm thrilled.
1: This is tricky because I don't know who else you have coming as well.
0: There's one more.
1: I actually think I'm going to go Rebecca Judd.
0: Wow.
1: And because I've shared several nights with her and she is a good time.
0: All right. See you later, Kylie Jenner. Both Kylie's, Minogue and Jenner gone.
1: Out.
0: All right, finally, who would you rather split a sub with? Rebecca Judd or Billie Eilish? Oh, you just got tears in your eyes.
1: Rebecca Judd.
0: Rebecca Judd, okay.
1: Billie Eilish, I feel like she'd just want to go home and play with her dogs after. Whereas again, Beck, I know, would finish that footlong with me and we'd go out and we'd dance the night away.
0: You know, this game's hypothetical and you probably could split a footlong with Rebecca Judd.
1: I literally could call her right now. Should we invite her in? Let's get her in tomorrow.
0: Let's do it. Okay, let's do it right now. That's it for The Spicy Show on Nova. We're literally going to go and do our own Spicy Show with Rebecca Judd right now. See you same time tomorrow.
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4: When a child is in hospital, Ronald McDonald House gives their family a community of support, warm meals and a place to rest. Because when a child is sick or injured, family stays. North Sydney, we're seeing delays northbound on the Warringah Freeway. Darlinghurst, look out for delays southbound on the Eastern Distributor as well. Canterbury, still under pace westbound on Canterbury Road. It's a 17-minute run on the M7 southbound from Richmond Road to Preston's. 18 minutes on the M5 westbound from Kingsgrove main tunnel exit to Preston's. Enjoy a luxury island getaway on a budget in Malaysia. 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Partly cloudy, top of 22 in Roma City and 22 in the west. Right now, it's 17 degrees on Sydney's Nova 96.9.
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6: Oh, my goodness.
10: On Nova.
11: Hey, it's Monday. We're back here. It's so good to see your smiling face again.
6: Oh, so good to be in your ears, Australia.
11: Oh, absolutely. How was your weekend? What did you do?
6: Oh, my weekend was
11: actually
6: excellent.
11: No, don't tell people what you did because you told me you mopped in the nude.
6: Well, okay, so I did mop the floors fully clothed and then I kind of didn't finish the hallway and then I had had a few drinks by that stage and then I took my robe off and I mopped in the nude.
11: She mopped in the nude. Yes, you heard it right.
6: Well, at least you know I've got clean floors.
11: You are a strange person sometimes. Okay, lots happened over the weekend. We're going to get a little hit of goss with Ricky Leakes before the end of the show. And also, it's so hard to quit and get out of stuff. So
6: It is.
11: We're going to talk about just, you know, getting out of like memberships and subscriptions.
6: I'm in my own little war currently with a news outlet because I can't get out of it.
11: Also, our silly job is going to be put on full display very soon because we have Charlie Burko, who is a real-life hero, to talk us through the events of Saturday at Coogee Beach in Sydney. He rescued a 35-year-old mum from a huge 3 to 4 metre great white shark. Unbelievable story. He is coming up very soon. But next, we're going to open the Proud Parent Hotline.
6: Let's go.
11: The lines are open.
6: Come on, everybody.
11: What made you proud from the weekend? Toot your kids' horns in the nicest way after this. Here on Nova, it is Ricky Lane's here.

0: here on Nova. It is Ricky Lee and Tim. Charlie Burko coming up very soon. The hero that really did just jump into action, and he just went above and beyond in a split second on Saturday in Sydney.
1: What a story.
0: We'll chat to him in a second. But now, should we open the Proud Parents Hotline? I have to praise you like I should. Because it's nice when your kids make you proud.
1: I know. It's like what I'm doing is working. They're listening to me, finally.
2: They're amazing little humans. I got a wonderful text from Tim yesterday, and it was a little poster outside the venue that his daughter was playing at, and it's his son pointing to her name on the poster.
0: Her name on the gig poster.
2: So cool. It must be amazing to see your name at that age. Yeah. How old is she? 13?
0: She's 13 now, so she's in this little kind of rock star little, it's not a part of the school, but she's been, they teach singing and guitar and piano and drums and basically twice a year they get all the kids, ranging from like 7 or 8 up until about 14 or 15. And they perform, right? And you get a gig poster and you buy tickets and all the money goes to the school. And some of these kids, like I reckon I saw a new little Kevin Parker from Tame Impala. Like
1: really?
0: He was 13. He had the coolest hair. Like everyone's so cool.
2: I mean, your daughter's very cool. And she's been doing, when did she do her first performance? She would have been about 7 or 8.
0: Yeah,
2: too,
0: years
2: right?
0: ago.
2: She was so little playing this big guitar.
0: She doesn't rehearse or anything. And I play a little bit of guitar. And all weekend I was like, come on, your performance on Sunday. Like I'll
2: Dad,
0: help you.
2: Sure.
0: Come on. Like, I'll help you, you know.
1: You're like the roadie.
0: And she's like, nah. So she just gets up and does these two songs. It just falls out of her. The beauty is she wants to be a fashion designer and a scientist. She doesn't even want to do this, but she's...
2: I reckon, but she does love... She loves Billie Eilish. Billie Eilish is her idol. She's just an incredible role model for young girls like Bo. And to just see her standing on stage looking like a little rock star with her pink hair and just like playing the guitar and singing like it's nothing, like it being that easy just... It must make you so proud.
0: I'm just so proud of her.
2: Yeah.
0: And just,
1: did you get teary?
0: Well, I normally get real teary. They always tease me for how I cry real quick all the time. Like I sometimes cry when I pick them up from school. Like not bawling, don't worry. Like I'm not weird. But there's always a little welling.
1: Here comes teary Tim.
0: My dad was the same. My dad used to always cry.
2: Oh, that's so cute.
0: But I got a little bit teary, got a bit welly. But also the boys, like I got two young boys, they were so proud of their big sister too. So it was just a beautiful little Sunday afternoon. And I wanted to I thought things happened just over the weekend, like big or small, 13, 24, 10, Proud Parents Hotline. Jump on the phone and just sing your kids' praises for a bit. Let's go to Christy, the Proud Parents Hotline. What do you got for us?
3: Hey, we were checking in for a staycation a few weeks back in the city for my daughter's 16th birthday, and while I was lined up, I looked around and she'd disappeared, and then I noticed her over in the corner of a hotel helping an elderly woman down the stairs with her luggage.
1: Oh, my
3: goodness.
1: She'd
3: taken the luggage off her and was carrying it down the stairs.
1: Oh, you sound like
0: sweet.
1: You're getting teary now, Christy, talking about
3: it. A little bit, yeah.
1: Just Sarah talking about that before of like, you know, not realizing that your kids are seeing things and like, you know, looking around and not just kind of in their own little bubble and noticing people's feelings and how they can help. Like that must be incredible.
0: Because they're so unashamedly in their bubble for so long.
1: Yeah.
0: Just like, yep, nah.
1: And especially like 16-year-old girls can be a bit touchy, right, Christy? But to see her out there just being a wonderful old human. That's incredible.
0: Okay, I think this is a pretty big one. Jamie, what do you got for us, Jamie?
4: My son, Charlie, was the young man who rescued the girl in the shark attack on Saturday.
1: Oh my God, Jamie.
0: Oh,
1: how are you? Proud. How is he? You must be incredibly proud.
4: Yeah, very proud of him. He won't tell you, but he was pretty scared when he went in and grabbed her. And
1: so did you find this out seeing him on the news?
4: I was with him, I was paddling when it happened.
1: Oh, you were there?
4: Yeah, so I was in the water, watched it all unfold in front of me. I had a first-hand look at it. It was pretty amazing what he did.
0: Have you seen anything like that in that area before, like a shark of that size so close to the shore?
4: Not that size. I mean, I went and jumped on the jet ski after we had the lady to the shore and had a look at it. Yeah, it was certainly a big shark and... you know, it's not something you ever really experience up that close like that, but you do have encounters, but nothing like that.
1: It was incredible to watch the vision of how quickly
2: He jumped into action, like how quickly he paddled out there and how quickly he got to her. Just seeing that, looking, it really is incredible, and it really just goes to show how important lifesavers are. Like, it really just is insane.
0: Yeah. Thank God for your son.
4: Like, thank you.
0: To not only, well, just be that brave and to jump into action when you see something like that. It's incredible, and hopefully the woman is okay as well.
2: Yeah.
0: I know she's stable at the moment, I'm pretty sure. So thoughts are with her family as well.
2: 100%.
0: And Jamie and his son.
2: Wow. Incredible. What a story.

0: here on Nova. It is Ricky Lee and Tim this evening. It was Saturday morning, though, that New South Wales experienced its fifth shark attack since September. Saturday morning at Coogee, and off-duty lifesaver Charlie Verko is just kind of minding his own business, and then obviously his training just kicks in. And he has saved a 35-year-old woman from a pretty serious shark bite. We've seen the drone footage of this huge 3 to 4 meter great white shark at Coogee. And Charlie's on the phone with us now.
1: How are you feeling after like a crazy weekend?
2: Yeah, I'm well, thank you, guys. It's been pretty full on couple of days, and it's been a bit exhausting, but I'm all right.
1: I mean, good on you. It's such an inspiration, truly. Like, can you run us through what happened on Saturday? Because you weren't on duty. You were training nearby. Is that right?
2: Yeah, absolutely. I was out doing a paddle between Bondi and Maroubra, and on my way back to Bondi, I was coming through Coogee when a couple hundred metres ahead of me, a group of girls started screaming shark. And, yeah, there was a few people around me who heard all the screams and wanted to get out of the water pretty quickly, and it came over to me, and I had to kind of go, the shark's not you guys. We're not that far from shore. You got to swim. And went over to make sure the other girls were all right.
1: I mean, it's an incredible thing. We're so lucky to have people like you, because so many of us are doing the exact opposite of what you're doing. We're running away and getting away from the danger, whereas you're going straight into the face of it. Paint the picture. You jumped on your board and you got out there like lightning. You got out there so quickly to her. Paint the picture of what it was like when you got out to her.
2: Yeah, absolutely. I was very much in the same boat as the thing I most wanted to do was come into shore, but I felt a little bit of an obligation as being the only one nearby that was on a board and basically out of the water, that if I went in, there was no one else that could really help out. As I paddled over to them, I could kind of see the shark in the water moving pretty slowly, and I thought it was probably just having a look and would realise that they weren't food and leave them alone.
1: Mm-hmm.
2: But it was really freaky once I actually saw the shark grab her and start moving around. And when the shark actually surfaced for a minute, I could just see the size of it. And I felt like even though I was on a board, I felt like I was looking up at the dorsal fin and the tail, and was pretty, alarmed by just the size and power of it and didn't really know what to do. So at that point, I turned and tried to signal to the beach, to the lifeguards, and get their attention, get them to clear the water and hope maybe get some power craft out to help, because I felt pretty insignificant at that point. Mm. After that, she got taken underwater, and there was quite a lot of blood in the water, so I couldn't see where she went. And luckily, she popped up again, and the shark had let her go, and that was when I was able to go in and get her to grab onto my board and start trying to drag her to shore.
1: I would imagine it takes an incredible amount of adrenaline when you're in that moment and you're face to face with a shark and a woman that you're there to save. I read also that she was unconscious and you pulled her to shore unconscious. Is that right?
2: Yeah. So when she popped up and I initially went over to her, she was conscious. She was lucid enough to say help and kind of respond to instructions, and I got her to hold on to my board and as I paddled her in so I could use both arms. And about halfway in is when she fell unconscious and let go of the board, essentially, and I had to go up and grab her by the arm for that last bit. And, just hold her out of the water right next to me, and I guess make sure that she was able to breathe at that point.
1: What, Charlie, it's honestly breathtaking that it's such a heroic effort and so incredible that you were there. She's so lucky that you were there.
0: Right.
1: We're so lucky to have people like you
0: around.
1: We've
0: got people like you, but I hate to make you the shark expert, and obviously you've gone through a lot in the last 48 hours, but what else can we do? I mean, there's a temporary ban on the drones that's been lifted, but what else do you think can be done to help protect our beaches?
2: Yeah, well, as you mentioned, I'm definitely not the shark expert. I can't say I'm educated on the best course of action at this point, but I'm very comfortable in saying that I feel something does need to be done, because there's definitely been a change over recent years on the frequency of these attacks, and definitely the frequency of the amount I've seen sharks, and other people in the community have been speaking about how often the sharks are around. On the drone issue, I don't know much about the subject, but I definitely know that as a surfer out there, I would feel more confident seeing drones going on overhead that were definitely made you feel like someone was looking and making sure there was nothing around you at that point in time. I don't know enough about the pros and cons of such a scenario, but I think it seems to me like a pretty harmless way to add a little bit extra safety.
1: Oh, absolutely. Let's hope these changes are made so that we can all feel safe and protected in the water.
0: We feel pretty safe having people like Charlie around, though, mate. Yeah. We really appreciate your time and just amazing work. Well done.
1: And thank you.
2: That means a lot, guys. Thank you so much. Yeah, I hope she's all right.
0: Charlie Burko, how good. Yes, we are thinking, of course, of the lady and her family as well at this time.
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5: Grab lunch or dinner from Guzmani Gomez with the $12 chicken mini meal, a mini chicken burrito or bowl, Chipotle seasoned fries, and a choice of drink for just $12. Beacon Hill, we have traffic lights that are flashing yellow on Warringah Road at Willandra Road. The M2 motorway looking pretty good westbound through Lane Cove Tunnel. Newtown, it's under pace in both directions on King Street at Erskineville Road. And it's a 20-minute run on the M4 westbound from Church Street, Parramatta to Mulgoa Road, Jamison Town. 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Right now, it's 17 degrees on Sydney's Nova 96.9.
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0: I do know you're a mad Sienna Spiro fan, right?
1: Mad. I'm obsessed with her song Die on This Hill. I'm not nothing could matter. God, I wish something mattered.
0: Well, she's bringing her My House tour to Australia in January. 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
1: I'll be at that show for sure.
0: Right now, though, things are hard to get out of and hard to quit.
1: They really are. Now, there are things in life that you, like, expect to be hard, right? Like, you expect that if you're going to have a baby, childbirth is going to be really hard.
0: Oh, childbirth. Sure, yeah.
1: It's going to be hard.
0: Raising a kid is hard.
1: 100%. A Melbourne woman has tried to quit the gym and has realised that it's basically as hard as giving birth to a child. She's relocated and moved away from where she lived and, like, signed up for the gym.
0: Yeah.
1: And she needed to cancel the
0: account. I know about the gym now.
1: You know about the gym. You're a gym guy. Like, you're a gym bro. Like, whatever. Yeah. How many, do you even lift, bro? She's moved away from where the gym is. And so she's like, it's just not doable. It's not workable. I can't manage. I live an hour away now from the gym. So she needed to cancel her gym membership. She's called the gym and said that she can't commit and she has to cancel. And have a listen to what happened next, what they told her next.
2: So she then tells me the only way that I can cancel my gym membership is by coming in person and hand filling out a form. She also tries to say, let's book you in, do a free PT session, and then you can chat to them and maybe you want to put it on hold. It just seems weird that the only way that I could cancel is by going in person. So this morning on my walk, I start looking through the terms and conditions. Clause 22.2 section B, you may cancel your membership in writing by email or by post address to us. Again, I was told the only way I can do it is by coming in person.
0: What was that show we watched, not together, but recently, Beast? Remember they tried to cancel the country club membership and they needed
1: your
0: passport and full two written statements from four members?
1: Yeah, but like it's cancelling membership shouldn't be that freaking
0: Well, remember
1: hard.
0: They made a rule how easy it is to unsubscribe from mailing lists? Remember now how that's really easy? Because before you couldn't do that
1: easily
0: at all.
1: They made it really easy. They've made that really easy. And also I think there was some kind of law that came in that they have to make it even unsubscribing from like your subscriptions, not just like mailing lists. Yeah. They have to make it easy. I was trying over the weekend to unsubscribe from like you sign up for lots of things. We do with this job, I sign up to like Apple News and like news.com and Daily Telegraph and like the Daily Mail, all that kind of stuff so I can get all my juicy like weird goss. I have been trying for 4 days to unsubscribe from the Daily Mail because it's gone from $1.99 a month to $12.99 a month.
0: And are you
1: no one
0: serious?
1: Told me. Yes. It's been a year and then it just went up to $12.99 a month. And I was like, what the actual hell is this? And I've had to actually physically, much like this woman, I've had to email the Daily Mail asking, because you go through this whole, you know, frequently asked questions. I've gone through, asked them. I've had to email them. I'm waiting for an email back so I can unsubscribe because I do not want to pay $13 a month. How crazy.
0: All anyway, right.
1: So this woman, she's gone to the gym and the after all of this hoo-ha, having to go into the club, being told it's at the manager's discretion, all of that, she was told that it's fine. Just like, we'll just send you a link on email and you can cancel your membership.
0: Can.
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1: On the M7 in Settle Hills, a truck

0: work down is closing a northbound lane approaching Aberystwyth Drive. Lane 1 currently taken out there. Beacon Hill, we have traffic lights that are flashing yellow on Warringah Road at Willandra Road. North Sydney still busy northbound on the Warringah Freeway. Newtown underpass both ways on King Street as well. The M4 looking pretty good westbound through Homebush and Parramatta. And it's a 14-minute run on the M5 westbound from Kingsgrove Main Tunnel exit to Preston's. 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Partly cloudy, top of 22 tomorrow in the city and 22 in the west. Right now, it's 17 degrees on Sydney's Nova 96.9.
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2: 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This is Ricky Lee and

0: Ricky Lake and Tim on this. Oh, my voice just went. On this a Monday night on Nova. Nova Boy Jam's coming up in a second. The Matty Rose Show as well. Should we give away $500 to finish off the show?
1: Let's do it. I got my phone ready.
0: Sarah Harris is here. Let's do it. How do you like that? Do you like it?
1: I love it.
0: Okay, let's do this. We have $500 to kick off your working week.
1: I like that, but it's just like.
0: Okay. Bang, perfect, move on.
1: It's not, though. Okay. We're all about, you know, we love the people we work with. We love our friends at Finder. They deserve a bit more, something where you put your back into it a bit more.
0: Okay.
1: Ooh. How does this make you feel, Sarah? She can't look me in the eyes when this is on.
0: 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Ricky's playing for you, Belle.
2: Hey, how are you?
1: What do you think about that super sexy, soulful Finder song?
2: Oh, much better than the other tune.
1: Right.
0: And where do you sit on Moon Landing? Did we go or not?
2: No, I'm a conspiracy theorist.
1: Hey!
0: It is fun.
1: Wow. Okay, what makes it such a conspiracy for you? Why don't you believe? What's the biggest thing?
2: Have you not seen the photo?
0: Yeah.
3: Okay. She has eyes.
0: Okay. But Ricky's like, we had physical things. They lose stuff. Gemma, Sarah is playing for you. Gemma, how are you doing?
4: I'm so good. How are you guys?
0: Great,
3: Gemma.
4: Let's do this.
1: Let's do it, honey.
0: I'm going to read out a little question for you. You just have to yell out the answer, basically. And one of your people, one of your friends here, Belle or Gemma, gets $500 to kick off their week. Now, the FIFA World Cup kicked off over the weekend. Australia played Turkey A yesterday afternoon.
1: Yay.
0: We won 2-0.
1: Yay.
0: This year, the tournament is being held across the US, Canada, and Mexico, which meant there were three opening ceremonies.
1: Mm-hmm.
0: Shakira, Burna Boy, Alanis Morissette, Michael Bublé, Katy Perry, and Tyler all performed.
1: Oh.
0: You need to find a date that Katy Perry went to space.
3: False question. She didn't go to space.
0: No, quick.
1: 14th of April, 2025.
0: Yeah.
1: The fact always.
3: She didn't go to space. Though.
0: What do you mean?
1: She dipped the tip.
0: I saw those photos.
3: They went to the edge of space.
1: Yeah, she had a daisy in her hand,
0: yeah,
1: she was like
0: tipping into space. April 14, 2025.
1: She was taking selfies instead of looking out the window.
3: Belle, I think I should fact check that.
0: $500 for you, Belle. Don't worry about fact checking. You won the money. Congratulations. Well
1: Woo!
0: Done.
1: Let's go, Belle.
5: 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Now on Nova. 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Favorite jams.
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2: Strathfield, we have a two-car crash northbound on Centenary Drive just past Arthur Street, causing heavy delays in all directions. Cecil Hills, look out for a truck breakdown northbound on the M7 approaching Elizabeth Drive. That's also closing one lane. Beacon Hill, traffic lights flashing yellow on Warringah Road at Willandra Road, causing congestion in all directions. The M5 all clear westbound with around 15 minutes of travel time from the Kingsgrove Main Tunnel exit through to Preston's. Parramatta Road slow in both directions through Granville past Woodville Road. 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Investing carries risk. Mostly sunny tomorrow with tops of 21 degrees. Tonight it'll get down to 11. Right now it's 15 degrees on Sydney's Nova 96.9.
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0: Tim. The controversial scientist claims he's found the key to eternal life. 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
2: 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Plus, Niall Horan tickets on the show. And how is Australian music affecting the World Cup? Details after 9. Love you.
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27: And life is good.
29: Monday night. Hello, Australia. My name is Maddie Rowe. If you've ever listened to this show, you would notice that I sound a little bit more nasally tonight. This is the first time I've been sick since the Arias 2025.
30: Oh, so it's about you.
29: I'm about it's due about for me. It. I reckon a gym boy coughed on me last week, and now I'm down like a dog. Well, but
30: stay away from, where's that Glen 20? You sprayed me. Now it's your turn.
29: Here's the can if you need it. I'm throwing it to you.
30: Get sprayed.
29: In sickness and in health, though, the show must go on. Australian music matters, and I will pull myself out of bed for it. Tonight on the show, we are hooking you up with free Niall Horan tickets.
30: Woo!
29: Yes, Niall Horan from One Direction is coming to Australia and we have your hookup. Rule Aussie Artist is playing in Nova's Red Room. That was announced today. We have invites for that. And huge day for sport yesterday. The Knicks won the NBL Grand Final New York City, and the Socceroos won their first game at the FIFA World Cup. What Aussie song has impacted the FIFA World Cup? Which song has got the crowd heaving? More details in 15 when we get you the biggest Australian music news headlines. But to start the show tonight, biggest dance song in the country right now, Josh Fawaz does Like a Prayer from Madonna.

0: Empire of the Sun, Walking on a Dream. The Socceroos are after yesterday. 2-0 win to Turkey at the FIFA World Cup. Which Aussie song got the crowd pumped?
1: It's going to have to be something really iconic.
0: Okay, yeah. I know. It is definitely iconic. It includes violins of some description.
1: Oh,
0: an Aussie song
1: violin.
0: With violins coming up. First, though, brand new Kylie Minogue from the Netflix documentary. Still waiting for that rumoured Madonna collab to drop. Apparently, Madonna's working with Martin Garrix.
1: Okay.
0: I would like to see Kylie over Martin.
1: Yeah, come on. Get Kylie on it.
0: Light up on the Oz Music Show at Nova.

0: Niall Horan. Tickets on the show next, but first. Breaking news from the music world. What you heard, that's true, yeah. Maddie's Music Minute. Mondays are always the biggest day for music news, so let's start with this. Do you like gig hopping?
1: Oh, of course.
0: Have you been to many gigs this year? Because you can get, you can do multiple in one night. It's called Big Sound in Brisbane. I attend every single year. This year they celebrate 25 years, unveiling a massive 2026 lineup. So Big Sound is basically like an industry showcase event where this year they have 100 artists in different venues across the valley in Brisbane. And over three nights you can gig hop between these venues.
1: That's
0: in
1: really
0: the valley.
1: Cool.
0: It's super cool. So the showcase lineup for this year represents a rich, diverse roster of names from around the country and New Zealand. We have played 11 of the 100 artists on our show before, including Fletcher Kent, Jem Cassidaley, Jet Blyton, Pash, who we love, our favourite band from Adelaide, Lara Buchanan, Salty, Sydney, all on the lineup this year. Festival passes are now on sale via bigsound.org.au. After the collapse of this year's Blues Fest, we know it was cancelled a few months ago, ticket holders will only receive 11 cents to the dollar in refunds.
1: Oof.
0: So four-day passes were $480, producer Alicia, so 11 cents to that is $52 return. I know, it is shocking. People are losing out on so much money. So back in March, Blues Fest was cancelled. There's a bit of an investigation going on into the co-founder and director. A report also states that the festival owes $120,000 to the Australian Taxation Office. So will Blues Fest be making a return?
1: I don't think so.
0: In some sadder news, US singer-songwriter and social media personality Oliver Tree has passed away following a devastating helicopter crash in Brazil yesterday morning. So, yes, six people killed on board, including Oliver Tree. I don't know him and I never got to interview him, but a lot of my peers said he was just super charismatic, super lovely guy. Most famously known for this song, Miss You, which we were playing a lot of at Nova at the time. Oliver Tree was set to perform a big tour in Australia in October this year. And finally, the Socceroos beat Turkey in the FIFA World Cup 2-0.
1: Yeah.
0: Australian artist Sweat Baby flew from Australia to Canada to support the Socceroos. And listen to this.
2: Australia just run the Turkey game and they're playing untouched.
0: Straight after the game wrapped up, yes, the stadium was heard playing Untouched by the Veronicas as their celebration song, Go Socceroos. Their next game for the FIFA World Cup is this Saturday morning against the United States of America. If you're up for an early wake-up, 5 a.m. Saturday morning, Socceroos take on the USA. Untouched, the Veronicas, plays

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1: Kay wants to talk about Harry Potter. Not my gear. Just not your sci-fi guy. Like this and
2: it's
1: Star.
2: It's not sci-fi.
1: Yes, it is, mate.
2: It's fantasy.
1: This and like Star Trek. Mm. Give me a break.
3: Hey, but give me four single girls in New York and I'll watch it.
1: Sex and the City was a fantastic show.
2: Which part?
1: Just some of the script. It was funny.
3: Who is this guy? Never watched Star Wars. Never watched The Simpsons. But give me Samantha any night of the week.
0: Fitzy, Whipper and Kate.
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0: Yeah. This is the Maddie Rowe Oz

Cyril and Mary Jo still in to you on the Oz Music Show tonight at Nova. Coming up, we have free Niall Horan tickets. His Australian tour is next year, and we would love to get you there. If you register now on the Nova Player, we'll hook you up next. Right now, let's get on brand new music from the DMAs. They've played Glastonbury, Coachella. They've toured with Liam Gallagher from Oasis. The boys are back. DMAs, Hurricane, what a song. It is the Oz Music Show at Nova. Enjoy.

0: the Superstar Show at the Opera House in Sydney last night. That is Gentlemen on the Matty Rowe Oz Music Show. Still to come, we hang out with Byron Bay pop star York, Y-O-R-K-E, York with an E. She is teaching us how to spell breakup with her new song Breakup Season next. Did she take inspiration from Gwen Stefani, B-A-N-A-N-A-S, is what I would like to know. York's on the show next.
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0: Okay, not only do we play all the best Australian music, we get you to all the best Australian tours. I heard Niall Horan was coming to Australia. I said to the Nova bosses, we must have tickets, and we must have tickets all week, and that is exactly what we are doing. 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Brooke.
5: Hi.
0: I won't keep you waiting any longer. 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
5: Oh my God, thank you so much. Oh,
0: he is your Irish dream, is what you've told us. Okay. What do you think of the new album?
5: Oh, loving it so much. All the songs, but favourite is definitely Pretty.
0: Okay, nice. Dinner Party live on tour is coming to Australia next year, Feb 2027. Tickets go on sale June 18. 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And yeah, look at you. 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

0: too. He is getting his hairy chest out over in Ireland at the moment for a big tour. This is the Oz Music Show at Nova. I say that with full respect. Hairiest chest in the music industry, but maybe the most ripped chest in the music industry.
1: So
0: one of the best. Hey, coming up, Rule, Aussie artist, is set to perform in Nova's Red Room. We would love to hook you up with some free invites next. Right now, though, we have a Byron Bay pop star, superstar, in the building tonight. Her name is York.
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0: It is officially breakup season, B-R-E-A-K.

0: Big.
1: Yeah, wrote it with Tommy Brown through like the ARIA collab program, which was crazy. He came out to Australia for a week and we wrote a bunch of songs together. And it was honestly crazy. It's like,
0: because he's written for like Ariana Grande and The Weeknd. Like, he's written on some big songs.
1: And he would just like sit there and tell us stories about like, oh, when I was working with Ari, and I'd be like,
0: sorry, who?
1: What? Ari, can I call her that?
0: Oh my God. So cool.
1: Yeah, it was such a great experience. And yeah, we wrote a bunch of songs together. So
0: Not just one. Okay, so these songs are going to come out.
1: Yes.
0: Okay, excellent. You write music for the girls. For the girls, by the girls.
1: For the girls, by the girls.
0: What messy breakup story inspired this song?
1: The friends are all getting broken up with.
0: No.
1: And I'm like,
0: are men doing this?
1: Yes.
0: Okay, good.
1: Yes. Yeah, yeah. Or they're breaking up with men. Like,
0: yes.
1: Like, anyway, breakups are happening.
0: Yes. As we speak, people are breaking up across the world. Isn't that crazy to think about?
1: I know.
0: I'm sorry.
1: B-R-E-A-K.
0: Yeah, B-R-E-A-K. Breakup season.
1: But yeah, and then I think one of us was like, oh, it's breakup season. And then I got out my notes and I'm like, I'm going to write that song today. And I did.
0: Talk to me about the music video, because the fake blood. The fake blood is so good. I've always wondered, how do you do that? Because you've got blood coming from your head. There's it's smeared up the walls.
1: Yeah, we got buckets and buckets of...
0: How do you make it?
1: Well, the blood that is on me is maple syrup, red food dye, and water. And it was so sticky and I smelled like a pancake factory for days.
0: Yes, nice. And so, like, when you put it on, you only have one take for certain things?
1: Yep. Yeah, we only had two takes of everything with blood on it, essentially. So it was a lot. And we were also singing in double time. I was also singing in double time.
0: And that's to get the effect of a slow motion moment.
1: Yeah, yeah.
0: Yes, okay. And I love that this whole video concept is entering into York's breakup clinic. And
1: yes.
0: You have fake organs even. There was a pre-warning on,
1: yes,
0: on the...
1: Yes, there was a pre-warning.
0: Fake blood and simulated organs in this music video. Yeah, so cool. Your visuals are always on point.
1: Thank you.
0: What's the best relationship advice that you have given to someone, do you think?
1: Breakup. No.
0: Do it, girl.
1: B-R-E-A-K-U-P.
0: Yes. Instead of giving relationship advice now, you can just send them this song and go, hey.
1: Yeah, sorry, guys.
0: Hey,
1: it's breakup season.
0: It's not good. So good. Anyway, breakup season is out from York. We're obsessed. It is your best song.
1: I agree. Thank you.
0: B-R-E-A-K, breakup season. Stream it now. You're going to announce some other things at some point. Shows.
1: Yes.
0: More music. Follow York on socials. We love you. York,
1: thank
0: everybody.
1: You. Thank you for having me.

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5: Nova. So much on this hour. We are hooking you up with free invites to see Aussie superstar Rule live in Nova's Red Room. Plus the hits are on, that big off-campus song from G-Flip coming up. Troye Sivan throwing it back with him. Right now though, Sydney producer Yes Boone. All I really want.

at Nova. Now look at him, megastar. Yeah. This is the Matty Rowe Oz Music Show. Coming up, we are hooking you up with free invites to see Rule live in Nova's Red Room. If you want in, head to the Nova Player and register. Hey, just want to quickly shout out the Socceroos for their big win at the FIFA World Cup yesterday. Woo! This song is going to get a good run in those ad breaks, yeah. I think. Down Under, Lude, Colin Hay plays now at the Nova.

0: thanks to Off Campus, the TV show. That song has gone from 3.5 million streams 2 weeks ago to now 16 million streams. G-Flip's Bed on Fire on the Matty Rowe Oz Music Show tonight. We are doing this.
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0: Okay, I had a good listen to the Rule album on the weekend. The man is so talented and even better live. We announced this today, Rule live in Nova's Red Room, presented by Westpac. 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Yep. Hello, Aaliyah.
4: Hello.
0: I would love to send you to Rule in Nova's Red Room.
4: Oh my God, thank you so much.
0: You're a big fan. You've seen this man before. He's very good live, right?
4: He's great.
0: And the new album is even better.
4: It's amazing.
0: Yep. The latest album from Rule is called Kicking My Feet and Screaming, just full of absolute tunes, which you get to experience live, Aaliyah. It is out now on all streaming platforms. And thanks to Westpac, Nova's Red Room stage is coming with Rule. Have the best time, Aaliyah.
4: Thank you so much.
0: It is all going down at Northcote Theatre in Melbourne. If you're not from Melbourne, don't stress about it. We're going to hook you up with flights and accommodation as well at Australia's leading luxury hotel, the Ritz-Carlton Melbourne, ritzcarltonmelbourne.com.au. More invites tomorrow night on the show, so make sure you're listening. And let's get Rule on now. Don't Say That plays on the Oz Music Show at Nova.

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0: Would it even be the Matty Wrote Oz Music Show if we didn't play Vance Joy Divine Feeling? That is on high rotation here. Thank you, music team. Thank you, Jules, Gemma, and Scott Baker-Smith. Hey, thank you to the news gods for providing us with the news.
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0: Mondays are always the biggest day for music news, so let's start with this. Do you like gig hopping?
2: Oh, of course.
0: Have you been to many gigs this year? Because you can get, you can do multiple in one night. It's called Big Sound in Brisbane. I attend every single year. This year they celebrate 25 years, unveiling a massive 2026 lineup. So Big Sound is basically like an industry showcase event where this year they have 100 artists in different venues across the valley in Brisbane. And over three nights, you can gig hop between these venues
2: That's really cool.
0: It's super cool. So the showcase lineup for this year represents a rich, diverse roster of names from around the country and New Zealand. We have played 11 of the 100 artists on our show before, including Fletcher Kent, Jem Cassidaley, Jet Blyton, Pash, who we love, our favourite band from Adelaide, Lara Buchanan, Salty, Sydney, all on the lineup this year. Festival passes are now on sale via bigsound.org.au. After the collapse of this year's Blues Fest, we know it was cancelled a few months ago, ticket holders will only receive 11 cents to the dollar in refunds.
2: Oof.
0: So four-day passes were $480, producer Alicia, so 11 cents to that is $52 return. I know, it is shocking. People are losing out on so much money. So back in March, Blues Fest was cancelled. There's a bit of an investigation going on into the co-founder and director. A report also states that the festival owes $120,000 to the Australian Taxation Office. So will Blues Fest be making a return?
2: I don't think so.
0: In some sadder news, US singer-songwriter and social media personality Oliver Tree has passed away following a devastating helicopter crash in Brazil yesterday morning. So, yes, six people killed on board, including Oliver Tree. I don't know him and I never got to interview him, but a lot of my peers said he was just super charismatic, super lovely guy. Most famously known for this song, Miss You, which we were playing a lot of at Nova at the time. Oliver Tree was set to perform a big tour in Australia in October this year. And finally, the Socceroos beat Turkey in the FIFA World Cup 2-0. Australian artist Sweat Baby flew from Australia to Canada to support the Socceroos. And listen to this.
3: Australia just run the Turkey game and they're playing untouched.
0: Straight after the game wrapped up, yes, the stadium was heard playing Untouched by the Veronicas as their celebration song, Go Socceroos!

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music. This is way more R&B leaning for her. It is called Daylight Robbery. It is a song about love that leaves a print on you. That feeling of having your heart stolen in plain sight while you're fully aware it's happening. We have been there. You are currently in your little love bubble, producer Alicia, which I love. A little bit on Becca Hatch just quickly. She has sung with Chris Martin in front of 80,000 Coldplay fans. She has multiple ARIA nominations. She supported Tinashe a couple of years ago as well. Becca Hatch, Daylight Robbery, is my fresh find on the Oz Music Show. Enjoy this. It's good.

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14: Monday night, fresh hits and throwbacks are on. Hello, I am Maddie Rowe. Olivia Dean's Nice to Each Other. One of the best voices going around. That is playing soon. Justin Bieber's Sorry. But to start, this man is in the country August this year. Alex Warren's Fever Dream on Nova. Enjoy.

0: my guy, Justin Bieber. When is the Australian tour? When is the world tour being announced? We're watching. We are waiting. That is Sorry. Fresh hits and throwbacks are on here at Nova, including the brand new newlywed Dua Lipa. Got married at a town hall in London only a few weeks ago. She is currently on her honeymoon with her now partner, Callum Turner, in a $7,500 a night room in Spain. I mean, if you've got the money, spend it, spend it. Somba's 12 to 12 coming up, plus Dua Lipa's Houdini on the other side. Keep it here.
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in the ashtray, reminiscing on those past days. I thought you'd end up with my last name, but that changed. And I traveled around the world, think where you living at now. I heard you moved to Austin, got an apartment and settled down. And every once in a while, I start texting, write a paragraph, but then I delete the message. Think about you like a pastime. I could cry you a river, get you baptized. Or I wasn't ready to act right. Used to always think

0: Tim.
1: Last week on the show, Premier Chris Minns got to ask Lizzo a question because it's like this question past the parcel thing we do, and this is what happened.
2: My question would be, what's the best meal you've ever had?
3: Boring. I don't know what kind of person asks that question. Maybe it's someone who doesn't have good meals in their life.
1: Your response, please, Premier.
4: Does she have a good answer? I mean, what's the story?
1: Well, she just said that she eats so well all the time, so to be able to round down
4: boring.
1: The best...
4: Boring. Yeah. Boring. You can do better than that.

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7: Jody and Hazy. In the
8: morning. As the great Veronica's once said,
9: It's a spiritual message that lives in all of us.
8: Or are we going to live forever?
9: No.
8: Because
9: have you debunked the Veronicas? How dare you?
8: I know, it's bold. It's bold of me. An Australian scientist has believed that he might have discovered the key to eternal life. Oh. Would you really want to live forever?
9: Jeez.
8: His name is David Sinclair and he believes he's found the fountain of youth. So his pitch involves a secret cocktail of drugs, health supplements, and he says that he can harvest replacement organs, tailoring stem cells to revive bodily functions and resetting or even introducing DNA. Ooh, I don't know about this. Like, do you ever feel like, Andrew Hayes, when your time comes, you'll just be happy to go because you're tired.
9: Well, tired, but also old. So I look at the people and they're like, oh, that guy's with all due respect. And that person's 108 years old. And you're like, oh, you want to be doing that? The whole, look, if now you need someone to help him blink. Yeah. You know what I mean? What fun's that?
8: What do you need someone to, like, close his eyelids?
9: For a full-time blinker?
8: Oh, man. I just think, and also, and this is really morbid of me, but I think if my husband goes first, I want to go. Yeah. I want to go be with him.
9: Because that's the other thing as well. When you see this people like, oh, I lost my wife 30 years ago. I just sort of sat in that chair and looked at the chair next to me, which has been empty. Once again, I can't preach this enough with all due respect.
8: Yeah.
9: And we have a lot of people aged over 100 that listen. Who are in it for the fresh hits and throwbacks.
8: Or are they who have trouble blinking. 5AA.
9: But this method, though, would mean that you would potentially stay young?
8: Well, no, that's what they're saying, that you could actually reverse backwards. And I didn't know this. Did you know this? But there's like a $102 million US prize for the first researcher to demonstrate a 10-year reduction in physical age. So the first person to be able to age people backwards wins all that money.
9: Wow.
8: Yeah. It's almost like you'll be aging backwards, like Benjamin Button style.
9: Yeah, yeah. So, jeez, it would cost a lot, though.
8: Oh, yeah. No, you have to be a billionaire, apparently, to be able to afford this sort of technology. Do you want to hear from David Sinclair?
9: Yes, please.
8: Why not?
6: we've been showing that this age reversal technology can also be applied to the skin, and we're seeing that wounds heal better. And we're now testing to see if we can reverse the age of human skin and even regrow hair or get the color back.
8: My God, has this changed everything?
9: Now I'm interested.
8: because someone started to get a few greys in the front there.
9: A few greys?
8: A couple.
9: It's really taking over the sides, and now it's really starting to take over the top. Do you know how I know I'm going super grey?
8: Oh, how?
9: It's because I've got grey chest hairs now.
8: No!
9: And I've got a couple of grey little eyebrow hairs as well. Pluck them out.
8: Oh, my God. Yeah. All right, this is the test.
9: Okay.
8: Have you got ear hairs?
9: Yes. I've got ear hairs in the middle, but I've also got these. That's where my hair is really luscious and black, is on the outside of my ears.
8: Oh, that's
9: what's that all about?
8: That's not fair.
9: That's not fair at all.
8: Why can't you?
9: Are you taking it from the top of my head and putting it out my ear? That's not sexy. It's not useful either. What are we doing? Guarding my ear holes from stuff? Like, come on.
8: David can help you.
9: Can he?
8: Yes.
9: Yeah.
8: If you've got enough cash.
9: There's only one sexy silver fox in the world, I'm pretty sure, and that's George Clooney.
8: Yeah.
9: Everyone else is like, oh, great.
8: No, but this is not. This is the thing about men aging that is not fair, is that men can look sexy with grey hair. You know what I mean?
9: Can they, though?
8: Yes.
9: Name me someone else from George Clooney.
8: Who else looks sexy grey? Richard Gere?
9: No.
10: No.
9: No, he's got, like, white hair.
8: Well, sorry, producer.
9: It's like he's
8: Lucy.
9: Been electrocuted.
10: Richard Gere is 76. George Clooney is 65.
9: Okay, yeah.
8: Didn't suggest that I wanted to jump Richard Gere's bones.
10: Yeah, it kind of sounds like it.
9: Sounds like it. Gosh. Apologies, Richard, if you're listening.
10: Well, what age do you guys want to get to? Where are you going to reach that you'll be happy?
8: So you were saying your auntie was 106?
10: Yes, and died 3 weeks before her 107th birthday.
9: Oh.
10: But she's
9: how annoying was it you got to blink for her?
10: Well, Jodes is in a good company because my auntie lived in Tasmania, in Hobart. She never married, maybe something in that.
8: Yeah.
10: She walked everywhere, didn't drink, which Jodie and I both agreed that lifestyle was not for us.
8: Yeah.
10: But for some people, that's fine.
9: Okay, I can't say this. I can't say this enough. With all due respect, that life, boring.
10: May she rest in peace.
9: Oh,
10: yeah.
9: My gosh.
8: Do you know why I think about this so much? Because we've got a nursing home on the corner of our street. So every time I go for a little wander with the dog, I think about, oh gosh, do I want
9: to end up there?
8: No. Do I want that for myself? And the day that it really hit hard was the day that I walked past the nursing home, and I shouldn't laugh, but there was just an old man, and he was just standing in the middle of the garden with his pants down around his ankles.
9: Is that what you want?
8: And the nurse was like, oh, come on, Daryl, pull your pants up.
9: Once again, that's the daily routine.

0: Rovers, Jodie and Hazy.
1: Jodie, AI scary.
2: Yeah.
1: That stuff's real, real scary. And I feel like it's scary because it's getting so advanced that it's hard to tell whether what's real or not. Do you know? Is it AI or is it another human? Here's a headline for you. Teen boys are choosing AI girlfriends over real-life relationships.
2: What?
1: That's a little bit scary.
2: It is.
1: So you've got platforms like Character AI and Replica, and they're reporting millions of teen male users forming parasocial romantic relationships with AI companions, with therapists and researchers raising alarms about the effect on the boys' ability to develop real-world social and emotional skills. What's even real anymore?
2: Wait, so they're making a connection with, like, Chatty G?
1: Yeah.
2: Yeah, right.
1: Big time. Because what they're doing is they're choosing these AI girlfriends because there's nothing negative about it.
2: Okay.
1: So the psychologist is saying that the AI companions offer frictionless interaction, always agreeable, always available, never rejecting, which creates unrealistic expectations for real relationships and may accelerate social withdrawal amongst teen boys who are already awkward as all hell. Okay? They don't know how to talk to humans.
2: Yeah.
1: But when they speak to AI, there's not that weird sort of interaction where you say something stupid and you get nothing back.
2: See, you're an awkward adult male.
1: Thank you.
2: Wait,
1: what?
2: I can only imagine what you would have been like as a teenager.
1: Oh, my God. Oh, wow. I still remember as well. It started at the age of 13, and I think a lot of young blokes, there's a bit of an obvious voice break.
2: Yeah.
1: Not as obvious as the kid in The Simpsons.
3: Here's your taco, mister. Look, fell in the fryer. I'll get it out.
1: It's usually a bit of a progression.
2: Yeah.
1: When all of a sudden you're like, oh, gosh, my voice is quite low right now.
2: Yeah, because there would be so many emotions.
1: What's his hair down here?
2: There would be so many emotions and things going on in your body that you just wouldn't understand either.
1: Yeah, big time.
2: But so this is why this is really scary, though, because, like, you'd have young boys chatting to these girls, these AI bots.
1: Yep.
2: Thinking this is how real relationships should work.
1: Yeah.
2: No,
1: it's not.
2: Boys and girls don't always get along in real life.
1: Big time. And as a teenager, you're learning the do's and do not do's. Maybe the conversation starters that you should definitely not start.
2: Yes.
1: Because real girls are like, hey, that's stupid, moron. Start again. They're the life lessons you need. So one of my kids.
2: Yeah.
1: Obviously too young to be going to pursue an AI girlfriend, but we're watching him sort of, you know, speak to ChatGPT too regularly.
2: Really?
1: And too much like it was a friend.
2: So we cut it off?
1: Yeah, we had to cut it off. 13, 24, 10, are you in a similar boat with your kids and their relationships with AI?
2: Oh,
1: is it looking a little bit suspicious? Yeah. What have you done and what have you seen? It was nothing nasty, but it was genuinely like we watched him speak like you would to a friend.
2: Okay.
1: And you're like, well, that doesn't seem healthy.
2: Okay. God, I'd love to hear from parents whose teenage boys are forming these parasocial relationships with AI.
1: Yeah, or are you in a relationship? Do you have an AI girlfriend? What's she like? I bet she's perfect.
2: I bet she's so
1: pretty.
2: I bet
1: she's fantastic. She's gorgeous, isn't she? Oh, my gosh. You guys get along so well.
2: Oh, man. No, quite seriously, I'd love to hear from people
1: who
2: are actually navigating this space at the moment.
1: Yeah, and what do? You just... Because especially with teenage boys, I'd imagine the more that you say, you can't do that, the more that's human reaction, right? The more that you probably want it.
2: The more they go into their room and shut the door and go, don't even speak to me.
1: And then what happens? Once they shut the door,
2: oh man,
1: for goodness sake, mum and dad knock. Don't bust in there. Knock, please.
2: You're probably the most qualified person on the planet to answer that question.
1: Oh, I had 16 locks all across my... I turned my room into a dungeon. It was a chamber, so mum couldn't get in.
0: Jodie and Hazy. In the morning.
4: Ricky Lee and Tim. The controversial scientist claims he's found the key to eternal life. Would you really want to live forever?
5: Yeah, I don't like the missing out.
6: Yeah, you have full FOMO.
5: 100%.
6: I read yesterday there's something called relief of missing out, ROMO. That's me.
7: Yeah.
6: What are you?
7: JOMO, joy of missing out.
6: Yeah.
4: Ricky Lee and Tim. Monsters Bag Buddies are at Shell, Ready Express and OTR right now. 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
0: Sydney's Ricky Lee and Tim.
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0: Nova.
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4: Jodie and Hazy presents Adelaide's most awesome donut.
5: So many votes coming through on the socials.
6: Adelaide's turned into this genuine donut institution, maybe a donut destination in the country.
5: Yes. All right, it is time to announce our top five finalists for Adelaide's most awesome donut in no particular order. Are you ready?
6: Yes, yes, yes. Give us one.
5: Okay. Congratulations to Cake Boy in Bowden.
6: Nice, guys.
5: They're in Plant 4 there and are known for a lot of, like, the Cake Boy Donut Tower, which is like 100 donuts.
6: 100 donuts?
5: Yeah.
6: Jeez. See, I'd like that. We had donuts at my wedding.
5: Mm.
6: I'd be so happy with a donut cake.
5: Yeah.
6: That's a little bit different.
5: All right. Maybe for your next marriage.
6: Okay. Excuse me.
5: All right.
6: Okay.
5: Next finalists. Good to go?
6: Yep.
5: Well done to Bradley's Bakery in Christie Downs.
6: Nice, guys.
5: You.
6: Woo.
5: They're coming up to their 30th year in business.
6: Yep.
5: You believe that?
6: Yep.
5: And they're known for their jumbo donuts. Okay, finalist number three is OMG Decadent Donuts in Port Adelaide.
6: Oh, yes. Do you know why these guys are so special?
5: Why?
6: It's because they've got all the options. So you can get donuts that are gluten-free, yeast-free, dairy-free, egg-free, nut-free, everything free.
5: Mm-hmm.
6: I think calories come with the donuts.
5: Do they?
6: But the art of making like a gluten-free donut that's unbelievably delicious.
5: Yes.
6: That is something that we didn't think was possible 10 to 15 years ago.
5: No, very true.
6: And these guys are at the top of their game.
5: All right, our next finalist is Kapunda Bakehouse in Kapunda, obviously.
6: Yes. Go the Bombers.
5: Formerly known as Lil Mo's Bakery and Cafe.
6: Yep.
5: They've got a beasting Berliner. Yum. So good.
6: Yeah.
5: Okay, and our final finalists, of course, no surprises here because everyone was getting around them. Well done to Brown's Barossa Gourmet Donuts in Tanunda.
6: Of course, of course.
5: Yes.
6: It's an institution. In fact, we've done this once before 2 years ago and they are the reigning champions for Adelaide's most awesome donuts. So the question is, can they make it back to back?
5: Can anyone topple them?
6: Oh, yeah.
5: That is the question. Make sure you jump on the Facebook page at Jodie and Hazy and cast your vote for who you want to be the winner of Adelaide's most awesome donut.
6: And when that winner is announced, we'll be out there handing out a bunch of free donuts.
5: Yeah.
6: And also, if it's your favourite little spot, they're going to win $5,000 worth of advertising.
5: Yeah, so good.
6: It's good, isn't it?
5: All right, get around it, guys.
6: I just am really, really aggressively looking forward to sampling the Wins products.
5: Yeah.
6: That's all I'll say.
5: All

0: is Jody and Hazy on Nova.
1: Producer Lucy, what happened to you over the weekend? What have you got? And get involved, please. 13, 24, 10, your little wins.
2: Yeah, just your tiny little victories over the weekend, please.
3: Yeah, this made me feel like I'd just about won the 2 million missing lottery. No. I didn't. Spoiler alert, that would have been a massive victory. No, but I'll paint you a picture. I was sitting at my parents' farmhouse by the open fire.
2: Mm.
3: It was pouring with rain. It was about 10 o'clock.
2: Mm-hmm.
3: And I thought, oh, heck, I've got to drive back to Adelaide and play netball this afternoon.
2: And how far away is the farm?
3: Hour and a half.
2: Oh,
3: so gosh. I was trying to work out, you know, timing, when can I have my lunch, blah, blah, blah. I've got to go and play netball in the tiny dress.
2: Mm.
3: And then my friend on my team manager, said, hi, guys, other team has forfeited today.
2: Oh, my God.
3: Stay warm.
1: Whoa! Just changed your whole weekend,
3: yes,
1: didn't it?
3: Yes, and you know why? Especially because they forfeited, which means we still get the points.
1: Yeah.
3: And so that was awesome. So then I stayed at my parents' house a little bit longer in front of the fire and then got back to Adelaide. And Boss Josh and I thought we'd order some takeaway for dinner to celebrate the first victory.
2: Mm-hmm. Sure.
3: We ordered Indian and guess what?
2: What?
3: Got a second curry we didn't pay for accidentally in there.
2: No.
1: For free?
2: Why?
1: I mean, what next?
3: What a day.
1: What
3: so that was
1: day
3: Saturday.
1: Day.
3: A little win that felt like such a big victory. So
1: yeah.
3: 13, 24, 10. Did you go to a cafe and order a small coffee and they just handed you a large?
2: Yeah.
3: Mm. Couldn't you just kiss the barista when they do that?
1: Oh,
2: no,
1: yeah.
2: So good. Little victories. Let's talk about it. I had one on the weekend.
1: Oh, yeah.
2: Took two of my kids and the neighbour's kid to Yochi.
1: Mm-hmm.
2: Came in under $30.
1: No, it didn't. Something must be drastically wrong with their scales. Because goodness
2: that
1: me.
2: That never happens.
1: Yeah.
2: Because I had a little cheeky one as well. So four Yochis for under $30.
1: Wow.
2: Yeah.
1: Good
2: and then
1: show. It's
2: and
1: good.
2: Guess what else happened? Sunday lunch, I bought a barbecue chicken and also some fries, because I'm that mother that makes the kids make their own fries. I don't buy the deep fried ones. And then I thought, I've left the shops and I didn't buy any gravy. And I got home and I looked in the pantry. Guess what?
1: There were
2: two tablespoons left of Gravox in the tin.
1: Oh, shut your face. I mean, some people are truly blessed.
2: Yes.
1: Congratulations, Jodes.
2: All right.
1: Well, I think I've got something that trumps all of you guys.
2: Uh-oh.
1: It stems from me being very, very forgetful.
2: Mm-hmm.
1: But what I've just worked out is I forgot to pack my lunch for today.
2: Yeah.
1: But I remembered that I left my sandwich in the Nova fridge from Thursday. So I'm just going to eat that. No sharesies. No sharesies, okay? No sharesies.
3: Has it been in the fridge the whole time or was it on your desk?
2: On your desk
1: been,
2: days.
1: It's been a 50-50 sort of set up there, but it's had some fridge time. It's had some fridge time.
3: Ham or chicken?
2: Yeah.
1: Ham.
2: Oh, you
1: yes.
2: can't do that.
1: Oh, it's just been making love with all the tomatoes surrounded by the lettuce.
2: It's tomato as well.
1: Yeah.
2: Do you know how soggy that sandwich is going to be?
1: Fantastically beautifully moist.
3: Yeah, but you don't have to pay for lunch today. That's it.
1: That's it.
2: I'm going to argue that makes you a massive loser.
1: Excuse me very much. Sorry. Somebody's jealous. It's okay, Jodes.
2: Yeah.
1: Just take the L, all right? Mel, good morning. What was your little win from the weekend?
4: The kids' soccer was also cancelled.
1: Oh,
2: yes.
4: Loved it.
1: I mean, is it a little bit cruel when we celebrate the kids not playing sport on the weekend? I'm not really sure, but I was in the same
4: boat. I know, and then I drove past and looked at all the other people out in the rain thinking, plebs.
1: Losers!
2: Oh, Mel.
1: Yes,
2: thank
1: good
2: you,
1: call,
2: Mel.
1: Mel.
2: Let's go to Daryl. What was your little win on the weekend?
5: So I worked on Saturday, got absolutely saturated. My boots were drenched.
2: Yeah.
5: I was going to stay out last night. I was like, no, I better go home to put my boots in front of the heater. Put them in front of the heater and I woke up, chucked my boots on and they were crispy warm.
2: Oh yes!
1: That's why, Daryl. That's why.
5: Especially on a day like today, it's perfect.
2: So good.
1: Excellent.
2: Well done. Congratulations.
1: It's the little things.
2: Yeah.
1: It's the little thing.
2: Tricia, round it up for us.
4: My son's four. He's an absolute little devil. He got it down pat how to stack the dishwasher and how to unload it for me on the weekend.
2: No!
1: That's a big one.
4: Yeah.
1: Oh, that is.
4: And now that's all he wants to do. Mum, can I stack the dishwasher? Can I unload the dishwasher? Of course you can.
1: And now, Tricia, this is such a win. You're doing him a favour by letting him stack the dishwasher. Oh, well
4: exactly
1: done.
4: Exactly right. While I watch. Yes.
1: That's parenting.
2: Yeah.
1: That's parenting what I want.
2: That's how to do it. He's like, I want to play that dishwasher game.
1: Like, oh, okay.
4: Yeah, I know, right?
1: Oh, some great little wins there.
2: So good.
0: Jody and Hazy.
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0: this is Ed Sheeran. 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And this is our fresh new hit. 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
1: Fitzy, Whipper and Kate.
2: 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Not my gear. Just not your sci-fi guy. Like this and
3: it's
2: Star.
3: It's not sci-fi.
2: Yes, it is, mate.
3: It's this fantasy. Is
2: this and like Star Trek. Mm. Give me a break.
4: Hey, yeah, but, hey, but give me four single girls in New York and I'll watch it.
2: Sex and the City was a fantastic show.
3: Which part?
2: Just some of the script. It was funny.
4: Who is this guy? Never watched Star Wars. Never watched The Simpsons. But give me Samantha any night of the week.
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9: Morning, everybody. Happy Tuesday.
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11: Oh, happy Tuesday.
9: On the show today, we ask the big questions here. Are Ugg boots acceptable footwear outside the house? John?
11: Depends. Are you Sophie Monk or not?
12: I'm not Sophie Monk.
9: Are you sure?
11: Okay. I don't have an issue with it, but, you know, if you're going to, like, a quick, you know, service station run or something,
9: yes.
11: But, you know, if you're going out for dinner, maybe not.
9: Joel, on Friday night, I was at the dog park, as you know, at all times. But at one end of the dog park is a club room that is often rented out for private events.
11: Mm-hmm.
9: And there was obviously some sort of birthday party or something going on there. And I saw a girl, a teenage girl, in a sequined miniskirt.
11: Okay.
9: And Ugg boots.
11: Oh, sweetheart, no. Absolutely not.
9: How do we
11: what
9: feel
11: about boots
9: that?
11: To the dog? No, absolutely not to a function. No, no, no. Your feet get sweaty and hot.
9: I know. It was a cold night. It was quite chilly on Friday night. But
11: party harder, babe.
9: But not enough for her to put anything on her knees and up her thighs.
11: What about to the dog park?
9: Yeah, I've seen people do that.
12: To the shops.
9: Yeah,
11: I think that's
9: allowed. You're allowed to do that if you've got a sheepdog.
12: Yeah. Oh, that makes sense. I tell you what, people jump on board in this one. Everyone has an opinion. Also, we talk about what you know that your partner hates about you.
9: Your self-awareness when you go, I know that they hate this about me. But,
11: I have to sit this one out. I can't think of anything.
12: How's the list, Joel?
9: One single thing.

0: the Nat and Sean.
1: Nova.
2: Caitlin Bassett's in the house.
3: Yeah, and Caitlin, she's in a loving relationship like myself.
2: She's, well, I'm married. Recently married. Yes. It's less than a year.
4: We're still in the honeymoon stage.
2: Yeah, 100% for sure.
3: But Sean? You discovered honeymoon stage. Oh, yeah, same. Yeah. Absolutely. It's a delight. Look at us together.
2: Oh, what time is it? What time is making it up?
3: Yeah, be careful, guys. But already, you already know what Reese hates about you and what you hate about him.
4: Of course. Wait, that's the first thing you figure out about someone.
2: Because you're human,
4: it's when you decide whether you want to be with someone, if you can get over those things
2: that's
4: about
2: them.
4: And I've decided the things that I hate about him, I can manage.
2: Mm-hmm.
4: Obviously, the things that he hates about me, I don't do often enough that it is a big enough issue. Yes. But I'm highly aware because he tells me.
2: Run us through the list of things that Reese hates about you.
4: Okay, so the first one is I don't put lids on things properly. So he will go and pick something out of the fridge and go to shake and it and it'll explode or
2: that
4: something.
2: That is a criminal offence, Caitlin.
4: But, I mean, I just don't want things screwed on too tight because anyway, there's a method to the madness. Also, come on.
2: There's a happy medium, surely, between lid coming off of your shaker and being too tight.
4: He doesn't like it when I bring home pets without asking him.
3: Yes.
2: And this happens more often than you would expect.
4: And last time I did that when I brought home a refuge dog, because I knew he was going to be angry and he was going to say no, I just rocked up with the dog at the front door and he opened the door and then he just closed the door.
2: The TikTok algorithm feeds me videos of these sorts of things, of people just getting a dog while their dad was away and that kind of thing, and him coming home going, what is that? Whose is that? What is that? What is that?
4: And then I ask him, I'll say, can we have this foster puppy just for the weekend or just for a few nights? And he says no. And then I go,
2: this is why I don't ask you.
4: Anyway, the way that I drive, a lot of my driving skills annoy him, and sometimes I do it deliberately, but I don't often drive when we're together, and the way that I park my car, apparently.
2: What do you mean the way that you park it?
4: The parking, if I do not park...
3: Like that, yeah.
4: We have spots for like three cars in front of our garage, and he parks his ute inside the garage, and if I don't park it in the spot ute can get out, but then there's another car on the other side. It's just... centimetres is what we're fighting about here. So
3: I guess it's important.
4: And then the way that I hang out clothes also annoys the crap out of him.
2: Oh, so he's a real perfectionist when it comes to the laundry.
4: Socks have to go at the back. They have to be individually pegged. Yeah, it's just wild. I'm like, get it out there, put it on the line.
2: Therefore, does he do the hanging out of the laundry?
4: No, he just chastises me.
2: Oh, okay. Just tells you when you've done it wrong.
5: Hang this properly and look.
3: Gee, you're having a bad day.
2: Okay, Sean, if you be self-aware, this is not about what you don't like about Megan. What do you know Megan doesn't like about you?
3: Oh,
2: hang on,
3: number
2: settle
3: one.
2: In, everyone.
3: Yeah. No, well, number one is clearly breathing. The other day I discovered she doesn't like about me is wearing beige on beige.
2: Oh!
4: When did you really do that?
3: It was the other day. It was literally a couple of days.
4: Were you naked?
3: Yes. I'm whiter than ever, by the way.
4: Okay,
3: I am. If I use her, what do you call it? The
2: body wash?
3: Body wash, but the scrunchy thing.
4: Oh, the loofah.
2: Oh, the loofah. Oh, yeah. Gross.
4: Why
2: are you using her loofah?
4: Where are you using
3: you just
4: the
3: grab
4: loofah?
3: One. You just grab one. And mine is on the left-hand side, hers on the right. But sometimes you just
2: are they color-coded?
3: Yes.
2: Yeah.
3: The basics, the big things.
2: Stop using her loofah. That is a criminal offence too.
3: All right. I guess you know where you're putting it.
2: Are you self-aware enough to know what your partner hates about you? Just the little things that you do. That I mean, obviously they still love you. They're not getting divorced. They're not going to divorce you yet.
4: It's not a deal breaker.
2: But you know that is the irritating factor for them, that it drives them crazy.
3: Yeah.
4: And do you use it against them? Because I know sometimes when I'm annoyed at Reese, I will hang the washing.
2: You're
4: going to
2: bring home six puppies.
4: Passive aggressive.
3: Yeah. Nathan, Nat, and

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1: We've got Caitlin Bassett with us. At the moment, we're talking about bigger issues because we're fully aware, or we're trying to be fully aware, of the things that our partners might hate about us. When you're single, you're perfect.
2: Do you ever satisfy yourself?
1: Nobody hates anything about me.
2: Natalie, leave.
3: You can't blame anyone. It must be crap.
1: I mean, there is that. Yes. There is the, you know, oh, there's dishes in the sink. I wonder who that could have been. Oh, wait, it's me. Yeah. But at the same time, it's like, well, the only person that's bothering is me. So live and let live. Play on, exactly. It's great. Let's go to Emily in Byford. Hi, Emily.
4: Hi, guys.
1: Now, we've heard that Caitlin Bassett is aware that she hangs the washing out wrong and she parks her car very wrong and she keeps ringing home rescue puppies. What do you know your partner hates about you, Em?
4: Well, the parking the car wrong thing, that rings true. But what he really hates is my overthinking. I just can't stop overthinking about everything. And it drives him wild.
1: So do you overthink, like, tiny issues as well as the big stuff?
4: Oh, absolutely. Of course.
1: Yeah.
4: Absolutely.
2: Yeah.
4: And it came to a head before a big camping trip. Two adults, three kids, 3 weeks. That's a lot of planning.
1: 3 weeks? Far out. Sounds awful.
4: I was the night before here, so I can feel you thinking, what is going on? what are you thinking about? Nothing.
3: Yeah, exactly. Nothing. If you don't do the thinking, he's not going to do the thinking, is he? You have to do the thinking for both of you.
2: That makes a lot of sense.
1: I can feel that you're thinking right now.
2: What are you thinking? Nothing?
1: She's gone quiet again. Oh, God, she's thinking. Oh, this is the worst. But did the camping trip go well, Emily?
4: It did.
1: Yeah, you know why? Because you did all the thinking.
3: Yes. Yeah. Right. Yeah, he's not complaining.
1: This is a very female thing to do because it's the mental load and all of the planning and the little stuff, and the guys turn up with a bag of chips.
2: That's right. Don't major in minor things. Write that down, Sam.
1: Yeah, because there's a woman who will. Yeah. Good on you, Em. Chloe's in Forestfield. Hello.
5: Hello, how are you going?
2: Good, Chloe.
1: You sound nice, Chloe. What do you know your husband or partner hates about you?
5: So I'm always the first in bed every night. Doesn't matter whether or not it's 10 o'clock, 11 o'clock, even after midnight, I'll be the first one in bed. Now, I'll go to sleep and somehow end up on his side of the bed, on his pillow. So then when he comes to bed, he has to wake me up to tell me to move to my side of the bed. And he knows I hate being woken up. I end up so grumpy from being woken up. But he's like, what else am I meant to do? You're on my side of the bed.
3: Yeah. What's stopping him from sleeping on your side of the bed?
1: That's chaos, Caitlin. Shut up.
2: You can't do that.
3: No, you can't. No. You can't have a good sleep on the other side of the bed.
1: I'm single and I sleep on my side of the bed.
5: I think what it is that I'll end up waking up and be like, hang on, why are you on my side of the bed? And then I'll like, because he's on my stuff.
2: Maybe you need two single beds together.
1: Exactly. Slightly apart, like 3 inches apart.
2: Yeah. Or the pillow fort.
1: Yes, that could work too.
5: Definitely.
1: Or separate bedrooms.
3: That too.
2: That's
3: we have such a big bed that there is like a whole gap for another person in between us. And so
1: you're looking for a third?
3: You can't. I mean, if anyone's interested with a pregnant lady.
1: There'll be some.
2: Hit me up on Facebook.
3: But I can roll over and I'll still be on my side of the bed, which is awesome. So maybe it's a bigger bed investment.
1: How big is your bed?
3: It's a mega king.
1: A mega king?
2: That's awesome.
1: Yeah. Super king.
2: I'll come over.
3: It's like three pillow widths across, basically.
1: Amazing.
3: Buying sheets is a nightmare, but it is the best because I don't have to touch him.
1: Yeah.
3: I don't have to be. I have my pregnancy pillow at the moment and I still have space.
2: When he's coming for you, you can hear him a mile away, can't you?
1: He's on the long run up.
3: Exactly.
1: Oh, good on you, Chloe. Thank you. Let's go to Kit in Shoalwater. Good morning, Kit.
6: Yo, morning. How you doing?
2: Good, Kit.
1: Buddy. It's good to hear from a man. Just once in my life.
3: Kit is on my baby name list. So,
1: It's a good name.
3: There's a lot of pressure.
1: I like it.
3: On this conversation.
1: Okay,
3: Kit.
1: What do you know your partner hates about you?
6: Okay, it's the way I take my socks off.
1: Oh, yeah,
6: because
1: no, you're
6: when
1: gross.
6: I take my boots off, I'll just like use the big toe of my right foot to go down the sock of my left foot and then like make like this weird, dirty sock knot and leave it in various places around the house. I've been doing it for 25 years. I don't think
3: hands-free sock removal.
1: Yes. I think, Kit, I don't know that it's the way that you remove them that's the biggest issue. I think it's the fact that they're left lying around the house, I suspect, might be a bigger issue.
6: A fair point here, Nat.
2: So, Kit, at no stage you use your hands. You just use that big toe.
1: No, he's been disgusting.
6: I use my clean. Well, I mean, to be fair, my hands aren't always that clean, but I think like they're dirty socks. So clean hands, like dirty feet to take off dirty socks.
1: That's why you can't pick them up and put them in the laundry because they're filthy.
6: I feel like you're all mainly on her side with this, so that would make her day, so yeah. I'm definitely not telling her about
2: you
6: it.
2: You know what I am.
1: Hey, Kit, you've got great intuition.
3: Kit, you're still on the baby name.
1: Maybe, Kit, if you could, like, I don't know, like, kick them, play soccer, and
6: yeah,
1: kick them towards the laundry.
6: Make a goal out of it, you know,
1: yeah,
6: make a target to kick them towards.
1: Right?
6: Mm, I like that
1: yes,
6: one.
1: That's what we need to incentivise.
2: Good workshopping.
1: Okay. Yeah, that's right. We'll do what we can. Good on you, Kit.
0: Nova's Nathan, Nat and Sean.
1: Sydney, how you feeling?
0: Ricky, Lee and Tim.
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9: Boring. I don't know what kind of person asks that question. Maybe it's someone who doesn't have good meals in their life.
7: Your response, please, Premier.
10: Does she have a good answer? I mean, what's the story?
7: Well, she just said that she eats so well all the time, so to be able to round down
10: boring.
7: The best.
10: Boring. 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
1: Joel, you did a gig on Friday night.
2: I did. I did a warm-up show because I'm doing a show in London soon. And I was at, like, it was 6:30 p.m. on Friday, which is, I like an early show.
1: Sure.
2: But I had to walk on with my bag because I maybe was home for 10 minutes all day. So I walked on with my bag, whipped out my laptop and just... brought out some notes.
1: I had the rest of your lunch that you didn't get to.
2: Well, I was like, oh gosh, how am I going to make it last an hour? I did about 75 minutes.
1: Yeah, I've never seen you sort of short of a word. That's for sure.
2: But how about you?
1: Well, you were dusting off because you haven't done that a full hour for a while, have you?
2: No. Yeah. So I was just sort of like, scrolling through and seeing what stuck out. weren't you gigging on the weekend?
1: Yes, I did one of the support spots for
2: gig hacks.
1: For Tony Martin. So he did a few gigs around. So he did one on Friday night at, in Maylands, and then he did two on Saturday night. So I was the early one. Then he was doing a later one at Oasis at the Brisbane. And so I was at the Fed. So because I'm a Fremantle girl, I didn't have to drive too far. So it was very handy. And that was a 6 o'clock start as well, which seems too early to me. Like, I don't know. I just, comedy seems to be a later thing for me, like personally. But then I've seen Bron Lewis do a 4 o'clock show across the road, and you go, 4 o'clock, why not?
2: I used to want to be on late, and now the earlier the better.
3: How do you, I'm always interested in this, what do you start with? What did you start with? Because a lot of people are thinking in their mind, oh, I couldn't ever get up with a microphone, and how to get things going.
1: Yeah. So this was a 10-minute slot, and I haven't done a 10-minute slot for a while, actually. So often most recently I've just been doing open mic spots, which tend to be five. And I had a really solid five, and then I'm like, I got to the end of that, really, and then went, oh,
2: you started
1: God,
2: that.
1: Hang on, what am I going to do now? And just on the fly, just started doing stuff, which probably...
3: Started rapping.
1: So, yes, exactly. So I definitely think the beginning of it was stronger than the end of it. And it just, so I was a bit rusty about some of the storytelling, I think.
2: Because
1: if you're not doing it all the time. Yeah, exactly. Mm. They weren't there to see me. Who cares?
3: But what's your opening,
2: Joel? With something strong.
1: I can't
2: tell
1: you.
2: If you get that first laugh away, I was going to say, you want to start with something not too blue, unless you're Nat. But you want to start with something strong. You want to get that first laugh away and cement your place on stage so the audience also relax.
1: I start with a gag that I know is going to work. Like, do you know what I mean? Like, I'm not trying new stuff is the first thing.
3: Yeah.
2: Also a good way to test them and see what they're into.
1: Yeah.
3: Mm. Do you have to start with, hey, everyone, how are you going tonight type of scenario?
1: Yeah, a little bit. Yeah. What do you usually say
2: my friends all do impressions of me and they go, hey, Melbourne, my name's Joel. Hey, Puff, I'm Joel. So apparently I start that way. But here we go. I've got the set list here. And you can see what I did was I was just like enhancing the font size on things that I like. So I start with a bit about being the Cameron Diaz of Australian stand-up comedy.
1: Okay, right.
2: And I say that, I'm not going to win any awards, but I'm good time. And then there's a gag, I can't tell.
1: Yes.
2: Through my hair.
1: Then it goes to my mum. That's where I was going to go to.
2: Yeah.
1: It's something about Mary.
3: Okay. Yeah. Oh, yes.
2: 100%. Yeah. Mm-hmm. A catfish grandma, pride flight, Robert Irwin, Bindi, proposal, testicle. So that was 40 minutes. Gavin is the next word.
3: Okay. I was going to go for a moment there, it was going alphabetical order, but after
2: Gavin. Wow. It's like one of those word clouds. So they're the words that are bigger for me.
1: But that means something to you, right?
2: Gavin is 15 minutes.
1: Have you ever written your... I don't do this, but I've seen some comics do that. Write their set list on their hand. Have you ever done that?
2: Yes. And then I've done it where I'm like, on a lineup show doing 10 minutes and I'm on in the middle and I'm watching the show beforehand and I'm clapping and I rub the set list off and then I get on stage and I'm like, oh, damn.
1: Yeah, or you end up like with the imprint of your set list on your face.
2: Yes.
1: On your face.
3: Sweaty palms. Oh, that'd get me.
2: Well, then I needed to get my laptop died, so I had to get my phone charger out. So I had to get my bag up onto the stool.
1: So you're like fussing around like an old woman up there.
2: Yeah, I went through the bag.
1: Trying it.
2: Yeah.
3: Anyone got an extension cord?
2: Yeah, pretty much. I was just showing people what I keep in there. It's like a Mary Poppins.
1: Is there an outlet up there to plug your charger in on stage?
2: There was eventually when I went, Luke, to the tech about the 12th time and he realised I wasn't joking and I don't have any, laptop needing power material.
1: Don't you hate it when your audience doesn't realise you're not joking?
2: I know. Nathan, Nat and Sean. Nova.

0: Nathan, Nash, and Sean.
1: Nova.
2: We're talking about the big issues. Carl Ambassador just posed the question. What did you say?
3: Are Uggs acceptable to be worn outside the house?
2: Are they an outdoor shoe?
4: Caitlin, it was on the news
3: what?
4: This morning.
3: Was it really?
4: Yeah, it was. And it's all a story online about one of the ladies who decided to put that to the test and wear Ugg boots outside the house and go to the shops
2: just
4: and stuff.
2: Just the reaction. Yeah.
4: She took a few photos and then put it up to her different WhatsApp groups people were taking
2: off. Reaction.
3: It's funny because in the UK, it is a staple. Like, people just wear them out and about normally. It is of the soles are, like, made of heavy duty so you can go out and about in the snow.
2: And in the UK, it was, in the US, like, the celebrities were wearing them outdoors. That kind of what kicked them off over there, that they became really popular because they were papped wearing them just to the shops and stuff.
3: Yeah.
2: And I'm like, I view them as a slipper. Essentially the same way as slippers, it's something that you put on to keep your feet warm while you're going around the house. Having said that, I don't own any.
4: All right.
2: I don't have any. I don't wear slippers.
4: 31st of March, we're getting you a pair.
2: I don't really want any. I wouldn't wear them, I don't think.
4: I do understand what you're saying.
2: Yeah.
4: Because they are a version of a slipper.
2: Yeah, that's right. Do you have them?
4: Yeah, I have them. And I wear them all the time. Yesterday, I was wearing them around the house. I wore them to Coles.
3: Ooh.
4: There was a guy that
2: commented. Did you wear them to the gym?
4: Not a man. Don't get the purchase you're looking for.
2: Yeah, you're not doing anything for long. You're just doing weird little shoulder exercises.
4: I look like an idiot at the gym. Please excuse me.
2: I can confirm somebody saw you at the gym and said that is exactly what you're like.
4: I was telling Nellie, I can't even get a sweat up. I'm not working hard enough. It's so bad.
3: Same. It's disgusting, isn't it?
4: One of the guys said in the comments that he has a rule that you shouldn't be wearing Ugg boots 10 metres from your front door. Or, that's the boundary line.
2: Oh, so you can go. You can put the bins out in your Uggies.
4: Yep. Well, hopefully, yeah.
2: Yes, but
4: you've got to get the measuring tape.
2: Yeah. You put the bins out, you go check the mail.
4: Yes.
2: But you can't, and maybe you could stand at the front gate and talk to your neighbour, but that's it.
3: But yeah, you can't get out in public. What happens, would you rather someone wearing Ugg boots out in public or someone being barefoot in public?
4: Well, ask our good friend Natalie Locke, who's a barefoot investor.
2: I'm barefoot around the house.
3: Yes.
2: I'm not bare feet going to the shops. I put shoes on to go to the shops. But what do you do in Dunsborough when you're on holidays?
4: I don't ever wear shoes. I'll get scunted by my wife for that.
3: Scunted.
4: I just thought that was a good word.
2: What's your thoughts on bare feet?
3: I don't want to see a toe. They make me uncomfortable. So I would rather see Ugg boots out in public than a barefoot. There's just something creepy.
2: So an Ugg boot versus a thong then? You prefer the Uggie because you can't see the toe.
4: G-string of the foot.
3: You can wear a thong, but I'm just not going to look at it. I'm not going to make direct eye contact.
4: You don't have thongs.
3: I wear a Birkenstock. I don't like a thong, but I get it.
2: Yes.
3: Toes.
2: But Birks, you can still see your toe.
3: You can see your toes, but yeah, I don't mind. Like, I think if you're out, if, for example, me, I'll go to Pilates in the morning and then afterwards I'll have my Ugg boots on and I go into work and get dressed at work. And the other day, the lift door opens as I'm going down to the basement and it's the CEO of the organisation.
2: Yes.
3: And there's Caitlin Bassett, brand new employee, standing there in Ugg boots. So that was quite embarrassing. But I was getting changed.
2: No, we understand.
3: But it was
2: still,
3: just that fact.
2: CEO didn't come back to check whether you were getting changed, did they?
3: He just looked at me like, who are you? Yeah, what are you doing in this building? You homeless woman.
0: Nathan, Nat and Sean. Nova. They're a big artist. Are the artists the whole world follows?
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1: We've got Caitlin Bassett in the house, and you can't accuse us of not asking the big questions around here. Ugg boots in public, yay or nay. I'm going to leave her name out of it, but somebody has messaged me to say she's loving the Ugg boot chat, and this is her take on it. Last week, my stepdaughter, who I love, she's gorgeous, but she wore Ugg boots to TAFE.
2: Oh,
1: I was not angry. I was disappointed.
3: It's the worst.
2: I love it. Not angry, disappointed.
1: She's feeling like she'd failed as a parent. And then she added, P.S., people who wear socks with their boots are psychopaths.
2: Yeah, exactly. It's so true. Okay. TAFE is a long day. Like, that's a long time to be wearing Ugg boots. Yeah. Maybe if you were just, like,
1: and also you've got to get there
2: something.
1: And back.
2: Yeah.
1: Yeah.
2: And that's where your feet get stinky. And that is when we talk about the sock issue coming into play.
1: Caroline's in Baldivis. Good morning, Caroline.
4: Morning.
1: Okay, Caroline, Ugg boots in public, yes or no?
4: Well, yes, I'm a big fan of Ugg boots. I definitely think Ugg boots are definitely for camping. But my daughter goes to uni and she says it's an absolute staple to wear Ugg boots to uni.
3: Oh,
2: all the cool kids are doing it, hey?
4: It's the fashion.
3: Are they the real higher ones than
1: like
3: the...
1: Your knee highs versus your ankle?
4: Yeah. Your knee highs, your mid highs, just not the short ones seem to be the way to go.
5: Yeah, the short ones wouldn't cut.
1: Short ones seem more like slippers, that's true. Yeah.
2: And I feel like they have to be in pretty good nick if you're in public. They wouldn't be like Nat's dad's Ugg boots, which are
1: like they've been attacked by wild dogs. But he loves them. We bought him new ones and he won't wear the new ones.
5: You're not warning. It's too hard.
2: Yeah, he doesn't want to get blistered.
1: Exactly.
5: Oh, yeah, I'm not sure if we agree with that either, Caroline.
1: Yeah, it's hot. Mm. It's hot at uni, apparently.
2: Yes, they have heating classrooms.
1: You want to be comfortable while you're learning, you know?
2: I don't know. I'm just trying. Prepare them for life after uni, which is work and uncomfortable shoes.
1: Great point. Yep. Shannon's in Rockingham. Hello.
6: Hello, how are you?
1: Okay, what's your take on Ugg boots? Where are we allowed to wear them?
6: I wear the full pyjamas with the Ugg boots at the shops, at the chemist. If it's after 7, I've got jammies on. I don't care. I do put a bra on so the girls don't pop out.
5: Thank you.
6: No worries. They can pop out, you know. Put a bra on. And you've got to have matchy pajamas. You've got to look cute.
1: Yeah, you're not an animal.
6: You've got to be Peter Alexander.
1: Yes.
6: And you've got to have gorgeous little Ugg boots. And everyone.

0: In public.
1: Just over their work clothes.
0: Yeah, in public over their work clothes. And I find that bizarre. I wouldn't wear that in public.
1: No. PJ's but I mean, out. That's PJ's the clothing equivalent of an UGG boot.
2: Yes, it is. PJ's out after seven?
1: No. 7 at night. Well, I honestly, if you go to the supermarket after 7 o'clock and you're not wearing pajamas, you are the odd one out.
0: Oh, really?
1: It's actually staggering. I don't, but you walk around and go, oh, everyone's wearing their pajamas in this shop.
0: Really?
1: It's amazing.
0: See,
1: yeah.
0: For me, having a shower and putting on PJs is like signaling I'm getting ready for bed. Yeah. Like, that is me. I'm not leaving the house like anymore.
1: Yes.
0: Whereas pajamas in public, I'm not sure about that one.
2: Dirty air when you come. Air on you.
1: Dirty supermarket air. The worst. Natalie's in Coolabah. Hello. What's your take? UGG boots in public? Are we going there?
3: Oh, we are not going there. And I'll tell you why. First of all, I don't wear anything that is actually branded UGG because Australia doesn't even own the UGG brand.
1: You make a good point. That's right. Yeah. An American company owns the rights.
3: Since 1974, which is the people who started UGG have to use the brand owned since 1974 now because they've been sued by the American UGG brand.
2: Yes.
3: So I wear them. But who are these millionaires who are wearing them out in public all the time? Do you realise how much they are to buy?
2: They are expensive.
0: You don't want to wear them out, do you?
3: Expensive. Where are these millionaires? They get damaged, they get dirty, and trying to clean them is a nightmare.
1: Yeah.
3: So mine are special. They get inside, that's where I wear them, and they last ages.
1: And what about the sock question, Nat? Do you wear socks with them?
3: Well, it depends on if you have sweaty feet or not. That is the first. If you have sweaty feet, you'll wear socks in them if you want to. More sockless. But yeah, otherwise they get really, the wool does get really, really gross if you have sweaty feet. Mm. If you have sweaty feet, wear socks. If not, go for it. Okay. Whatever you want.
1: You sound like the definitive voice.
2: Yeah, you've got a lot of rules there.
1: I've got a lot of opinions about UGG boots and they're well formed.
2: And the history.
0: She knows.
1: She's read the ancient tomes on the history of UGG boots.
2: Yes.
1: I nailed it, Nat. Thank you, everybody. Now, do we feel better about it?
2: I do. Feel better.
0: Look, I do know one thing. Don't wear them to Qantas Club. They will not let you in.
1: You've been
0: hurt before. So if you want to wear them in public, that's fine, but maybe pack them in your carry-on and then put them on once you're on the plane.
4: Nathan, Nat and Sean.
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0: Lutzy and Susie O'Neill.
1: Bear with me on this. Have you queued up for something dumb? Like, what did you line up for? Were you in a queue for something and you kind of went, what am I doing? Or how long did you line up there? Because I think I was in the most depressing queue a human being can be in on Sunday morning.
2: I hate queues, I'll say that.
3: Same.
2: But you do see them. It's almost, I got buddies that have opened a new business in America at the moment, a bagel business, pop-up bagels. And almost they're using as their marketing. And it works because everyone's going, holy crap, I want that. Yeah. They're pretty much using, look how big our queues are to get our bagels.
1: And then people all queue up in a big
2: And they're
1: queue.
2: Literally parked around a suburban block to get freaking bagels. And it even happens with businesses in Brisbane.
1: Yep.
2: Where it goes viral. Well, the one we had the lady
3: Dirty
2: on
3: Poppin'.
2: From Dirty Poppin'.
1: Yes.
3: And also Poppin remember soda. The Brookie Bakehouse?
2: Sunnyside. Sandwiches.
1: Yeah, Sunnyside sandwiches. Yes, I had one of those on
2: that a bit.
1: Friday.
2: But just ridiculous queues. I don't think. No, if I see that, even nightclubs, I'm like.
1: Queuing up for a club.
2: I'm not lining up to get in there. What are you talking about?
3: I don't
2: about?
3: Think I've ever lined up for a nightclub.
2: It's ridiculous.
1: They're like people who even queue up for artists to get to the front row of the mosh.
2: Yes, and but ridiculous.
1: Yeah.
2: But like more to the point, 2032 for the Olympics.
3: Yeah.
2: I want to create. Remember in what was the movie Night at the Roxbury where his idea is the queue is a nightclub.
1: Oh,
2: to get
1: fun.
2: Into the nightclub.
3: Oh, really?
2: And my idea for 2032 is you create, so you don't queuing up to get into the Olympics.
1: Yeah.
2: You create like a expo-style pavilion where you actually you're looking at all the things and you're interactive and everything, so you forget you're in the queue.
1: That's what you need.
2: You know what I mean?
3: Like at Disneyland, they have the mascots that come around and that type of thing.
2: Like that, but way better. For
1: like a party in the queue. Yes.
3: I think I've queued up once for food, which was in Melbourne, the loon croissants. Those famous croissants.
2: That's a similar thing.
3: And my friend Narelle really, really wanted to do it, so I did it with her. But I'm never doing
2: that. That would have killed you.
3: I know.
1: For a croissant,
3: ridiculous.
1: How good could it be?
3: Not that good.
1: Well, my queue on the weekend was much more depressing.
2: We literally food.
1: No, well, so we'd literally woken up, we'd gone to breakfast, we'd had a walk because obviously we had the baby, had a walk, done stuff, and then we're like, well, you know what? Morgan's going to be home alone with the child for 3 days. We need to get a bunch of food for her. So we rolled into Woolies at 8:40 in the morning.
3: Yeah.
1: And Woolies was not open. And we stood outside Woolies.
2: That's depressing.
1: For 20 minutes on a Sunday morning with our child just going, what has happened to us? And it was us.
2: Who else was there?
1: A few oldies. There was a few oldies there sort of queuing up to get in ready. And we were probably the youngest people there. And I just said to my wife, like, this is it. Like, I want to punch myself in the face right now.
2: Yeah. That's pretty ordinary.
3: Were the roller doors completely shut or they open a little bit?
1: No, everything was shut. Everything
3: there's
1: was down.
3: There's a smell. Sometimes there's a smell in those shopping centres when the roller doors are shut, isn't there?
1: Oh.
3: You know, like,
2: good or bad?
3: Depressing.
1: There's depression in the air.
2: The smell of roller door oil.
1: You can tell, like,
2: That's pretty depressing.
1: Oh, the casual staffers are looking at us outside like, why are you guys queuing up
2: there? Some 14-year-old going, please don't let that be me when I'm out. Some 14-year-old works at Woolworths.
1: I feel like such a
2: vegetable apartment.
1: That
3: is a bit sad.
2: Yeah,
3: I
2: sad
3: actually
2: one.
3: Feel sad for you.
1: I felt sad for us too. I was like, what has happened?
2: Toilet's the only other one I can think more depressed than that. Like you're actually lining up just to get rid
3: girl,
2: of your body waste.
3: Yeah. Always if you're a girl.
1: Like just, going just to poop.
2: Queuing just to take a shit. Like that's bad when that happens.
1: Katrina out of Daisy Hill. What did you queue up for?
4: Oh, hi, guys. This is a bit of an embarrassing one, actually. So my family and I were travelling to Malaysia, and we're in the shopping centre, and there was this massive queue, and we were like, oh, this is going to be something interesting. Let's line up, embracing the culture and the people. Lined up for about 20, 25 minutes, got to the end of the line and realised they were waiting for the ATM machine.
3: Oh, jeez.
1: You didn't even know what you were queuing for.
3: Did you get some money out?
4: No, I didn't. Ridiculous.
0: Nick, Lutzy, and Susie O'Neill. Nova.

0: Bloodsy and Susie O'Neill.
1: What did you line up for? I had a very depressing, sad moment yesterday. A realisation that I'm at that stage of life with the baby. By 8:40 a.m. we were already in line for Woolies, which on Sunday doesn't open till a 9.
2: Did one of you get the time wrong as well? You or Morgan?
1: We didn't look it up beforehand.
2: Oh, but did one of you blame the other person? Did it turn into a, you know, were you sitting there chatting, or were you like both sitting there in silence going, I thought it wasn't open?
1: Why are we even here? We could have come later. Yeah. It was an outing with our kid to keep her distracted, and then it became us outside the roller doors of Woolworths. It was just a real how we got here moment.
3: Yeah. And you guys seem pretty, what's the word for it, like collaborative in your...
1: Yes, partnership.
3: Partnership.
2: Yes,
3: I will say that. I don't think there would have been that sort of blame game that someone else might have played. Did I say that right? Did I say that the right way? Maybe I stuffed that up then.
2: I think you stuffed it up.
3: Did I point the finger then?
2: I didn't mean to point the finger at him. Let's change
1: notice.
2: The subject. Yeah, Heather from Newport, what did you line up for?
4: Hello.
1: Hey, Heather. What did you line up for?
4: I lined up for a pair of Air Jordan 1 Nikes for my partner in Brisbane City from 3 a.m. in the morning. Oh. I called ahead of man. We had one size 14, and he's a big basketball fan, big Nike shoe fan. And I wanted to surprise him for Valentine's Day. And I was worried if I didn't line up 6 hours ahead of time.
3: Did you get him?
4: So I sure did, and they only had the one in stock. So it was in my hot little hands.
3: I'd argue that's something worthwhile.
2: Yeah.
3: That's a pretty cool thing
2: love.
3: To do for someone.
1: Well, yeah,
3: it's actually
1: it.
3: Love.
1: Yeah,
2: that's love. Are you still together? Is it still going to shoot?
4: Yeah, we still are, and now he has a collection of Jordans in display cases.
3: Imagine now he mows the yard in them or something.
1: Yeah.
3: And he's just like, whatever.
1: And do you guys argue if you were, say, outside of Woolworths and one of you had it wrong?
4: Oh, yeah, but I'm always right, aren't I?
2: I know what you mean, Heather.
1: Kath out of Sunnybank Hills, what did you line up for?
5: I lined up outside Buckingham Palace. I went to London for the first time back in 2019, and there was all these people queued up. So I convinced my husband that we should stand in the queue, not knowing what we were waiting for. And then the Queen eventually came out in the car on her way to the Chelsea Flower Show.
2: Oh, that's pretty cool.
1: That is cool.
2: That would have been worth it.
3: That's a worth it one again.
5: Look, it was to me, but he didn't care about the royals, so he was ready to just take off.
1: I just can't imagine lining up for something that you don't know what it is.
2: Yeah.
1: Like, not even knowing why you're in a queue just blows my mind.
2: Mm.
1: Jenna out of Holland Park, what did you line up for?
6: Hey, lined up with my family to cross the border from Mexico back into America, but we were in the car and I was filming on my GoPro, so I thought it was so cool. And then some soldiers came up with their guns, tapped on the window, was yelling at me in the back in Mexican, and yet you definitely can't film at the border.
2: Oh, jeez. I thought you were saying you were lining. It was going to be you were lining up. You didn't know where you were going, and then you ended up being at the Mexican border.
0: Nick, Lutzy, and Susie O'Neill. The world's biggest heartthrob.
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0: Lucy and Susie O'Neill.
1: Sue's had beef with a member of the team.
2: I've lost all my passion for the anger. But basically, we're having drinks with the whole team.
3: Yeah.
2: And Dylan, who's our audio producer.
1: Yeah.
2: And Lutzi actually was part of this too. We're laughing at something that I did on whatever day it was.
1: Yeah.
2: I was doing best covers.
1: Yeah.
2: And I said, I love the cover of AC/DC, You Shook Me All Night Long by Anastacia and Celine Dion.
1: And we said,
3: This is murder. This should be a felony.
1: Akadaka is one of the greatest bands on the planet. Anyway, we played this in its entirety on air too, for you, Susan. Yeah, we played this on air on Throwback Thursday.
2: Yeah, God. But I found out that actually when Dylan was putting this together, as well as putting it together, he was sending messages to his friend group saying...
3: It was to his band members because he's
2: a drummer. He's a proper musician.
3: In a rock band.
2: Saying, look at my life.
4: I'm just
3: read the actual one. It's way better than that.
4: I'm pulling it up because we didn't have that song in the system for some reason.
2: Sarcasm.
4: So in order to play that, I had to roll that in real time into the computer.
3: So it's like listen to it.
4: Yeah, yeah.
3: And you have to listen to it just in case there's a swear.
4: Well, yeah, because I don't know. Celine might go a bit rogue.
3: Could be an ad in the middle of it or something.
4: Yeah. That would be a shame.
3: Who would advertise the middle of that song?
1: It goes for 3:43 too, so you have to listen to that whole thing.
4: So I had to, sit there and listen to the whole thing. So then I messaged the band's group chat.
3: Lifeline is about the only ad you'd find in the middle of that song.
4: So I messaged the group chat. Yeah. I filmed myself in real time as well, just so you could really see the pain behind my eyes.
2: What's your facial expression? It's like disgust.
4: It was not thrilled.
2: Basically, you've sold your soul.
4: But this is what I said to the group chat. This tour could not come fast enough. This is the shit I'm having to endure today.
2: I didn't realize you said all that.
3: Yeah.
1: Because he's about to go on tour. Here's his band, by the way. Fragile Animals.
3: Great band, but just say it again. Can I say it?
2: Yeah,
3: let's all say it. I don't remember
2: hearing that word of that. I didn't know you must have left that out yesterday.
1: No, I definitely said it. He said it. We're laughing.
3: You got to say it how you think he would have been thinking of saying it. This tour can't come fast enough. This is the shit I'm having to endure today. As in today.
2: Can I read it how I was thinking he's doing it?
1: Yeah,
2: it's
1: still there. Yeah, sorry, let's see your interpretation. Yeah.
2: This tour can't come fast enough. This is the shit I'm having to endure today.
1: So happy.
2: You happy?
4: Never sounded that happy before about anything.
3: Very happy. Yeah.
1: This tour can't come fast enough. This is the shit I'm having to endure today.
4: That's pretty good. That's a pretty good meme.
1: What did your band say back to it?
2: Oh, yes, that's a good question.
4: I think they all just laugh reacted and they just said, oh, you look so joyful.
1: Do they think you're a sellout because you're on commercial FM radio? A
3: little bit.
4: Oh, I mean, there's worse things I could be doing.
1: That's true.
4: So, this is pretty
3: Thank
4: good.
3: Thank you.
2: That's our motto.
4: Yeah,
2: we give you guys. Things we can be doing.
4: We're going to be digging holes.
1: Now, give your band a plug as well. What you're doing something pretty cool.
4: Yeah, so
2: what's
4: next,
2: it called?
4: Fragile Animals.
2: Yeah, Fragile Animals.
4: So, this is one of the singles off the last EP, Deadstop. It came out 2 weeks ago. Next week we head
3: drumming in the album.
4: That is, yep.
3: Okay. Listen to his work.
1: Sounds like my neighbour.
2: Okay. That's good. I like that. I like that song.
4: We head to Europe for a month.
1: So cool.
4: Playing a bunch of shows.
2: Wow. And do you go around in a tour bus because it's Europe? Or do you fly between spots?
4: No, we'll be getting a van and then driving the whole thing.
2: Wow. Just the no family members? Just
4: no family.
1: How
2: many in the band?
4: Four.
2: All boys.
4: No, it's one girl.
1: Okay. She's the singer.
2: Of course.
1: You reckon you guys have a few beers over there?
4: Non-stop.
3: A thousand.
4: Yeah. I should do a tally, actually. Yeah.
1: You really should. I want to cross live to you at one city over the next couple of weeks at some stage.
3: Work because it's like about 10 p.m.
4: It'd be good to have to stop mid-set and be like, hang on, I've got to take this call.
2: How many concerts are you doing?
4: I think it's 19, and then they were just talking about there might be one on the very last day, which we had off. I'm kind of hoping that doesn't happen, though, because apparently The Cure are playing in Berlin.
2: I love The Cure. Well, make sure you look after yourself. I don't think you should drink too much because you've got 19. You got to get through. This is my mother talk.
1: Yeah.
2: Get 19 shows.
1: Is it easy to be hungover and drum, or is that difficult?
4: Oh, no, that's terrible. But but you're normally hungover in the morning, and then, as I just said, you play at 9 o'clock.
1: So you're good to go by then.
4: Yeah, it's out of your system.
1: I'd imagine being the singer hungover would be pretty tough.
4: Yeah, Vic's probably the most responsible one in the band. So that's good. We can be the ones who are cutting loose.
1: Yeah,
2: what age are you guys? All of you?
3: You don't have to answer that.
2: I know it's a rude question.
4: All like 30s.
2: No, how much do you weigh?
1: Well, good luck, mate.
4: You did great working.
1: We love you, Dill. So, and sorry about Susie.
4: Yeah.
0: Nick Lutzy and Susie O'Neill on Nova.

0: Dodsie and Susie O'Neill.
1: I went to the Noosa Food and Wine Festival on the weekend. I wasn't sure what I was getting myself into. My friend Michael Klim, who's a swimmer, obviously, he's involved with the festival. And every year for the past 2 or 3 years, he's been involved in this celebrity cooking challenge. And for some reason this year he said, can I take his spot? He's sort of done it enough. So I said, yeah, sure. I said, I'm not really a cook, as you know. And he said, yeah, no, it'll just be a bit of fun. But
2: chef, not really a chef.
1: I'm not a chef. Yeah, I cook a lot.
2: Yeah, cook, yeah.
1: But well, this Noosa Food and Wine Festival, I definitely recommend it. So it's a big in the, down near the National Park.
2: Yeah.
3: But near Hastings Street?
1: Yeah.
2: The far end of
1: the
2: Hastings.
1: The far end of Hastings Street.
2: Yeah.
1: They set up a big
2: expo kind of thing,
1: expo,
2: right?
1: Expo, yeah.
2: I mean, at the Noosa Triathlon, that's where they have the expo site.
1: Yeah.
2: It's really good.
1: At the Food and Wine Festival, you go in, you grab a cup. And then there's all like bars and or different drinks.
3: I like stalls.
2: I've got to get there. That sounds unreal.
1: Stalls and food and different things. And then stages set up, like with cooking culinary things.
2: Yeah.
1: And when I was in a celebrity sort of cooking thing, so it was me and Warren Mendes, who's a celebrity chef, against Larry Emder.
3: Oh, yeah.
1: And this famous chef from Melbourne and Sydney of this restaurant called Chin Chin.
2: Oh, yeah.
1: I don't know if you've heard of it.
3: I've heard of Chin Chin.
1: Ben, his name is Ben, and he's fun. He's got a big blonde mohawk and all these tattoos.
2: Oh, yeah,
1: and,
2: you know, I saw him on Instagram.
1: Yeah, and super nice. And so you get given...
2: Was Alistair McLeod there?
1: Yes, he was hosting it.
2: Yeah.
1: He's the best.
2: He's unreal, isn't he?
1: He's the best. So he's the Scottish-Irish. Scottish-Irish chef.
2: I don't know. I thought he was Irish. But
1: it sounds Irish. Yeah. But his name seems Scottish.
2: Yeah, it does, doesn't it? Yeah.
1: And he was kind of hosting. Great personality. He was hosting this thing where he got a big thing of pork. It was like a pork star. It was a pork promotion.
3: Right.
1: And you got to both cook up a meal.
3: Like Ready, Steady, Cook, kind of like that show.
1: Yeah, exactly like Ready, Steady, Cook.
3: Yeah.
1: And in your container, you get all different foods and stuff.
2: And you could decide what you cooked.
1: Yeah.
2: What did you do?
1: And we cooked San Chow Boy.
3: San Chow Bao.
1: San Chow Bao.
2: San Choy Bao.
1: San Choy Bao.
2: It's one of my favorites.
3: San Chow Boy.
2: did you all do it?
1: We did. No, Warren and I did that one, and the other side, Ben and Larry.
2: I love San Choy Bao.
1: They did a. They did some sort of stir fry with Ben Buckler whiskey. Because, you know, Larry Emder's really promoting his whiskey at the moment.
2: I didn't know that.
1: Actually, I'll send this to you, Larry.
2: Okay.
1: Yes, promoting that. But actually, we had our microphone headphones on. And
3: the Madonna mics.
1: Banter and stuff, and Alistair was running it. But it was fun. Like, we were having a few drinks before we went out with this wine called the Fat Bastard Wine.
3: Have I've had Fat that? Bastard, yes.
1: How good is it?
3: FB, yes, I have.
1: Had a few shardies before I went out. So
2: is it a local one from Noosa? Or?
3: It's well priced in bottle shops. That's how I've had it.
1: I don't know where it's from. Sorry, I didn't look. I was just... tasting it, but
3: I was just
2: didn't really care where it was from.
1: It was a bit of fun. When we came off, I was still, you know, in a bit of a mood, and you're like, I want to have a few more drinks.
2: Yeah.
1: And it was a green room behind us, like a green room, like where everyone waits to go out. And so I saw behind there, I saw a container full of ice and all these beers in it. So I'm like, oh, cool. And I went and grabbed a beer. I put it in my pocket, went to walk back out to the festival. I got pulled up by some band who was on next.
2: And it was their rider.
1: Yeah, and they said, excuse me. He said to me, I don't even know what the band's called. I can't remember. Yeah. He goes, excuse me, that's our beer. That's our rider.
3: You've taken one of our six beers.
1: I felt so embarrassed.
3: You were Kim Kardashian at the F1.
1: I was Kim Kardashian.
3: That's exactly taking the towel.
1: Entitled.
3: You were just
1: entitled,
3: like, this is
1: Susan.
3: My beer. Yeah.
1: And so I said, oh, I'm so sorry.
2: He made you put it back?
1: Yep. It was in my pocket, Lutzy. It was in the pocket of my pants. I had to pull it out of
2: buddy.
1: My pants.
3: Just a beer.
1: I had to pull it out of my pants, pocket of my pants, and put it back in the ice.
3: Oh.
1: And then I'm at that awkward stage. I'm like, oh, do I now have a kind of a conversation with them? Because or just walk out. So then I tried to be, I was like, oh, I'm really sorry. What band? And then I'm like, what band? What do you, you know, blah, blah, blah. I'm thinking,
2: well, they just made you put the beer back.
3: We'll play you on Nova on Monday.
2: I don't think I would have put it back. I would have gone, I didn't see your name on it, buddy. This is the green room.
1: Do you reckon I should have done that?
2: Yeah, and I'm talent as well.
3: Beer.
2: That's the talent tub, mate. I'd have taken the top off and had a big swig.
1: I got back out to the festival and both my husband and my son had been pulled up for doing the same thing, trying to steal their beers.
3: This band is just getting berated by the O'Neills.
1: Yeah, I know. It's really funny. But anyway, it ends up turning into this massive drunkard festival because after this band, who I'm not going to name their names.
2: Don't name them. Yeah, I don't think they
1: there was
2: it.
1: DJ Minx, and then there was another DJ. But when DJ Minx was on, and remember the weekend was pretty wet, so the ground in this festival area was all muddy. So I felt like I was at Coachella. Yeah. Or what's the other one that's even cooler back in the day? You know, the old weather was always wet and muddy. And it was
2: Burning Man.
1: Burning Man, or one of those ones. Yeah. And it was raining, and then but everyone is over 40 or maybe 50 or even over 60.
3: It's like a blues fest vibe.
1: But we're all dancing, and then
2: you mean the one from the 70s, the big one?
1: Yeah, yeah, the big one.
3: Oh,
2: bloody! What's it called?
3: What is it called? That's going to kill me.
2: Watergate. We're going to do people's heads in the current.
3: Oh, it's killing me now.
1: We can't think.
2: It was all happy. Oh, what the hell
3: was that? That was the doco one.
2: Peace.
3: Woodstock.
2: Oh, my God. People would have been screaming in their cars then.
1: But then I must have had quite a few drinks by this stage. We did find the place where we got the free drinks, by the way.
2: Yeah.
1: And I found myself, for some reason, up on stage. Here's a bit of audio of me.
2: Who's showing out Let's Go Susie? Yeah,
3: who's that?
2: Just a rando.
1: But I ran into Nick's parents there.
3: Oh, yeah, mum and dad said they had good chats with
2: you. Were they there?
3: Yeah, they were there.
1: It's kind of like for our demographic, my age and Nick's parents' age.
3: I was getting those videos from mum when she was just filming the mosh pit and she just starts on the band. It's a 2-minute video film the crowd. And there were some interesting creatures dancing in the crowd, Lutzy.
2: Was it?
3: Yeah,
1: people were dressed up. Yeah. It was full. I've never been to a festival before. This is the closest I've ever been to a festival.
3: I've never been to a festival. Noosa Fruit and Wine.
0: Nick Lutzy and Susie O'Neill on Nova.
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0: Ludsy and Susie O'Neill.
1: We're off to Melbourne today.
2: Yeah, and we've all packed kind of differently. I realised when I turned up here this morning, both Nick and I arrived at the same time, and the lift's broken today, and we're three stories up. It's not that far, usually.
3: Oh, it's still a bit hectic.
1: There's a few stairs.
2: But yeah.
3: Noel will have to drag his suitcase up the steps behind me.
2: Did he as well? Well, Nick's the same.
3: Did you do that?
1: Yeah, I had to drag my suitcase
3: up.
1: Why
3: did you leave it downstairs?
1: Well, I was waiting for Sue's because we arrived at the same time, and I was like, I'll do what Sue's does, or I can put mine, you know, in the garage, whatever. Sue's rolls in, Lutzy, with, like, a handbag. And she's like, yep, this is all I'm taking to Melbourne.
3: Oh, your carry-on.
2: Just carry-on, yeah.
1: And I have this massive suitcase.
3: Well, that was my question. Tyne, you do your thing and then I've got to ask you about
2: the
3: this.
2: Thing. So this is about what your luggage packing style says about you. And I think if you're listening now, you all pack in a different way, don't you? I mean, you pack the same. I generally pack the same everywhere I go, which is minimal. I'm a very minimalist packer. And so I've got this thing where it matches up how you pack to your personality style. You know how they can do everything like that now? Because packing is a window to your soul.
1: Oh, yes.
2: So if I do myself first, and if you were listening, if you're a minimal packer, then your personality says that you are practical and efficient. Tick.
1: Sorry, yep.
2: Emotionally adaptable. And low attachment to material things.
3: Yeah, that wouldn't have gone that far.
2: But Nick,
3: when you were on the drink the other day and you wanted to go to Calexico on the way home. Buy some shirts.
2: Oh, that's right. So would you say, Nick, that you're an overpacker?
1: Yeah, definitely. I pack like 20 pairs of undies for 3 days. You just never
3: know.
2: Oh, really?
1: Yeah.
2: Never know.
3: No, yeah. I do the math on undies.
1: 3 pairs of shoes. Like, I'm going to Melbourne.
2: A couple of jumpers.

0: I've got running energy. Yeah.
1: Now, I would say, considering that Lutzi hasn't packed at all yet.
2: Yeah, so what is there?
1: And our plane leaves at 11 o'clock.
2: Is there a category for that?
1: Yeah. The last minute packer.
2: Well, that's me. Yeah.
1: And it says that you're a free spirit.
0: Oh.
1: Okay.
0: Just rolls around.
1: Let's check if this is what Lutzi is. If you're a last minute packer, are you creative and adventurous?
2: Yeah. Definitely.
1: Comfortable with uncertainty. Definitely.
2: Yeah.
1: I reckon definitely.
2: Yeah.
1: Energetic and adaptable.
2: I'm pretty tired. That's his age.
0: Yeah, can't adapt.
2: So just quickly,
0: I've got a full suitcase.
2: Okay, because what I want to, the big thing I want to do is like, I'll book just carry on, but what's the point if we get to the other end of the bloody airport and Nick's waiting for his bag?
0: The other point
1: is on the trip home when we don't have to travel with each other, when we arrive back in Brisbane on Thursday.
2: And you don't want to say goodbye at that point.
1: No, we don't say goodbye.
0: I'll be waiting by the carousel like, guys.
1: You can run off.
0: Guys.
1: And go straight home.
0: Because Ash brought carry-on as well only, but back at house, Ben brought a massive suitcase. So I only brought a big suitcase because I thought that, Lutzi, like, we have to wait anyway.
2: Yeah, but the Susan's point is the way home, you can... Fly the coop.
0: Yeah.
1: I'm not a team player.
3: Nick, Lutzi, and Susie O'Neill. 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
1: You are listening to Nova. It is Jace, Lauren and Clint. Guys, it's finally happened.
2: What's that, Jace? Are you in a celebratory mood?
1: We had an issue on the trampoline.
3: Oh, the boy who cried wolf.
2: That's now, Jace, not a celebration.
3: Jace has used the excuse of the kids falling off the trampoline to get out of that many meetings, social events,
2: anything really.
3: Oh, it was dinners, lunches, catch-ups, you name it. He has said, can't come, kid fell off the trampoline.
1: During COVID, it was great doing the after-show meetings on Zoom, and then I just sort of look off camera and be like, oh, guys, I've got to go. One's just fallen off.
2: Again. Lots of falls.
3: Get a net, mate. Like
1: I don't even think
3: else.
1: We owned a trampoline. Mm. But anyway.
2: You do have one.
1: We do have one.
2: And what happened?
1: We've got the net. Yesterday afternoon, Lou was out. She was taking the 12-year-old to a birthday party.
2: I thought you were going to say Lou fell off the trampoline.
1: No. I was on dad duty. So the 4-year-old and the 10-year-old were in the front yard on the trampoline. I was out the back prepping dinner. Crumb and chicken.
2: Making dinner. Crumb and chicken.
1: Chicken schnitties.
2: He's lost his G's, hasn't he? All of a sudden, they've gone walkabout.
3: Crumb and chicken.
2: They're making dinner and crumbing the chicken.
3: Crumb and chicken.
2: Where were we? You were crumbing the chicken.
1: Crumb and chicken.
2: Okay.
1: So I'm crumbing the chicken. And then I just hear this blood-curdling scream. Right now, it was normally there was a couple of screams before that, but it was just boys being boys.
3: Now, I get confused. I had 6 kids at my house yesterday.
1: Yep.
3: Not 1, not 2, not 3, not 4, not 5, but 6. Actually, 7, because my niece came too. And they were
2: That's
3: down
2: like
3: stairs. And I was like, I'd hear, and I'm like, I don't know if they're laughing or crying. And the parents know straight away what the different levels of squeal mean.
1: Yes.
3: If it's excitement, if it's happiness.
1: Also, you can hear it escalating.
3: Scared, danger, if it's, I've hurt myself.
1: I walked out halfway going, this is escalating. I can tell by the screams. Everyone chill out.
3: Yeah.
1: You know the rule. At 4 o'clock on a Sunday, we bleed out. We are not doing a hospital run.
3: Well, that's good parenting.
1: I was having a pinot with a chicken.
3: Grandma chicken.
1: Don't be an idiot on a Sunday afternoon. You know, and I remember this nurse at the kids' hospital. When we were there one day, she said the number one thing that kids come in for is trampoline accidents.
2: Really?
3: But that's why they put the net around.
2: Yeah.
1: I know. And that was the issue this time. Oh. It was the net.
3: Did he climb up it?
1: As Archie was getting off the trampoline, he's got quite curly hair and a lot of it. Think something about Mary with the zipper.
2: Mm-hmm.
1: So he's leaning.
2: What?
1: No, not that. His head is leaning towards the hole in the fence, the mesh bit. And as he's done that, his older brother's pulled up the zip and it's grabbed his hair.
3: Ouch! And zipped it in.
2: Did he try to get off?
1: So Archie's head stuck.
3: Oh, no.
1: And I got Huddy going, Dad, but you can't bounce because Archie's head's stuck. So
3: was he inside or outside?
1: No, they were inside.
3: Oh, he wasn't hanging from the head.
1: No. So I've come running out and I'm like, no one bounce. Stop bouncing because if you bounce.
2: Stop bouncing.
1: His head's, you know.
3: I was crumbing chicken. You guys need to stop bouncing.
2: Stop jumping and bouncing.
3: I've been drinking.
1: Do I sound like a Trump supporter?
2: A bit.
3: You sound like that, who's the hillbilly off The Simpsons?
2: I know the one.
3: Raylene and Maylene and Tina and Beaner and.
1: Oh, right, yeah.
3: She's got 1,000 kids.
2: Are you watching the UFC today?
1: So I'm like,
2: you're
1: all above it. Yeah, it's at our house. I've said don't move because I've tried to reverse the zipper.
2: You have to get the scissors out.
1: Well, I thought something about Mary when they try and reverse the zipper and I knew how that.
3: It hurts. Though.
1: So I said don't move. I went running back to the kitchen.
3: He went running.
2: He's been crumbing. He's been cooking. He's been jumping.
3: He's been drinking.
2: And he's been running.
3: He went running.
2: Wow.
3: Running.
2: What happened to your G's? Where have they gone?
3: Gone.
1: So I'm running from the kitchen. Shut up. I've got the scissors. I'm like, don't bounce. And then, I had to cut him out. So, so we've got all this hair caught in the zipper. But, he's free.
2: He's free.
1: He's free.

0: This is Nova. You got Jace, Lauren, and Clint.
1: Jess on. You've been married for how many years?
2: Oh, don't he? And can, two points on this.
3: why
2: have you not done your research, by the way?
1: Because you get asked this
2: all
1: times
2: the time.
0: We
2: and also,
0: sorry,
2: Lauren,
0: how long have we been
2: Lauren
0: together?
1: No, when did you get
2: poking
1: married?
0: When did we get married?
1: When? What year?
0: It would have. It'd be like 12, 13 years now.
1: Because you forgot your 10-year anniversary. How long ago did you get in trouble for that? 3 years ago?
0: Yes, I'm trying to backdate.
2: Let's call
1: trying
2: it 13 years.
0: You know what? When they're amazing years, they all blend into one.
2: Yes.
1: Well, anyway, that's irrelevant.
2: What a beautiful sentiment.
1: I asked you a trick question. What I should have said was, when you got married, did you go on a honeymoon?
0: We did.
1: Where did you go? Wait, where did you got married in Brizzy, right?
0: No, we got married in Sydney.
1: Sydney.
2: Give me, okay, was it domestic?
0: No.
1: Yeah, let's guess.
2: No, overseas.
1: Yeah. Okay.
2: You would have gone
1: Fiji.
2: To...
1: Or Bali?
2: Vietnam.
1: No, he wouldn't have gone to
2: Bali.
1: No. Bali or Fiji?
0: Fiji, Bulla Bulla.
2: Did you?
0: I was the voice of Fiji Airlines.
2: So you got it for free.
0: No, no, no.
2: You got a free honeymoon.
0: No, we did.
2: You
0: we did.
2: Absolute
1: a very quick two-hour flight.
0: We
1: and
0: went to the Intercontinental in Fiji.
1: Still there. Hasn't changed a bit.
0: No.
1: Is
0: no.
1: that where you went for your holidays last holidays?
0: No.
1: Anyway, I mean, getting married is exciting.
2: MC
1: the best
2: job.
1: Part of the wedding is a honeymoon.
2: Yeah.
1: And don't do a Lipa and Callum Turner note. Have you seen the photos from their honeymoon?
2: Have I seen the photos, Lauren?
1: Oh,
2: they look spectacular.
0: I've seen
2: together.
0: The wedding photos. I haven't seen the honeymoon ones.
2: Oh.
1: You haven't?
2: Mate,
1: you haven't seen Dua Lipa
2: in
1: her 8-pack on the
0: what?
1: In a little rubber ring?
0: No.
1: Oh my God. So they're in the Amalfi Coast. They're like float. It actually, do you know what?
2: In an inflatable.
1: Let me show you this. It popped up on my Instagram last night and
2: she
1: I was
2: looks
1: like,
2: great.
1: That looks, it just looked like a picture. I would have like.
0: This is very
1: framed.
0: Different than. I mean, my day yesterday I was yelling at my 4-year-old who was in a rubber ring in the pool, threatening to pee in the pool and not get out.
2: No, that's
1: so
2: not
1: this
2: Dua Lipa.
1: Popped up on my Instagram and I was like, that looks like an artistic photo.
0: My God.
1: And look, he's got a. Like, it's just.
0: They're having a smooch while they're on one of those little rubber rings in the ocean.
1: They just love each other. So, like, hi. It looks
0: that's
1: like
0: love.
1: An advertising campaign.
0: Yeah,
1: or
0: it really does. They're incredible. Did they put them up or are they pap shots?
1: They're pap shots.
0: Yeah, they look good.
1: From Des Moines.
2: Do you think we'd look that
1: she's
2: good in a ring?
1: She's got a proper 8-pack.
0: No, I'd look like I'm drowning and the ring's there to save me.
1: Anyway, look at them reading a book together. Is this how you read your book with Lou, Jason, on your honeymoon?
0: Sorry, he's laying on one of those little layabout beds near the pool. She's laying on top of him.
1: Reading a book. That's how much they love each other. Clint, isn't this the cutest photo
2: it's
1: you've ever
2: cute,
1: seen?
2: It's cute, but I see your point. That'd be a... Imagine being him.
0: Oh, I mean, okay, babe, get off now.
2: That'd be warm.
0: Yeah.
2: Wouldn't it? Sorry. I
1: they look
2: it.
1: Very happy.
0: Do you know what we did on our honeymoon?
1: What did you do?
2: I don't want to know.
1: Oh, let me guess. So you went to Fiji.
0: Yep.
1: Did you go scuba diving?
0: No. We watched the people do the scuba diving
2: in
0: the
2: pool.
0: Did
2: you, let me guess, did you drink kava together? At a kava ceremony?
1: It tastes like dirt.
0: Kava, did you?
1: But it's quite fun.
0: We
2: paragliding.
0: It had been...
1: No.
0: I want to stipulate...
1: The
0: it
1: big
0: been,
1: boy would not go paragliding.
0: It had been... We did go paragliding.
1: Did you?
0: Yeah.
2: On that trip?
0: Yeah, we did. Yeah.
1: On the same paraglide or separate?
0: Really give it some,
2: give me some thrust.
1: Can you get me photos of you in the harness paragliding? I don't believe it ever happened.
0: And then it started to rain, so we were confined to the room. So that's when we decided to...
1: Who knows championship?
2: Times.
0: Monopoly.
1: Yeah.
0: Now, Monopoly never ends
2: Fiji
0: well.
2: Edition.
1: Paul and I did that.
2: Oh, look, I've landed on Nandi.
1: Oh, what's the property worth here?
2: Oh, Deneroo Island.
0: Oh, Castaway, you owe me $6. No, we're playing Monopoly.
1: Drink some kava and do not pass go.
0: This is like day two. And you know how Monopoly always ends.
1: Yeah, I flipped the board.
0: That was pretty much it. We're in a full-blown argument, yelling at each other. Day two of our honeymoon, just as we hear, ding dong, hello, it's your complimentary seafood platter.
2: Oh.
0: And the guy had to walk in and
2: just put it on the bed next to the rose petals.
1: You eat the prawns on that side of the bouret, and I'm going to eat the lobster over there.
2: I love a bouret.
1: Were you in an overwater bouret? They don't have them there, do
0: no,
1: they?
0: No. We were backing onto the pool, hearing the screaming kids. It was very romantic.
2: Lovely.
0: Yeah. Monopoly board flipped up.
1: Yeah.
2: So much the same as Dua.
1: But you really did begin as you continued. You and Lo have had very unsuccessful trips to Fiji.
0: Yes, yeah.
1: In
0: maybe
1: fact,
0: it's
1: last
0: not our
1: time
0: place.
1: You came home.
0: Maybe it's not our
1: How
0: place.
1: How many times have you persisted, though?
0: Yeah, 3 or 4.
1: And every time it's ended in tears.
0: Yeah, we should really just stick to Bali.
2: Well, the other day he was looking, he said, I think maybe we'll do another trip to Fiji.
1: No, he's going to the Gold Coast now.
0: It's cooler. 13, 24, 10. I want to talk honeymoons from hell. Not Dua Lipa style honeymoons. Like, did your honeymoon not go to plan?
1: Oh.
2: Okay.
0: Whether it was dramas at the hotel or it was dramas with the partner.
2: Yeah.
0: Give us a call.
2: Fight.
0: Hit the phones next at Nova.
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0: This is Jace, Lauren and Clint. You are listening to Nova. We are asking, have you been on a honeymoon from hell? So basically, you know, it was a blowout with a partner. Was there dramas at the hotel?
1: Maybe your flight was cancelled. You had to go home.
2: Oh,
0: gastro
2: maybe.
0: Outbreak.
2: I was
0: going to
2: say gastro.
0: 13 24 10 is our number.
1: What went wrong on the honeymoon?
2: Oh, let's speak to Tyler. Morning, Tyler.
0: Hello, Tyler.
3: Morning, guys. How are we?
2: We're good. You got a tale for us? What happened on the honeymoon?
3: Yeah, look, it was still a good honeymoon, but we went to Vietnam, and then there was a cyclone coming through Philippines, and you already heard about it on the news and everything, but we flew out a day after the cyclone. Yeah, it was pretty bad. Like, we were landing in Hoi An, and we had to change all our flights, change all our plans. We ended up going back to Hoi An, like, a week later. Yeah, we still got to go, but it wasn't as good as everyone was saying because it was our first time there.
1: They're
2: batting down the hatches.
0: They shut down the buffet.
3: They shut down a lot of things. Like, a lot of the bars were open, but they had warm beer. All the power was out.
0: Oh, no.
3: Yeah, that was probably the worst of it.
2: Oh, no.
0: Also, when tensions are high in a situation like that, everyone starts to turn on each other. How was the relationship?
3: Look, we were staying pretty positive. We went with family as well, and, yeah, everyone was a bit chaotic, and, yeah, it was pretty bad.
0: Sorry, you took your family on the honeymoon?
3: Yeah, so it was a mixture. So we had Vietnam as the main holiday, and then we darted off to be up to Bali like a week later by ourselves.
1: What a trip.
0: Yeah, I've done that before.
1: But if my mum said, I'm coming on your honeymoon, Paul would fake his
2: imagine
1: own death
2: if you had a,
1: and move to the other side of the world.
2: What about an interjoining room? You know, one of those
1: with
2: ones,
1: Liz and Sean.
0: You guys celebrating the wedding in there?
2: Can we come in? Got a bottle of champagne.
0: Why is there a tie on the door handle, Sean? Why has Paul left his tie?
1: Paul is not.
2: No.
0: We've gone to a destination wedding in Thailand and then travelled with the couple afterwards on the first leg of their honeymoon.
2: Yeah, a bit of that happens from time, especially for a destination
0: the
2: wedding.
0: The bride got the, she wasn't happy because I took the groom, we went off to a gun range when she wanted to just.
2: What, you went and shot guns?
0: Yeah.
1: Your honeymoon?
0: Not my honeymoon, their honeymoon. I took the groom, we went to a gun range. And she cracked
2: That's
0: it.
2: So
0: it was
2: romantic.
0: Like, we wanted to be laying by the pool. Can you come back?
2: I mean,
1: yeah.
0: I was like, okay, sorry. Under the thumb.
1: It's the honeymoon.
2: On, what, the second day of their honeymoon?
1: You can't be hanging out with mates on a honeymoon.
2: Shooting guns.
1: Unless you're on a buddy moon. And then it's exactly.
0: Buddy moon, yeah.
1: I love a buddy moon.
0: Oh, I love it. You did
1: a buddy
0: the
1: moon.
0: Clint, what are you doing here at the hotel?
2: Jace.
1: Or people
2: what a coincidence.
1: Sometimes have a destination wedding and then they kick on with friends and then you go to the buddy moon.
0: A buddy moon.
1: Yeah, buddy moon's great as long as everybody agrees to it. Bride and groom have to both be in full support.
0: You want to come shoot some M16s or?
1: That screams buddy moon.
0: Emily, good morning.
4: Good morning.
0: All right, honeymoon from hell, what do you got?
4: We went to Japan, so the night before we had a monster night, big night. And then the next morning we were going to look at some of the towers and my husband on the train was like, nah, not feeling good, have to stop, have to get off. Couldn't get up to like the elevator. I'm at the top looking down at him. So I run back down and about 30 seconds later, he's passed out.
1: Oh.
4: I've caught his head and his hat and he started vomiting.
1: Oh.
4: And in Japanese, I'm trying to yell, like, help. Obviously, no idea how to speak Japanese.
0: Yep.
1: Oh.
4: And then some lady come over and help. Anyway, so all good that day. We're like, whatever. He just can't handle it anymore. He's getting old.
2: Right off.
1: So he just passed out and vomiting from a hangover.
4: Well, we assume dehydration, but hangover. He's just getting old.
1: Mm.
4: But then the next day,
1: we don't judge.
4: Went to Nara, like the deer farm. And basically, similar thing, we heard like someone in English screaming, help us. We turn around, run over, and there's a lady who's having a seizure on the ground.
1: Oh.
4: And we're the only ones that can speak English. So we've called the ambulance, turned her on her side, make sure she's not choking. So it's one to remember.
1: From zero to hero in 24 hours.
2: This is like an episode of ER.
0: It's a risky question, but was she okay?
4: She did have a heart condition in the end, which her friend told us about after 5 minutes, which was really good to know at the start.
0: Okay.
1: Well, lucky.
0: Doogie Howser.
1: Lucky you guys were there.
2: Someone got a defib.
1: Well, there you go. What do you do? What's it called? Paid it forward.
2: Yeah.
1: He didn't actually. He got help first. He returned the favour.
2: Yeah. So he
1: what
2: got
1: a hero.
2: The, he got the spews and then they had to.
0: Yeah.
2: Mm. Good on you.
1: That was a roller coaster, that honeymoon.
0: I'm sure this was Sunday mornings.
1: That happened at a deer farm.
2: Yeah, they do the deer viewing.
1: Deer farms. In Japan, I've been to
2: deer viewing.
0: Sorry?
2: You can go and frolic with the deers.
1: In Japan.
2: Deer. Deer, not deers.
5: This is Jace, Lauren and Clint.
1: Turn it up.
5: On Nova.

0: Thanks for joining us. You're listening to Nova. It is Jase, Lauren and Clint with you.
1: It's a famous Socceroos victory.
2: Incredible, incredible scenes.
1: The final score in Vancouver. It is the Socceroos 2, Turkey 0.
0: What a way for Australia to start their World Cup campaign. Let's now talk to our brand new correspondent.
3: You'll recall that I've been to the last three World Cup, yep. And as a World Cup correspondent, the job, the responsibility is great.
0: Tom Steinfen from Nine News is over there.
4: Yeah, but he's not working. Just gone over. He went to Canada. He was actually supposed to do the whole thing, but because he's been to so many places in his job as intrepid news reporter.
0: Oh, yep.
4: Like North Korea, he's not allowed into America.
0: Oh, hang out with Kim, can't go to America.
4: Nah. So he's gone to Canada for 48 hours, but it would have been worth it after the win yesterday.
0: Well, lucky we have the fudge.
3: Sorry?
0: Let me explain. Fudge is a labourer from Melbourne.
3: Okay.
4: Oh, fudge.
0: His interests include going to the pub and dropping a few bucks on the races in his spare time.
4: Oh my God. And he's our new World Cup reporter.
0: Yeah. Good morning, Fudge.
4: Morning, Fudge.
5: Morning. How are we?
3: Fudge,
4: now,
3: man.
4: Fudge
0: better
4: first,
0: than you.
4: Yeah, how are you, mate? How are the...
5: No, yeah, you're right. You probably are better than me, but then again, you weren't in the conga line this morning because we won the game.
4: I wish I was. Now, take us back. Take us back to being inside the stadium. The Socceroos scored their first goal.
5: Guys, I can say to you, I don't think I have been to a better sporting experience than I witnessed yesterday. It was insane.
4: Oh.
5: Absolutely insane. The crowd went absolutely mental as soon as Australia scored. Because I think, look, if we break it down, I don't think anyone expected us to actually win. I think everyone was happy to say, well, if we get a draw out of this, this would be great.
4: Yeah.
0: Yep.
5: That was most of the talk before the game.
3: Yes.
5: And I think, I can tell you that Vancouver was painted red last night after that game.
3: Painted red, insane, painted green and gold.
5: Well, yeah, sure. Let's go green and gold.
3: Okay, so, Fudge, man, did you throw some shade at those Turkish supporters?
5: Oh, look, to be fair, there was a bit of banter between the Turkish supporters and the Australians.
3: I heard a few chants, the only good thing out of Turkey are kebabs.
4: Yeah, I heard that.
5: That, I'll tell you what, your language is a lot more polite than the actual chants that were happening. I'll say that. But to be fair, they were giving it back. Luckily for us, most of it was in Turkish, so we didn't understand it.
0: Brilliant.
5: So that's really good.
0: What was the ratio of Aussies like in the crowd? Was it 50-50?
5: I was massively surprised. Yeah, I'd say at least 30-40% of the stadium was Australians.
4: Oh, that's good.
5: Including the massive wedge that you would have seen on the TV.
4: Yeah.
3: Now, Fudge, as our official, unofficial correspondent for Nova 100, are you up to becoming our reporter on the road? Are you going to head to see them play Team USA?
5: I am going to all three games, guys.
3: Okay. So will you do it for us?
5: I will be in Seattle. I will be in San Francisco. And if you want to report, and hopefully my voice won't be quite this bad, but actually, hopefully it is.
4: Because I hope it gets worse.
5: That we have won every freaking game that we've gone through. And there is a possibility. I've got a ticket to the 32 and the 16 as well.
4: Good on you, Fudge.
5: Now, I may be here longer. Now, if you need someone, look, you know what? You give me a call.
4: Yeah,
5: and
4: we'll
5: I'll
4: call
5: give
4: you.
5: What I can do.
0: We'll probably still be on the phone.
4: Hey, Fudge. Now, there's been a lot of complaining. What did it set you back to buy a beer? How much per beer?
5: Oh, okay. Do we really want to hear this?
4: Yeah.
3: Well, you're the correspondent.
4: It's like $30 for a beer or something.
5: I can tell you right now that at the stadium, for a Coors Light, and that is a light beer, it cost me $25. That is the equivalent of around about $30
4: for $30 for a
0: light
4: beer.
0: Lucky only had one.
5: That is correct. Now, the language I used when they asked me if I'd like to buy the beer, I can't repeat on radio you know, let's be fair, it wasn't polite.
4: That's crazy.
5: And the thing is, because they had the whole thing enclosed, right, you can't just go across the road, go to the bar and go, sweat, I'll go get a beer there and I'll come back.
0: It doesn't work like
4: that. You're locked in, brother.
0: Hey, Fudge, go to bed.
5: Yes, mate.
0: Keep the phone on. We could call you at any point, all right?
5: Not a problem, guys. You enjoy, and I'll tell you what, get down for that game against the USA. I know it's 4:30 a.m. on the Saturday, but I tell you what,
4: we'll be watching,
5: if we
4: Fudge.
5: Get up for that, I will let everyone know about it. Good
4: we
5: on you.
4: We can't wait.
0: Guys, he's first.
3: Good on you, Fudge.
4: Well
3: done, mate.
4: Well done.
5: Well indeed, guys. Good on you. Thanks for that.
0: See you, Fudge.
4: Good on you, Fudge. Who needs Clint Stanaway?
3: No.
4: Who's got fudge?
3: No, I might put Channel 9 onto him as well.
4: 100%. Who have they got over there? Who's Channel 9 got over
0: they
4: there?
0: They don't have fudge.
3: They don't have fudge.
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2: This is Jase, Lauren and Clint.

0: our favourite segment, Mystery Guest. God, we've had some names. We've had the great Robbie Williams.
1: We have had Robbie Williams.
2: We had Niall Horan the other day.
0: So the benchmark has been set.
1: Okay. I assume this person is listening. Now,
0: hang on. Let's check. Mystery Guest, cough if you are listening and you can hear us. There we go. Okay.
2: All right.
1: English sounding cough.
0: This mystery guest.
2: I think it's English sounding too.
0: I've turned the screens off so you can't see the mystery guest yet. But this is one I've organised for you guys. This is my gift to you.
1: So Lauren and I don't know. Now, can I put you on the spot?
0: Yep. Yeah.
1: Where does this guest rank in your fame scale?
0: I would say at the top.
1: At the top.
2: Okay. Yeah. I've got a question for the mystery guest. Mystery guest, are you a male?
3: Yes.
2: Yes.
1: Okay. Yes. Mystery guest, are you involved in the entertainment industry?
3: Yes.
0: This is a good one.
2: Okay, a male in the entertainment industry. Mystery guest, are you an actor?
3: No. Sometimes. I have performed.
2: Oh, that's not English. That's American. Are you American, Mr.
1: You're American.
2: Guest?
1: You're a musician. You sing?
3: Yes.
1: Oh, you do.
2: You sing?
1: Oh,
0: would
1: geez.
0: You guys like a clue?
2: Yeah.
0: You and this mystery guest recently hung out, I guess you could say.
2: Me?
1: Lauren?
2: Me or Clint?
0: Both of you.
1: Both of us?
2: Hung out with this mystery guest.
1: A singer? America? At the Super Bowl, is it Bad Bunny?
0: No, it's not Bad Bunny. But
2: at
0: you did see this guest on that trip.
2: At the Super Bowl?
0: On the Super Bowl trip when we're in America.
2: Is it the one that from the Backstreet Boys?
1: No, is it?
0: Lauren! Say hello to Kevin from the Backstreet Boys!
2: Hi, Kevin!
1: Kevin!
3: Hello.
1: Kevin!
2: You're kidding me.
0: She is going to lose her
2: Kevin.
0: Mind right now.
2: I said since your very first show at the Sphere at Vegas that I must go to that concert and I missed it. And then you did 5 extra days and we happened to be in LA and we were sponsored by Tourism LA and I wasn't allowed to go to Nevada. And I made my fiance book us flights to get us into Nevada to see you to make all of my dreams come true.
3: Wow.
0: Kevin, you look terrified right now.
2: It was the tiniest little plane and Clint came with me.
1: I was there. We were decked out in our white and we had the night of our lives,
2: and
1: Kevin.
2: And we cried and screamed and squealed. It was the greatest show I've ever seen in my life.
3: Oh, thank you. Beautiful. I'm glad you got to see it. Thank you for really going above and beyond to get here.
2: I would have worn my T-shirt if I knew you were coming on today. I would have worn my merch. Now, Kevin, is that show still going? Because I feel sorry for everyone who missed it.
3: Yes, we have 21 more dates this summer.
0: Wow.
2: Oh, my gosh. We must go.
1: And you're still loving it. You're still playing to packed houses. Like,
3: it's incredible.
1: Yeah. What's it like? What's it like being on that stage and just seeing that sea of white?
3: It's surreal. It's like going back in time 25 years.
1: This is a revival. Like you guys are not just back. You're back with a bang. Now, am I right? Are you sort of, my memory might be a bit shady, but are you working on a movie or something similar?
3: Yeah, so there's a song we have on the Paw Patrol movie that's coming out. It's called Bottle Up.
0: Yeah, Bottle
3: and
0: Up.
3: It's getting ready to drop. And on July 12th here in the States.
1: Wow.
3: And the movie's getting ready to come out as well at the same time. So we have a song on that soundtrack.
2: Hey, Kevin, can I ask, because you're all happily married, how do your wives go knowing that every night you get on that stage and there are 40-year-old women just
1: like
2: absolutely drooling over you still and, like, just desperate to catch your attention? They must be so patient.
3: They are. They're secure in who they are and in our relationship, and we make sure that they know that they are the apple of our eyes, that we cherish them.
0: Right.
2: And the kid, like,
0: are you to the kids,
2: the kids
0: think you're cool,
2: on tour,
0: or they
2: like,
0: care?
2: Dad, you are not a sex symbol. What are you doing?
3: When my oldest son was born, I was taking a hiatus from the group so we could start our family.
0: Yeah.
3: And I didn't come back to the group until 2012. So he was like 3-4 years old and he didn't really know what the heck happened. The first time he ever came to a show, we've slowly had a renaissance. And yeah, right. Now it's like the peak of our, like, very rarely in this business do you get a second go round.
2: Yeah.
3: And it's like we're having our second go round now. Yeah.
2: Oh my
3: God. I think cool. I'm pretty.
1: Well, Kevin.
2: Well, I think the second time round.
3: I think I'm pretty cool.
2: Even
3: now.
2: Better than the first time round.
1: Mate, you are very cool now. Guys, and you are very welcome.
0: Bottle Up is the song. It is out now. And Paw Patrol, the Dino movie, is out in Australia September 17. Kevin from the Backstreet Boys.
1: Sorry, Lauren has one more thing.
2: Just one more thing. Can you just say hi to Nick Carter for me? I'm sure he asks about me all the time.
3: Absolutely. I'll say hey to Nick for you.
0: Yeah, and he'll say, who?
2: He'll say, oh, my God, I remember her. I remember her from the show.
1: Yeah, she was that one wearing white.
2: Okay. She was having the best time ever.
0: You need to let him go now. Kevin, it has been an absolute
1: Bye, Kevin.
0: Joy. Thank
2: love
0: you so
2: you.
0: Much.
3: Appreciate you guys. Thank you.
1: We love you.
0: See you, buddy.
2: We love you.
0: There he is, Kevin from the Backstreet Boys.
1: What do you think, Lauren?
2: He's a real life Backstreet Boy. Oh my God, he's still there. Can you go away, you psycho?
0: See you, mate. Have a good
2: Love
0: day.
2: You guys.
1: Bye.
0: Bye.
2: Wow, that was a good mystery guest.
0: Thank you.
2: He's
0: I told
2: still
0: you.
2: There.
0: He's gone now. Okay, now you can let it go.
1: Okay. Well, you did
2: guys,
1: have Nick Carter.
2: I'm now
1: but
2: one degree of separation to Nick Carter, and I will take that. Thank you, Jason.
0: There we go.
4: Oh. Jace, Lauren, and Glint.
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0: Fitzy, Whipper and Kay.
1: Kay wants to talk about Harry Potter. Not my gear. Just not your sci-fi guy. Like this and
2: it's
1: stuff.
2: It's not sci-fi.
1: Yes, it is, mate.
2: It's this fantasy.
1: This and like Star Trek. Mm. Give me a break.
3: Hey, but give me four single girls in New York and I'll watch it.
1: Sex in the City was a fantastic show.
2: Which part?
1: Just some of the script. It was funny.
3: Who is this guy? Never watched Star Wars. Never watched The Simpsons. But give me Samantha any night of the week.
0: Fitzy, Whipper and Kay.
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7: 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At Horsley Park, a burst water main on Wargrove Road blocking a southbound lane approaching Redmide Road. At Brighton Le Sands, there's roadwork along the Grand Parade citybound before Bay Street causing delays. A lot of fog in Sydney's outer suburbs, including over the Windsor Bridge. It's around Eastern Creek affecting the M4 and M7 motorways. And at Mascot, busy already approaching the domestic airport terminal. Hurry into Bedshed, Alexandria, Caring Bar and Castle Hill's huge stock take sale. 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Sunny today, top of 22, right now 12 degrees on Sydney's Nova 96.9.
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10: Welcome to Tuesday morning, 5:31. We're all accounted for. Sarah Harris in her booth. Morning to you.
11: Present.
10: Present. How you doing? What's happening?
11: Here I am. Hi. Present.
10: Are you still as full sport mode as you were yesterday?
11: Well, I felt like I had to turn the temperature down a little. I thought I was bringing the heat too much.
10: Hey.
11: Bringing the heat.
10: Be yourself, I say.
11: Oh, you know, it was great to have a lot of Aussie pride yesterday and to be, I don't know, to watch our team do so well and to read the backstories of all these incredible players who'd come from near and far to be part of this big brown land we like to call Australia.
10: I'm going to tell you very soon about a local high school that's almost like an explosion in a Socceroos factory.
11: A soccer star factory.
10: A soccer star factory.
11: Oh, I love that.
10: Just think about this. Don't answer this yet, but was your school an explosion in a particular factory?
11: Actually, it was.
10: Oh, okay.
11: It might surprise you.
10: All right, I'll hold that
11: and
10: thought.
11: And it was a state school because state schools are great schools.
10: They really are. They really are. My boys go to the local state school. It's good, you know?
11: Yeah.
10: Yeah.
11: Yeah. Yeah. Mine go to a Catholic school.
10: Also,
11: because you know why?
10: It's good to be relaxed about the uniform too. Sure, you got Maxi Bon on your shirt. Who cares?
11: Oh, I know. And there's no formal special uniforms.
10: No.
11: Do you know at my school, because I went to high school in Caboolture State High School.
10: Keith Urban Territory, isn't it?
11: Is indeed. In Queensland. And we only had three school blazers, like that were kept in the library.
10: What, for the whole school?
11: For the whole school. So if there was something that you had to go to that was formal, like the debating competition,
10: yeah,
11: there were three school blazers that we all had to share.
10: Maximum three people.
11: Yep.
10: I love that. All right.
11: We'll it's always out. Like four sizes too big.
10: Who went
11: doesn't
10: to your
11: matter
10: school
11: though.
10: Oh, that's in fashion now. Oversized blazers.
11: That's
10: you were wearing.
11: Right. We were ahead of the game.
10: Were you wearing your school blazer yesterday?
11: I was.
10: 5:33. Let's check your Tuesday morning news.
12: Right here. Right now. Right here. Right now.
11: Hey there, Sydney. Sarah Harris with you. The UK has announced it will follow Australia's lead and ban under 16s from social media. But the laws there will go a step further and restrict kids' access to gaming services and live streaming as well. There will be a decision on interest rates from the Reserve Bank today. Economists are tipping the official cash rate will remain unchanged on 4.35%. The husband of a young mum mauled by a shark at Coogee over the weekend is racing home from the World Cup to be by his wife's side as she fights for life in hospital. Teacher Leah Stewart remains in a critical condition. She lost her right arm in the attack. And it's been revealed the young woman who plunged to her death during a bungee jump gone wrong in Brazil initially survived the fall. Video of the horror jump has gone viral on social media. Operators can be seen hurling the young woman woman off the 40-metre bridge before realising her rope wasn't attached. Updating sport, Blues 5/8 Mitch Moses has declared he's ready to go despite going into Origin 2 tomorrow night with an untested hamstring. This has got to be the most talked about hamstring in the whole of Australia right now.
10: And you love it.
11: He completed training yesterday, though, without any issues. So that's some good news for the Blues. In cricket, the Melbourne Stars and the Melbourne Renegades are likely to remain in the Big Bash League for another season. Cricket Victoria has given the amber light to proceed with the merger, but it's unlikely it will happen before next season. And Belgium faces Egypt this morning before Iran takes on New Zealand at the FIFA World Cup. And Olivia Rodrigo, she's now joined an ultra-exclusive Spotify club. She joins Taylor Swift as one of only two female artists in the history of Spotify to have an album debut with more than 80 million streams.
10: Oof.
11: Isn't that crazy?
10: Yeah.
11: P.S., is anyone else's icon still the disco ball? Wasn't that supposed to be done?
10: Yes, it is.
11: Yeah.
10: Oh, yeah. I don't like that.
11: Did they lie to us?
10: I don't know.
11: Maybe it needs an update.
10: It gives me U2 Apple Music vibes. You know, like stay off
11: just
10: me phone.
11: Just don't mess with my icons.
10: But just get out of my phone.
11: That's
10: it's private.
11: Right. It is. It's my very private phone. Have you decided who your legacy contact is going to be yet? Or are you just going to have this phone self-destructs in 5, 4, 3, get smart style?
10: I've been at Nova for 25 years, so maybe my legacy contact should be 13, 24, 10.
11: Oh, God.
10: You like that?
11: Yeah, I like that. Let's see the contents of your phone. Chilly start to the morning, Sydney, then a sunny one on the way. Tops of 22 in the city as well as Liverpool. Right now, 13 in the city, 10 in our west. And now you are up to date on Ricky Lee and Tim.
10: All right, let's talk school next. And who went to your school? We'll do it after this. It's Kato and John. I got a door prize for you for 6 o'clock this morning as well. It's all happening. 24 to 6.
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0: Happy Tuesday morning on Nova 96.9. We've got a door prize for you soon. Jermaine's just walked in. He's been shoveling in bolognese with a tablespoon in the airlock. If you're listening and you don't know what an airlock is, it's our little area where the studios are, and it's very tight, right? Very soundproof, which means keeps all the smells in.
1: I'm sorry. Okay, I have a blood test in 8 hours' time, and apparently you can't fast for longer than 12 hours.
0: I've never seen someone hoof down bolognese with a tablespoon.
2: Eating bolognese for brekkie?
1: I had to eat my meal prep. I wasn't expecting on eating this morning, but apparently you have to because you can't fast for more than 12 hours.
2: Who says that?
1: That's what it said in the fine print. And actually, producer Mads told me about it. And then I freaked out.
0: Yeah, she's pregnant. She's had probably 9,555 blood tests in the last few months. Hey, I want to talk about a Sydney high school, right? Westfields Sports High School. Firstly, I'm like, what? Westfield?
1: What's Westfield?
0: do they have a Supra in there?
2: This city beach goes off.
0: What's your favourite shop at Westfield? That's another question. But Westfield Sports High in Fairfield West it's like an explosion in a Socceroos factory, right? They've got goalkeeper, captain, Matty Ryan from there, centre-back, Milos Deganek. Am I saying that right, Sarah Harris?
2: Well, I'll come to that, but you finish your story.
0: And then Patrick Beach, one of my favourite beaches.
2: Besides Breaker Beach. That's a Brisbane reference.
0: Oh,
2: that's incredible to have three superstars from the same high school. So this is like, is it a...
0: It's a sports high. I mean,
2: a sports high.
0: You know, you're not getting Keith Richards out of there. Like, you know, it does what it says on the tin. But a
2: selective school, essentially, for sports school. For kids who are destined to be sports stars.
0: Ballet dancer.
2: That's amazing.
0: Isn't that cool?
2: But I just think the West as well does produce, like Western Sydney produces some pretty epic sports
0: people. We got someone really to kick us off early. Darren's in Kellyville. Morning, mate. How are you?
3: Good. How are you guys?
0: Very good. Who went to your school?
3: So Brett Hamilton, the former Socceroos.
0: And which school is that?
3: Went Macquarie Field.
0: Okay.
2: Oh.
0: Yeah, right. Nice.
3: And he was a MacArthur Ram. So now he's retired. Now he's a scout for the Australian squad.
2: What was he like back at school? Do you remember much about him?
3: Yeah, he was. He lived and breathed soccer. Whenever he wasn't at school, he was kicking out a ball at his feet.
2: Oh, they say that's good for body awareness. Actually, some kids actually get special privileges to be able to carry a ball around at all time if they play rugby or soccer.
0: Yeah.
2: Because that's how you get good at it. Your body just instinctively knows where the ball is.
0: Mm.
2: Isn't that crazy?
0: 13, 24, 10, who went to your school? I got a little bit excited once. I read a comment on one of those news sites under some made-up story. And they said, I went to school with him. And I'm like, oh. And they went, .. knob. I'm like, all right.
1: Well, you were knob in high school.
0: I don't think so. I think I was really nice.
2: Do you know?
0: I just kept to myself. I went to 10 schools.
2: Oh.
0: I went to 10 schools. I had no time to really become myself or
2: I went
0: show
2: to a bunch of different schools too. And you really do. You're just there to survive.
0: You're like, yo, everybody, I'm here for like 8 months. Let's do it.
2: I'm the new kid all the time. You know, Ian Baker Finch also went to Caboolture High School. He's the pro golfer.
0: Oh, yeah.
1: Oh, wow.
2: He was a few years above me. He's 65 now. But he actually went to school with my stepdad, and he tells the story that he would be sitting in maths class and the teacher would throw the chalk duster at his head and go, mate, you better straighten up and fly right. You're never going to make a career out of golf.
0: Oh, wow.
2: And look at him now.
0: Didn't Keith Urban go to Caboolture High?
2: He did. He did. Keith Urban went to Caboolture High as well.
0: I didn't realise the uniform was blue jeans. My blue jeans. I got my all blue. Can we get that, Dan? That's one of my favourite Keith Urban songs.
2: I think we might have even had the same haircut at one point. I put my blue jeans
0: on. Woo! My blue jeans. Come on, Keithy.
4: Check it. My blue jeans on.
0: Josh. In South Windsor. Morning, mate.
5: Good morning. How are you?
0: Who went to your school?
5: It wasn't me. It was actually my dad back in the day. He went to Asquith Boys High School and Mel Gibson went there towards the end of high school.
0: Wow. That's cool.
2: Wow.
0: Wow.
2: Has he got any good stories about him?
5: Oh, he said he was a bit of a... I can't really say on the radio.
0: But we all get it. Ricky Lee and T.
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12: I'm thinking about my doorbell. 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
13: Door price time. All right, it is 12 to 6. 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You've seen it, Jermaine. What do you give it out of 10?
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13: 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Never stop playing with Lego Brick Brigade this World Play Day, 13, 24, 10, at 6 o'clock. 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

0: 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You are live on Nova 96.9 Tuesday morning. The show will kick off for real, real soon. 13 24 10. You can keep calling if anyone went to your school, by the way. And that Disclosure Day ticket, as well as the Lego pack coming up with the door prize. Steven Spielberg's newest film.
1: What's it about?
2: Pretty much aliens.
0: Aliens. Yeah. Should we do Steven Spielberg film tennis?
1: Okay.
0: Okay, go. You go first.
1: Kramer versus Kramer.
2: E.T.
0: Jaws.
3: Come on, there's so many.
1: Munich.
0: Good.
2: Oh, Schindler's List.
0: Catch Me If You Can.
1: Signs.
3: Is that a Steven Spielberg movie?
1: I don't know.
0: Yeah, just go with it.
2: Close Encounters.
0: It's tennis. Raiders of the Lost Ark.
3: Oh, that is a Steven's work.
0: Yeah,
1: this is hard.
2: This is really hard.
1: Star Wars?
2: No, that's George Lucas.
1: Oh.
2: Okay.
1: No, I don't like this game.
2: No, I've ran
0: You're
2: out.
0: You're both out.
2: Yeah, we're out.
0: You're both out.
2: Disclosure Day. There you go.
0: Yeah, that's good.
2: Yep, thank you.
0: If people are calling about schools, let's grab them. 13 24 10 is our number. I do have a quickie with Ricky question for you, though.
1: Yeah, that's bad.
4: Ricky Lee and Tim's
5: Quickie with Ricky.
0: Ricky! We are worth $300 after 8 o'clock this morning. One of the questions that you need to get close to that cash is this: what is the capital of Egypt?
1: Cairo.
0: Well done.
3: Banger.
1: Have you seen the lead singer of the Bangles these days? She is still so stunning.
0: I don't know what they look like.
1: Oh my God. I can't even remember her name, but I follow her on Instagram. She looks exactly like she did 30 years ago.
0: Is it the real Bangle on Instagram?
1: Look at her, Susanna Hoffs.
2: Oh, wow. Look at her.
1: Isn't she gorgeous?
0: Oh, wow.
1: Yeah. Beautiful.
0: Okay.
1: Such a cool band.
0: Hey, Bron, morning.
6: Who went
0: to your school? We're just talking about this because of Westfield's Sports High School in Fairfield West has produced three of our current Socceroos. Who went to yours?
6: Her name was Colette, and she had a one-hit wonder and was called Ring My Bell.
0: Oh, my God, I love that song.
1: Oh, my God, I love that song. Was she cool?
6: She was really cool.
1: She must have been fun at, like, the final bell at 3 o'clock. Would she launch into music?
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5: 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At Horsley Park, a burst water main on Walgrove Road is southbound approaching Redmayne Road. The shoulder is closed. Mossman, a breakdown reported on Military Road, citybound near Belmont Road. A lot of fog over the M1 Pacific Motorway between the Hawkesbury River Bridge and the Moonee Moonee Creek Bridge, and a lot of fog in Sydney's outer suburbs as well, affecting the run along the M7, M4 and M12 motorways through Eastern Creek. 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Sunny with a top of 22 after the fog clears. Right now it's 12 degrees on Sydney's Nova 96.9.
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6: Hello, everyone.
2: You had the day of your life yesterday.
6: It was actually like Christmas yesterday.
2: The smile on your face when explaining it. The grin.
6: The UFC yesterday, if anyone is listening, watched it, you'll agree. It was one of the greatest sporting events I've ever watched.
2: Really?
6: It was unbelievable. If you're a UFC fan, what happened yesterday was, like, from start to finish, was just, like, perfection. Rich and I were walking around the house and we were texting my dad all day just being like, this is the best day ever!
2: Oh, and then you said good fights as well.
6: Incredible fights. Like, it would have been a real letdown if the fights weren't good.
2: Yeah,
6: but every single fight, right up to the very
2: end. So are you saying, hang on, are you saying it had pomp and ceremony?
6: It did.
2: Wow.
7: I wouldn't say it was pomp. It was pimp.
6: It was pimp.
2: Oh, pimp and ceremony.
7: Pimp and ceremony. It was I mean, from the Krusty Demons doing flips on their motorbikes in front of the White House, the F-18 fighter jet flyover, which was beyond epic.
6: The flyover during the anthem was like, I wanted to be American yesterday. I was like, USA.
2: All right.
7: And what about the storms on the reflection pool in front of the National Monument?
6: Insane.
2: You two are
7: hilarious. Knows how to throw a party.
2: Let's check your Tuesday morning news right on 6 o'clock.
8: Right here, right now, right here, right now.
7: Hey there, Sydney. Sarah Harris with you. Most experts reckon interest rates will stay on hold when the Reserve Bank announces its decision today. Here's Scott Phillips from The Motley Fool.
9: But I've got to say, three times in a row is pretty strong. A fourth time would be remarkable. I think the RBA is probably likely to want to wait and see.
7: But mortgage holders are being warned the relief won't last long as inflation remains unsteady. New laws targeting the dark web middlemen who hire children as contract killers are being promised by the state opposition if they're voted in at the next election. The violence broker offence would carry up to 20 years jail. Our Prime Minister has congratulated his British counterpart for announcing a social media ban for kids under 16 in the UK. The new rules will take effect from next year and will go further than our ban does, also restricting access to gaming platforms and live streaming apps. And more than $200,000 has been raised for the young mum who was mauled by a shark at Coogee over the weekend. Leah Stewart, who's on maternity leave from her teaching job, was swimming laps between the flags when she was attacked. She had her right arm amputated and is facing more surgery. Nova Sport is next. Got accrued annual leave and it's just sitting there. Take play leave with Carnival Cruise Line to play away. You've earned it. Visit carnival.com.au. Updating sport, the Blues and the Maroons will hold their final captain runs in Melbourne this morning before tomorrow night's

0: Origin 2 blockbuster at the MCG. New South Wales 5/8 Mitch Moses has declared he is ready to go after completing training yesterday. Socceroos legend Harry Kewell is urging Australia to go after the USA's weak defence in their upcoming World Cup clash. Both teams go into Saturday morning's match after strong first-up wins. And a Godzilla El Nino is heading our way. It's coming for us in Australia. It will bring warmer, drier conditions and a bigger threat of bushfires. On that note, I've got your weather next.
1: El Nino is the blowy one, right?
0: Yeah.
1: La Nina is the wet one.
0: Yeah.
1: Okay.
2: Bloody Nina.
0: Yeah.
1: Told you I can speak Spanish.
0: And the Macarena's a dance.
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9: Jamming to the best I love.
8: Sydney.
1: Yeah, 6:04. Good morning. You can do your weather here if you'd like, Sarah Harris.
0: Are you sure? Can pop in? All right, look, early fog, patchy fog in the west, clearing to a sunny day, Sydney, tops of 22 in the city, 21 at Campbelltown right now, 13 in the city, 10 in our west. Now you're up to that on Ricky Lee and Tim.
1: I like it. It's a Tuesday morning and Kylie in Greenwich is on the phone bright and early. Good morning to you.
10: Good morning.
0: How are you this morning?
1: Is Greenwich?
10: Greenwich is nice and warm, actually. Too warm. I want it to get cold for winter.
1: It's warm?
2: What? What's the temperature there?
10: Oh, I don't know, but it should be colder.
1: Okay, what's the feels-like temperature?
10: 10?
1: Just pick a number.
10: 8 or 10?
1: Yeah, that's good.
2: Love it. 8 or 10 is warm for Kylie. You and me, I love you. I'm obsessed with you.
1: It is warm in here again, like in the studio.
2: Yeah, they can't quite figure the air con out in the studio, Kylie, but, you know.
1: That's all right. We're fine with it. Kylie, you are our door prize winner. Your first call through at 6 o'clock will give you the Disclosure Day tickets, which is a Steven Spielberg blockbuster. It's in cinemas now, and we'll hook you up with a Lego gift pack as well.
10: Thanks. That's the perfect birthday gift for me too.
2: Yay. Amazing.
1: Oh, it's your birthday today.
10: It is.
1: Okay, so don't tell us your actual age. What's your feels-like age?
10: Oh, always 28.
1: I'm 27.
2: 28's your ideal age.
10: Yeah, it was so fun.
2: Yeah. Yeah, before everything started hurting.
10: That's correct.
2: Before everything got hard.
1: Yes. I feel 27 all the time.
2: Yeah.
1: Yeah.
2: I think I kind of just paused.
1: Yeah. I just hit pause on it.
2: Yeah, 27's a good age.
1: Not for a man, though, normally. That's like the mental age of 18, isn't it?
2: Yeah, don't you guys come into your own when you're like 40?
1: Hopefully.
2: You kind of become like an actual man at 40-ish.
1: I don't know. You tell me.
2: I feel like you're really you now.
1: Really?
2: I reckon if I met you in your 20s, we probably wouldn't be friends.
1: Maybe. That's actually true.
2: You know what I mean?
1: Yeah. Let's kick off with Olivia Rodrigo. I can't remember. Sarah had a fact about Olivia Rodrigo on her 5:30 news.
2: Oh, okay.
1: She's in an elite club with Taylor Swift. I'll give it to you after this. We'll kick off with... It's nice. It's a bit down. It's called Stupid Song.
2: Oh, it's such a great song.
1: It's new Olivia Rodrigo. Happy Tuesday. New York City

0: Olivia Rodrigo, a stupid song.
1: Stupid song.
0: We had 7 minutes with her, you and I.
1: We did. It was a solid 7 minutes.
0: She's so
1: great. She didn't want it to end.
0: She really didn't. She's like, stay.
1: It's the weirdest thing when you get allocated. You go into a room, you get ushered into a room, to another room, to another room, to another room, and then you sit in a room for 7 minutes with people like O-Rod and yeah. Billie Eilish.
0: We sat outside with Billie. That was nice.
1: Yeah, that was beautiful.
0: A big mansion on the harbour that everyone was just visiting.
1: Yeah.
0: We were looking around the mansion for a bit.
1: Yeah, just like taking photos with our eyes.
0: Like, wow.
1: Is there a bathroom here? I like checking out bathrooms in houses like that.
0: Oh, yeah.
1: You know, there's like another big fancy house that we get to go visit.
0: Oh, yes.
1: There's some awesome bathrooms in that house.
0: I always feel if your guest bathroom is red hot, then that means imagine what your actual bathroom is like.
1: Imagine what the parts of the house that we're not allowed in is like.
0: Yeah. Well, Mark Ronson has the rule that he said if you have the thing that you want everyone to see in your guest bathroom,
1: yeah.
0: And he has a letter from Stevie Wonder after he won a Grammy above his guest toilet.
1: That's amazing.
0: So like everyone who has a little poop at Mark Ronson's house.
1: Well, if it's above the toilet, the boys can look at it while you're doing it. But you know what I mean? You're rubbernecking it to look back at the...
0: I'll let you know next time I go to Mark Ronson's house.
1: Okay. Yeah. In the city.
0: In the city, in your heart. 11 past 6, let's do Sydney at 6. We spoke about this real early, but this is really good. Westfield Sports High School at Fairfield West has pumped out three current Socceroos. Goalkeeper and captain, Matty Ryan. You got Milos Deganek. Hopefully I'm saying that correctly. And then goalkeeper, Patrick Beach, one of my favourite beaches. Who then, of course, saved 8 goals against Turkey A the other day.
1: That's incredible.
0: Yeah.
1: What are they doing? What have they got in the water there? What are they feeding them at that school?
0: I mean, it is a sports high school, so it does what it says on the tin.
1: Makes sense.
0: You're not producing Ricky Lee from there.
1: Good on you. Good on you guys. Not getting a sports. My high school, what was your, because you went to lots of different schools.
0: I went to 10 different high schools. I was just trying to not be myself and just be really polite. Like, next.
1: Yeah, next. You were just, like, fitting in.
0: Yeah.
1: Our high school was very, like, music drama focused.
0: Mm-hmm.
1: And myself and the lovely Amy Shark.
0: Yeah.
1: Got to, around a bit.
0: I drive past your high school on the Gold Coast every time I'm there.
1: Yeah, everyone does.
0: What's it on the way to? Is it on the way to Wet n Wild?
1: It's on the way. If you're coming from the, like, from the motorway, where Griffith University is, it's going towards, like, Marina Mirage.
0: Yeah.
1: And
0: I'm hearing Clive Palmer went to your school as well.
1: Gee.
0: Wow.
1: There we go.
0: The guy that takes out all the ads in the paper. You know that guy.
1: Give us some cash.
0: Hey, guess what? SBS retains broadcast rights for, wait for it, the Sydney Marathon.
1: Whoa. Okay, that's huge.
0: Can I ask a question? Real early, 13:24:10. Are you watching running on TV? Like, are you actually watching the marathon on telly? Because unless I'll watch the clip on the news of the guy walking through or the girl running through the ribbon.
1: Yeah,
0: sure.
1: Or like, you know, on the for when the City to Surf happens.
0: Yeah,
1: you know, you watch like the highlights of that. Everyone in their costumes.
0: Pop this in your diary. Sunday, actually, August 30, 6 a.m. Bang.
1: Watching the marathon.
0: Yeah, has anyone watched the marathon on TV? 13:24:10, and why?
1: Those guys at the front, they do it so fast. It's shocking how fast they run. The way that they run the entire marathon is like the fastest you and I could ever run in our whole lives for 5 seconds.
0: How long do those marathons go for? Like 3 hours?
1: I don't know.
0: Okay, 13:24:10.
1: If anyone
0: listening watches the marathon on TV, please call. And how's this? A car spot in town that costs more than a house, a double garage, a double lock-up garage in Potts Point, $500,000. I mean, it's not really more than a house. Most houses are way more than that, but
1: way
0: still.
1: Way more than that.
0: $500,000 for a 26 square metre.
1: Where?
0: In Potts Point. Potts Point.
1: My goodness.
0: Yeah. And another one.
1: That's outrageous.
0: Guess what happened at Sydney Harbour yesterday?
1: What?
0: We launched the Speedo uniform for the Australian Commonwealth Games.
1: Oh,
0: yeah, we did.
1: Show me a photo of that. Do we have a photo?
0: We should have a photo of that.
1: Show me the Speedos.
0: Look at that.
1: Oh,
0: look at them all on the harbour in their Speedos.
1: Beautiful day for it.
0: Lovely day. It was actually nice yesterday.
1: Would you, which one of those little outfits would you rock? Are you just a straight Speedos or would you get one of the suits?
0: I'll be this guy. I'm this guy when I do laps.
1: Who do you reckon your body is the most like?
0: This guy.
1: The Opera House. Ricky Lee and Tim.
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4: At Horsley Park, a burst water main on Walgrove Road, southbound approaching Redmayne Road. The shoulder is closed. A lot of fog in our outer suburbs. It's over the Windsor Bridge, around the Eastern Creek area, in our southwest as well. At Mascot, building quickly approaching the domestic airport terminal, Joyce Drive and Qantas Drive. Warringah Freeway is slowing northbound from the Harbour Tunnel to Falcon Street, but steady southbound toward the Harbour Bridge. The M1 Pacific Motorway has a bit of fog over the Hawkesbury and Moonee Moonee Creek bridges. The Hume Motorway already slowing northbound from Brooks Road onto the M5 and the M7 motorways. It's Travel Tuesday at Flight Centre. 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Sunny with a top of 22, right now 12 degrees on Sydney's Nova 96.9.
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7: Okay, 19 past 6, 12 degrees now, 22 our top today in the city and the west. If you're as obsessed as Ricky with the UFC, did you watch it yesterday? I just want to know what you think as well. 13, 24, 10. Because you're going to give me the rundown.
4: Oh, I'm so excited.
7: But I guess some of the boys after the fight would have been a bit unpretty, right?
4: Well, one in particular is definitely in hospital fixing that face up.
7: 13, 24, 10 if you watched it. 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

0: Waking you up on a Tuesday morning, thanks to our friends at Shell Ready Express. It's Ricky Lee and Tim. Nova 96.9, 22 past 6. What a busy day yesterday. I didn't flick the TV on until late.
1: Oh, really? You were out and about.
0: I was out and about.
1: Shaking your bussies around town.
0: Just doing things, just busy. You know, it was Monday after all. But you tripped off here, same time as me. And you went home.
1: I went home.
0: To watch the UFCs.
1: And I jumped on the couch and I cracked a beer and I watched the UFC.
0: Yeah.
1: And it was the greatest day. If you're a UFC fan, and I know not everybody was able to do it in that way.
0: Yes.
1: People might have been watching it at their desks or, you know, at work, phone, on their phones.
0: Working.
1: Working. Long stints in the bathroom. But it was an incredible event. I know there was a lot of talk about, you know, whether it should have been at the White House or not, but it was just a spectacle. They did the UFC at the Sphere a couple of years ago, and that was a spectacle. It was incredible. And yesterday was just one of the most amazing sporting events I've ever seen. They built an arena on the lawn of the White House, and every shot had the White House in it. It was just picturesque and beautiful and epic and amazing. And Americans just do this kind of stuff so well.
0: They do,
1: it's like the Super Bowl, but for fighting. It started with Trump and Dana White walking out from the Oval Office.
0: Dana White is the guy that created the UFC, right?
1: He's the president. He's the boss.
0: Yeah, Dana as well. That's such an American thing to call a bloke Dana. If there's any male Danas listening, please.
1: And if you can
0: introduce yourself, 13-24-10.
1: You can see behind you this walk they did from the Oval Office. They did the, you know, through all of the amazing, all the things that Trump has like hung along the walls. They come out and everyone's there. There is the cage right on the lawn of the White House. And then they have Zac Brown Band play the national anthem. I think so. Is that right? Yeah. So they
0: a little bit of chicken fry.
1: A little bit of chicken fry. So they do the anthem and there is this epic flyover. It was just
0: the timing.
1: The timing. And like, I feel like when it's a goosebump worthy.
0: Yeah, it really is.
1: So then it was just amazing. The fighters all walked out with American heroes. So, you know, like it was amazing and respectful. And there were lots of service members around and fans. And then every single fight ended with a knockout. Like that, you just can't plan that. You can't. It was an incredible card.
0: Well, we went to the one to get kudos, right? How many knockouts were the?
1: Only a few. Sometimes they finish with submission. Sometimes it goes to decision. Like, but it was every single fight was a knockout. It was every fight was amazing. One of the guys who I'm not a huge fan of said an awful thing about Michelle Obama after the fight.
2: Michelle Obama is a man. Am I right, America?
0: What?
1: I know, he's like a troublemaking, he won, but it was just his, he's a little bit kind of like a wrestler, you know, that like kind of he just does all this kind of theatrical stuff and it's just a bit yuck and he just says and does things to kind of prod people.
0: Yeah.
1: But I want to show you a photo of the last fight of the night was the most incredible thing I've ever seen. One of the best fights of the UFC ever. So this is the guy, Ilia Topuria, before he fought, gorgeous looking man, right? Looks good.
0: Mm-hmm.
1: This is him at the end.
0: Oh, my God.
1: I know.
0: He's been in a car accident.
1: He had a little jump scare.
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6: 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I sat there going, ooh, that wasn't good. 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
18: 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At Horsley Park, a burst water main on Wargrove Road southbound approaching Redmayne Road. The shoulder is closed. Still a lot of fog in Sydney's outer suburbs. Drive with a bit of care. Warringah Freeway slowing northbound past Falcon Street and southbound. It's slowing from Brook Street toward the Harbour Bridge and Tunnel. At Roselle, heavy now onto the Anzac Bridge. Citybound from City West Link and the M4 Tunnel and the M5 motorway slowing in bound Currajong Road to Moorbank Avenue. 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Sunny today after the fog clears, heading for a top of 22. Right now, 12 degrees on Sydney's Nova 96.9.
0: All right, 6:30 news time. Sarah Harris is here right now with your update.
19: Right here, right now, right here, right now.
20: Hey there, Sydney. Sarah Harris with you. The UK has announced it will follow Australia's lead and ban under 16s from social media. But the laws there will go a step further and restrict kids' access to gaming services and live streaming as well. There'll be a decision on interest rates from the Reserve Bank later today. Economists are tipping the official cash rate will remain unchanged on 4.35%. And Aussie Video Ref is facing calls to be kicked out of the World Cup tournament after making what some claim is a white supremacy sign during an official game broadcast. Sean Evans was spotted making an upside down OK symbol on his thigh. While it's known by some as the Circle Game, which was popularised by the Malcolm in the Middle sitcom, the gesture has also been adopted by white supremacists and is a designated hate symbol. And the stepson of Norway's Crown Prince has been jailed. He's been sentenced to 4 years behind bars for rape and domestic violence offences. Nova Sport is next. 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Updating sport, Mitch Moses says he's ready to go for the Blues for tomorrow night's Origin 2 at the MCG. The Parramatta playmaker has been managing a hamstring injury but got through training okay yesterday. Both sides will have their final captains run this morning. And in the FIFA World Cup, there were more red and yellow cards in the Spain versus Cabo Verde game than points, with the teams drawing nil all, while Egypt is ahead of Belgium 1-0 in the second half. And the Devil Wears Prada franchise has now passed the $1 billion mark after the second film grossed $676 million at the global box office. I got your weather next.
2: Ricky Lee and Tim are back in a sec.
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20: Chilly start this morning, Sydney. Then a sunny one on the way. Tops of 22 in the city. We're also seeing 22 at Parramatta. Right now, 13 in the city and 10 in our west. And now you're up to date on Ricky Lee and Tim.
0: Didn't we have a caller from Greenwich, though, saying it was warm?
1: Yeah, it's saying that 12 degrees was warm. And I love her.
0: Yeah, Kylie.
1: Because it is.
20: Because they make them tough in the west. That's why.
0: That's true. That is true. Speaking of tough, can you spin your big wheel?
1: So tough. Look at this
0: thing. So tough. We have another game. And we've got a good price today.
1: It's our favourite game. Can I have the first line?
0: Yes. Okay, 13, 20, 4, 10, call. If you want to play, can I have the first line? Because we have $100 to spend at Betty's Burgers. We tried their loaded Parma burger yesterday.
1: Delish.
0: 13, 20, 4, 10, if you want to play. Can I have the first line? We'll do it next. 25 to 7.
1: Good.

0: 21-7. Ricky Lee and Tim this morning. 12 degrees now, 22 our top in the city and the west today. Niall Horan tickets before 8 o'clock this morning.
1: There you go.
0: There you ho.
1: There you have it.
0: There you go. Jai ho. It's time for Can I Have the First? Betty's Burgers launches its biggest burger yet, a loaded palmy burger with chips already inside. I said palmer before.
1: But that's what it is. It's a palmer.
0: They're saying loaded palmy burger. It's $15.95. We had it yesterday. Full meal.
1: It's ginormous and delicious.
0: It's ginormous. $100 to spend at Betty's Burgers if you want to play the can I have the first line? Kate in Gables, good morning to you.
2: Good morning.
1: How are you today?
2: Oh, cold.
1: Cold.
0: It's cold in Gables, hot in Greenwich, apparently.
2: Yeah.
0: Yeah, there you go. Everyone's got different core temperatures, don't they?
1: Well, I also think sometimes with women it's our age. The temperature can, begin to affect you.
0: Gemma, I know, in Lilyfield is still in bed. And is it warm for you or is it cold for you? Where are you at today?
2: Pretty toasty in bed. I don't know what it's like outside at the moment.
1: I love that you're still in bed.
0: Well, most people are, really, aren't they?
1: Yeah, but I kind of want to be you today, Gemma. Just like cozied up in bed. Are you not working today?
2: I'm working from home, so I've got a little bit of time before I have to get up.
0: A couple of Zoom meetings, camera off.
2: Exactly.
0: All right, this is how Can I Have the First Line works. You've got two people on there. Your names are your buzzers. So obviously for Kate, it's Kate. It's for Gemma, it's Gemma. And I'll give you the first line of a song and you need to tell me the song and the artist. I will give Ricky the first go just to warm you all up. Let's see how Ricky goes with this.
1: Hopefully I get it right.
0: Remember those walls I built?
1: Halo Beyonce.
0: Yep.
1: Baby, they're tumbling down.
0: Did you do this at the concert we went to?
1: No.
0: Boo.
1: She didn't do it. She'll do it at the next one.
0: God, you go to one Beyonce concert and you don't get Halo. Okay. Girls.
1: The only Beyonce song you like?
0: No, I really enjoy the gig.
1: You did.
0: Actually, Jermaine would have really liked that show if he...
1: I know, you've got to go. You've got to go and
0: really
1: see a Beyonce, show. You're such a big fan.
0: In LA. You would have really loved it. I don't know why you didn't come. Okay, question round number one. Girls, your name is your buzzer, okay? This is a bit of a tricky one, but let's see how we go. Something's got a hold of me lately. No, I don't know myself anymore. Yeah, it's tough. It's Teddy Swims. Something's got a hold of me lately, though I don't know myself anymore. What a voice.
1: What
0: and
1: a
0: the
1: voice.
0: Nicest guy ever.
1: And looks,
0: like literally the nicest guy ever.
1: Looks terrifying, like tattoos all over his face, dressed like a thug, and then just he's like a big teddy bear.
0: Yeah. Don't judge
1: Beautiful
0: a book
1: man.
0: By its cover, Ricky.
1: Absolutely.
0: Cover. Okay, here we go. Let's do question two. Girls, your name is your buzzer. Sometimes I feel I've got to run away. I've got to get away.
1: Sometimes I feel I've got to run away. Get away, I've got to, bam, bam.
0: Sometimes I feel I've got to run away, I've got to get away.
2: Gemma?
0: Yeah?
2: It's Tainted Love.
0: That's all I need from you, that's fine.
1: Sometimes
3: I feel I've got to run away, I've got to, boom, boom, get away.
0: Okay.
1: Gemma, was it my singing that helped you?
2: Absolutely, yes.
0: Okay, it's best of three. Let's see how we go here. Party girls don't get hurt, can't feel anything. When will I learn? I push it down. Push it down.
2: Oh, my gosh.
0: These are tough. These are really tough today. Party girls don't get hurt, can't feel anything. When will I learn? I push it down. Push it down.
1: Push it down.
0: It's a nice light fitting you got in there. I like your light fitting.
1: Oh, yeah, the thing hanging from the roof.
0: Yeah, I like it.
1: It's really great. 1, 2, 3, 1, 2, 3.
0: Okay, it's Chandelier by Sia. But in the interest of time, was it Gemma that got the... Yeah, Gemma, congratulations. You scored the $100 to spend at Betty's Burgers. Well done.
2: Guys, I only got one.
0: I know. I'm gaming at any, so...
1: Thanks
0: easy to
1: for
0: win
1: playing,
0: around here.
1: Ladies.
0: 17-7. 1, 2, 3, Frank.

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3: On the Hume Motorway, we have a broken down truck heading citybound. It's just past Campbelltown Road. Traffic is slow on approach along the Hume Motorway, and your travel time from Narellan Road to the M5 M7 motorway is now 16 minutes. At Oran Park, there's been a crash on the Northern Road northbound just past Dick Johnson Drive in amongst some pretty thick fog. At Stanmore, traffic lights flashing corner Percival Road and Douglas Street. And at Horsley Park, a burst water main on Walgrove Road is southbound approaching Redmayne Road. 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Sunny today, top of 22. Right now, 12 degrees on Sydney's Nova 96.9.
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20: Okay, it is 12 to 7. I'm going to hit you with a fact next. And if you have a fact, a little bit of trivia that you love to drop on people, like, you know, that Australia is wider than the moon, that kind of thing.
21: Yeah, if you're like Tim and just know random things about things that you should know about, hit us with it.
20: Hit us with it. Because the kids asked me on Saturday why we call them French fries. So I did what any good parent does and jumped on my AI.
21: I thought you were going to say you just made up an answer.
20: Well, I do that always, but okay. I found out.
21: All right.
20: It's kind of interesting,
21: okay.
20: I hope.

0: Okay.
1: Love her.
0: It's time to...
2: Get fucked!
1: Pardon?
2: Get fucked!
0: If you have a little fact, a little bit of trivia to drop on us, fact. Tim Factwell is here, 13 24 10. Give us a call. Share your little fact with us because I think this is a fair question.
1: Okay.
0: Why do we call them French fries?
1: Yeah.
0: We actually ate in. You'd be very proud of us. We ate in at Macca's.
1: I am so proud because I just feel like it's just not part of your personality.
0: It really isn't. And the drive-through line was too long. So I said to the boys, I took them to Bounce on Saturday. I said to the boys, you know what? We're going to go in and have the black pepper nuggets and sit in. And we've got a little window seat and it was lovely. Anyway.
1: Do the boys have the same attitude as you? Of just like they want to get home and eat it in their space?
0: Yeah.
1: Rather than eating it in the car?
0: Yeah, we've done it in the car. I told you that.
1: But is that are they okay it. With that, or would they eat in the car?
0: They would, of course they would eat in the car.
1: Yeah, gotcha.
0: Okay. Is your car like a cesspit of just crumbs and stuff? There's tiny teddies all over the back.
1: It's a petri dish on wheels. Yeah, isn't that what this is? Because you always leave the driver window open. I always see in the car park.
3: Just to let the rats out when I'm not in there. Seriously. So cockroaches the size of dogs.
0: French fries are from Belgium. And we're like, what? So this is, I'm going to take you back to 1680.
1: Okay.
0: Now, the Belgians used to love little tiny fish in the lake and they used to fry them up, right? Little tiny little, like really like thin little white bait type fish and they'd fry them up.
1: Yum. Who doesn't like that?
0: But in 1680, the river froze so they couldn't get the fish. So the ladies would cut little slivers of potato to like make them look like the fish and they'd fry them up. So anyway, I'll take you then to World War One. When the Belgian soldiers were eating these little fried bits of potato.
1: Yeah.
0: And the language of the Belgian army at the time was French. So the American soldiers called them French fries.
1: Oh, my God.
3: Wow.
0: And that's why we just love French fries. Little tiny little slithers, they were fish. And now the potato because the river froze in
1: 1690. I just would have thought that the French were the first people to cut them skinny and long like
0: that. Thank you, Belgium.
3: Wow.
0: Yeah.
3: Remember they were called freedom fries for a time?
1: No.
0: What?
3: Freedom fries? Yeah, remember after 9/11? Something to do with France not getting involved. And they went, we're going to call them freedom fries in America.
1: Oh, my gosh.
3: Hey,
1: they're probably serving them at the UFC yesterday.
3: You know 7-Up?
1: Yes.
0: Love 7-Up. Fido Dido.
3: Yep. So, do you know back in the day, it contained a very controversial ingredient?
0: Seven.
3: Lithium.
0: Wow.
1: Oh, my God.
3: Lithium.
1: When? And for how long?
3: This was way, way, way back in 1929. It was actually, so lithium is a pretty hardcore mood stabilizing
0: drug.
3: Isn't
0: it in batteries?
3: No. It's it was banned after World War II, actually, by the FDA. But it was originally marketed as something to help with hangovers and anxiety.
1: Stunning.
0: Might get in some lemonade.
3: Yeah.
1: That's why they say to have a lemonade up when you're hungover.
0: 7-Up and French fries.
2: Get back!
1: There you go. That's beautiful.
0: I love that. Take something into your day today.
1: There you go. Tell everyone you know.
0: 527.
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8: 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T's and C's apply. There's been a crash on the M5 motorway westbound approaching Moorbank Avenue, slowing citybound past the site. On the Hume motorway, we have a truck breakdown northbound just past Campbelltown Road. It's blocking a centre lane. At Darlinghurst, there's a truck breakdown eastbound on William Street approaching Darlinghurst Road. And at Stanmore, traffic lights flashing Percival Road, corner Douglas Street. 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Sunny today, top of 22, right now 12 degrees on Sydney's Nova 96.9.
9: 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It is Ricky Lee and Tim. Thanks to our friends at Shell Ready Express. And Sarah Harris has your news update.
10: Right here, right now, right here.
11: Hey there, Sydney. Sarah Harris here. A deal has been struck to permanently fly shark-spotting drones over Sydney's busiest beaches. It follows the horrific mauling of a young mum who lost her arm after she was attacked by a great white at Coogee over the weekend. Surf Life Saving Australia's Stephen Pearce says keeping swimmers safe won't impact current aviation restrictions.
12: We still have to talk to the flight tower when we've got drones there. We still need spotters with our pilots, so there's still some regulations there.
11: Australia's world-leading social media ban is being picked up by the UK. Early next year, under-16s in Britain will be banned from platforms like Facebook, Instagram and TikTok. There are also going to be restrictions on gaming platforms and live streaming apps. President Trump has declared a peace deal with Iran has already been signed and the Strait of Hormuz will reopen soon. But it could be some time before we feel the impact here at the petrol pump. The PM has flagged he may extend the fuel excise cut beyond this month. And relief could be on the way for mortgage holders when the Reserve Bank Board hands down its decision this afternoon. Nova Sport is next. Got accrued annual leave and it's just sitting there. Take play leave with Carnival Cruise Line to play away. You've earned it. Visit carnival.com.au. Updating sport, the Blues and the Maroons will hold their final captain runs in Melbourne this morning before tomorrow night's Origin 2 blockbuster at the MCG. New South Wales 5'8" Mitch Moses has declared he's ready to go after completing training yesterday. Socceroo legend Harry Kewell is urging Australia to go after the USA's weak defence in their upcoming World Cup clash, while Egypt and Belgium have just drawn 1-1, the match wrapping up moments ago. And Taylor Swift's Toy Story 5 track, I Knew It, I Knew You, has debuted at number one on the Billboard Hot 100.
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11: Are we surprised? It's just the third time a theme song from an animated Disney film has reached the milestone. I've got your weather next.
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1: Sunny one on the way today, Sydney. Tops of 22 in the city. We're looking at 22 as well for Terry Hills right now. It is 13 in the city, 10 degrees in our west, and you're up to date on Ricky Lee and Tim.
2: 7:03, you mentioned in the news, Sarah, that the UK is following suit with our social media ban.
1: Yeah.
2: Now they're doing it.
1: Big deal. Big news announced by their leader, Keir Starmer, earlier.
2: Keir Starmer.
3: It's kind of a name like Kiefer. It's a weird name.
2: Or Dana.
3: Yeah.
2: Let's ask people who are listening, how is the social media ban going in your house? If you've got kids, especially of social media age, under 16, like how is it going?
3: Yeah, is it working? Have you noticed some holes? Are there issues? What's going on?
2: Are your kids rule followers or are they just going, I'm using Snapchat?
1: Yeah, can they actually get around the restrictions?
3: Yeah.
2: 13:24:10. Tell us how the social media ban is playing out in your house. And here is that track that you mentioned. I can't believe a Taylor song has debuted at number one. That is
1: what?
2: Nuts. I knew it. I knew you. Toy Story is out on Thursday.

0: Are your boys pumped, Sarah Harris? Toy Story 5 comes out Thursday. Lily Pad.
1: They are excited.
0: The iPad.
1: I know. It was a simpler life.
0: I do love it how Woody has a little ball patch too.
1: Does he?
0: Yeah, because he's been the hat's come on and off so much.
1: Oh.
0: I know, so good. You mentioned in your news at 7, the UK has announced it's going to be banning under 16s from social media following our lead, which is good news, right?
1: Yeah. Look, I think when this idea was floated, it was, you know, has the best intentions because, you know, all of us, like with kids, like we're old fuddy duddies, and we see the damage that it can do to kids. I mean, I've interviewed a grieving father who, you know, lost his son to, you know, the dangers of social media. So I've been up close to the grief it can cause, but the more you kind of look into it, I just feel like it's the way kids communicate. It's the way kids keep in contact with each other. It's their language that we don't understand.
2: Yeah, they're not messaging on like through the message app.
0: No, my
2: like
0: daughter has Snapchat, right? Yeah. She's 13.
2: Yeah.
0: But she only uses it to communicate with like four friends. And I'm very across it. I'm on the group with her and I can see the things and they do little funny photos and stuff. But exactly, they communicate that way.
1: Mm.
0: She's not in the broader Snapchat community because I wouldn't allow that.
2: Yeah.
0: But that is how she communicates.
2: But even in that case, is that supposed to be banned?
0: Yeah.
2: Just even the communication part of it?
0: Yeah.
1: Yeah.
2: That's supposed to be banned under these.
0: And my 7-year-old is obsessed with YouTube. Like, obsessed with YouTube. Luke Davidson, shout out.
2: Yeah. No idea.
0: Ryan's World, shout out to little Ryan. And, yeah, he's...
1: But also my kids are the same and they learn so much stuff.
0: Yeah.
1: Like, they're not just watching, you know, stupid videos the whole time. I mean, my kid can tell me all about, you know, World War II and, you know, the different wars in, you know, history because he loves watching this stuff.
0: YouTube is a huge one.
2: It's an interesting thing because we live in an information age and everything is at our fingertips. You can find out stuff. You don't just have to like, back in our, we used to have to like open encyclopedias and like really search for things to find stuff. Whereas you can find out information and there's such a great part of that, but also with all that access to everything, there is all the dangerous stuff that kids can be exposed to as well. I guess that's the scary stuff, but do you want to cut it all off?
0: But is it working? That's the question.
2: Yeah.
0: 2014. A friend of mine said once, it's like you don't let your kid walk to school, right?
2: Yeah.
0: But like here, have the whole world in your phone.
1: Yeah, that's like, right.
2: Yeah.
0: I understand it's a great idea. It's a great initiative, but is it working? Let's go to Castle Hill and see what's happening at Edwina's house. There you go. I got it out. Hey, Edwina.
2: Hi, Edwina.
3: Hey, guys. How you going?
2: Very good. Thank you. How's this all going in your house? What's happening?
3: So my kids are now 16 and 14, but were 15 and 13 when the ban came in.
2: Mm-hmm.
3: And they had nothing for months, no having to check age, prove anything at all. And then when they did get asked to, you know, kind of verify their age, all they did was show my face and hunky-dory, everything went through, no problem.
2: And so they've continued using social media?
3: Yeah, absolutely. Facebook, Insta, Snapchat, all of it.
2: It's quite a because kids, teenagers are really crafty. They're resourceful and they know what to do. My little sister's 16 and she's kind of done the same thing. She over the last couple of years, she just runs rings around my parents.
0: Yeah,
2: and she
0: it.
2: Knows things about technology and about social media and about like hiding things that it's unbelievable the things that they know and how far they are ahead of all of us. So then it becomes like, you know, how as parents do you have to kind of get up to speed as well? Like it's
0: the ban is good for parents in so much as saying like, you know, it's illegal, right? So like you can't crack a beer when you're 14 because sorry, son, it's illegal.
2: Yep.
0: So it's a nice little tool for us to use to say, hey, you can't do that. So I feel like my youngest, my 7-year-old, it'll probably influence him more than it will my 13-year-old.
2: But maybe that's where you really will see it. Like the
0: next
2: kids
0: generation.
2: That are 13, 14, 15 now, they're finding
0: like
2: ways
0: Edwina's
2: around
0: kids,
2: it.
0: Yeah.
2: But it's your six, 7-year-olds that...
0: Yeah, it's illegal, guys.
2: Yeah.
0: Yeah.
2: And they'll just follow that because that's what you said.
0: Alana in Rudy Hill, how's it going in your house? What do you got?
4: Yeah, look, it works to a degree for us. I think I have an 11-year-old and a 14-year-old, and I think the key for me is I'm constantly checking their phones.
2: Yeah.
4: And I find Snapchat for us was the big one that I never allowed in the first place. But at a 14-year-old's age, they constantly, that's what they want. So I'm constantly deleting that app.
0: Yeah.
4: but everything else, like TikTok, they are asking for age verification, but I don't know how well that's actually working to do that.
0: Yeah.
2: Have you noticed with your kids, you know, there's a study that's happened where students were asked to self-report their social media and their mental health and how social media affected them. Do you notice with your kids their attitude, their emotions? Are they more anxious? Like, this is what people are saying, that it's what happens with kids. Have you noticed that?
4: Yeah, definitely. So my 11-year-old was like TikTok fanatic, right? Like, that little, getting that little dopamine hit from scrolling constantly.
2: Yeah.
4: Removing that definitely makes a big difference in his overall personality, I think, personally.
2: I mean, because we're all guilty of it. Like, we all have a scroll and you get, like, hyper-fixated and focused on it, and then, you know, I sometimes notice I get a bit irritable and weird and annoyed.
0: So do I.
1: Gross after.
2: Right?
1: Yeah. But then it's like eating a bad kebab. You really, really want it, and then you have it and you go, oh, I shouldn't have had that.
2: Yeah, but it's, you know.
1: It was interesting as well that there was some major polling released just a few weeks ago that found, you know, 2/3 of kids, so about 64%, have been using YouTube, 61% is using Snapchat, and the platforms have taken no action to deactivate or remove accounts that have restrictions. So I wonder as well if some of these accounts are actually playing their part to actually clamp down on underage kids using it.
0: Lauren's in Park Lee. Your house seems very similar to mine. You've got a 13, a 10 and a 6. What's happening in your house?
5: All my kids still use the social media, but I just want to say I do find that if you ban something, it just creates that urge to do it.
2: True.
5: And my kids, they're on social media all day. They socialise with their friends, and then yet they go outside. They play weekend sports, they do training. It's a very good mix in our house, and we have had issues where we've had to ban some things or have a discussion and have talks, but I think you have to be open with your kids. And you know, we didn't grow up with this, so we all have to learn as well. To be honest, it hasn't really worked. They find ways to get around it. 100%. We're on Snapchat, TikTok, Roblox, everything. But some of my kids use my birth date. The other one uses his own. So,
1: And that's the thing as well, right? Like, I feel like such a boomer because I've got to get up to speed on all this tech that my kids are across. It's about keeping that conversation open.
0: It's a good chat. Thanks for your calls. And that reminds me, at 7:15, follow us on Instagram at Ricky Lee and Tim.
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8: There's been two crashes on the M5 motorway westbound. One's approaching Heathcote Road, blocking the right-hand lane, and a second crash westbound, just clearing near Moorbank Avenue, but heavy delays westbound and slow citybound past the site. Also on the Hume motorway at Denham Court, there's a truck broken down citybound just after Campbelltown Road. It's blocking two of the four lanes, and queues are back to Raby Road. At St Peter's, a car and bicycle crash on the Princes Highway, citybound taking out the left lane just before May Street. And at Darlinghurst, truck breakdown on William Street is eastbound at Darlinghurst Road. 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Sunny with a top of 22. Right now 12 degrees on Sydney's Nova 96.9.
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8: Say, God, you're a jack of all trades, you are. Do it one more time. Do a live one.
7: Good morning, everybody.
8: Good morning. Okay, 20 past 7. We're on 12 degrees now. 10 in
7: love
8: Penrith.
7: This song.
8: 22 our top in the city, same in the west. Remember when Tom Cruise did this for the lip sync battle?
7: No.
8: Oh, can you find Jermaine? You have to find that.
7: I need to see

0: miming along, lip-syncing along to this song. This song always reminds me of my honeymoon because this was out when we were, like, out honeymooning. But there was none of this Tom Cruise lip-sync action happening.
1: I've just learned something about the people we work with, including you, and surely I'm not alone. I love Tom Cruise. Like, he is a proper movie star.
0: Yeah, I think me and all the girls just... Oh, really? Maddie loves... Lauren loves me and Tony.
1: Oh, that's better. Okay.
0: The two Scorpios, like, no thanks.
1: 13, 24, 10, real quick. Let's do a real quick phone poll. Tom Cruise, yes or no?
0: I love this.
1: Because Top Gun Maverick is close to the most perfect film ever. Excellent. It literally has everything.
0: It's more him as a person.
1: But just what do you mean? He's a nice guy, isn't he?
0: Is he?
1: Yes.
0: I just feel like we don't really know that.
1: But why? Yeah, we do. He's been in our lives for decades.
0: Because we've just seen, I feel like I've seen too much. And there's also so much that is too mysterious that, you know.
1: Dickie Wilkins loves him.
0: As
1: one of the great guests, real professional.
0: Yes.
1: Real, like when he was on the red carpet over there for Top Gun somewhere, he went to a big international premiere and Tom comes over and says, Richard, how are you?
0: Like, he's a hustler. But there is just, I don't know, maybe it's the couch jumping era. I don't know.
1: Is that when he was getting married to Katie Holmes?
0: Yeah.
1: With Oprah?
0: Yeah, and he was like really pronouncing his love for her. I don't know. I maybe just still haven't forgiven him, you know, the breakup with Nicole Kidman. I just haven't gotten over that.
1: Maybe. What? Maybe they'll get back together?
0: Yeah.
1: Maybe they will. Maybe they will. Okay, the phones are blowing up deluxe.
0: I know, I love this.
1: Daisy Mascot, Tom Cruise, yes or no?
2: Yes.
0: Why?
2: Definitely.
0: What do you love about him?
2: I don't know. His Mission Impossible movies.
1: Yes.
2: Yeah. So good.
0: He's a bit of a cutie. He's like Jerry Maguire. He was hot.
1: Amazing.
0: As.
1: All right, let's rip through these. Kelly in Australia, apparently. Hey, Kelly.
3: Hi, guys. Hi. Actually, I'm a new listener.
0: Oh, welcome. We love having you.
3: Thank you. Definitely a yes. He's my age group, so... Original Top Gun, Jerry Maguire, had me in Hello.
1: I know, exactly. He's perfect. Okay, Nat. Yeah. Nat, go.
4: Yeah.
1: Yes, good. Bromwin?
3: No.
1: What?
0: Yes, Bromwin!
1: Lynn?
5: Yeah, 100% yes.
1: Yes, okay. Exactly. Michelle in Parramatta?
6: Yes, my neighbour used to know him.
1: What?
0: Oh. And said lovely things?
6: Sorry?
0: Did they say lovely things?
6: Yeah, so he used to do, like, screenings and things at the movies. I can't remember his exact title, but he met him twice. And the second occasion he met him, he walked across the room with all these people that were famous, shook my neighbour's hand and said, G'day, Bill, how's it going?
0: Oh, that's lovely.
1: The yeses have it.
0: There we go.
1: It's Tom.
0: Do you know the line?
1: Yeah.
0: You know the line in Jerry Maguire? One of the ladies
1: you
0: just said.
1: You have me at Hello.
0: I've put that in my song Sunshine after Jerry Maguire.
1: See, so you jump.
0: Okay.
1: Say it. Yes.
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18: 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The M5 motorway, a three-car crash westbound. Approaching Heathcote Road has blocked the right-hand lane. Heavy delays westbound back to Fairford Road and slow citybound past the site. Also, Hume Motorway in Denham Court recovering after truck breakdown citybound just past Campbelltown Road has been moved to the breakdown lane. Darlinghurst, a truck breakdown on William Street is eastbound at Darlinghurst Road right near the Coke sign. When a child is in hospital, Ronald McDonald House gives their family a community of support, warm meals and a place to rest, because when a child is sick or injured, a family stays. Sunny today with a top of 22, right now 12 degrees on Sydney's Nova 96.9.
1: 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Sarah Harris has your update.
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20: Morning Sydney, Sarah Harris here. Surf Life Saving New South Wales will be allowed to fly shark spotting drones over Coogee Beach and Bondi whenever it wants. The move follows an attack on Saturday, which left a 35-year-old woman in a critical condition. Previously, drones had been banned at the beach because of how close it is to airport flight paths. The UK has announced it will follow Australia's lead and ban under-16s from social media. But laws there will go a step further and restrict kids' access to gaming services and live streaming as well. The Prime Minister is considering extending a cut to the fuel excise beyond this month, despite a peace deal being reached between the US and Iran. The excise was halved in March to contain soaring diesel and petrol prices during the war. While the Reserve Bank is likely to keep interest rates on hold today, economists warn spending or extending the $2.5 billion fuel tax relief will only add to inflation and lead to more rate rises later. Nova Sport is next. 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Updating sport, Mitch Moses says he's ready to go for the Blues for tomorrow night's Origin 2 at the MCG. Both sides will have their final captain's runs this morning. And there are calls for an Aussie video ref to be sacked from the FIFA World Cup over a controversial hand gesture. Sean Evans was spotted making an upside-down OK symbol on his thigh. While some say it's the circle game, others say it's actually a hate symbol. And Michael J. Fox, he has been picked to lend his voice to a new animated feature film called Dragoons. He'll voice the role of the lead character, Dougie. I'll get you weather next.
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20: Sunny day on the way today, Sydney, tops of 22 in the city. Can you believe that? In the middle of winter, 20, the top at Tyrone Hills and in Bondi. Right now, 12 degrees in the city, 10 in our west, and you are up to date on Ricky Lee and Tim.
1: Now, can you guys smell that? Can you smell something coming through the vent?
0: I can.
1: Because you know what that's the smell
0: amazing.
1: Of.
0: Amazing.
1: The latest viral TikTok trend.
0: Oh, we're trying something fun.
1: We're doing it next. And I want to know, this is a weird question, I know, but what do you use toasted sandwich maker for? What have you used it for? What have you made on it that's maybe not the traditional
0: cuisine? Like a toasty?
1: Yeah, 13, 24, 10.

0: Love Your Stomper. He was Taylor Swift's date to the Songwriting Hall of Fame.
1: So cute.
2: You make cute.
1: Little cuties.
2: So cute.
0: It's 22 to 8. Maddie and Cronulla's holding on because she's going to tell us what she uses a toasted sandwich maker for in a sec. But if you've cooked something unusual on your toasted sandwich maker, 13, 24, 10, what have you made on it?
1: Oh, so not just like a toasted sandwich?
0: No, because that would be silly. We just take calls and go, I've made a toasty on mine, and then we go, all right, thank you, and then we move on.
1: I think that would be funny.
0: Okay, if you've made a toasted sandwich on your toasted sandwich maker, by all means call and make Ricky happy 13, 24, 10. Remember Pauline Hanson made a steak for Barnaby Joyce?
1: That's right.
0: In her office, I'm pretty sure, when she was whining and dining him to join the party.
1: It just looks grey and weird and yuck.
0: But that's what I think of when you tell me that you make a steak at your house. That's what I feel is happening.
1: You think that
0: house.
1: I cook it on a toasted sandwich press?
0: You make it in your home,
1: like
0: inside.
1: Like a normal person.
0: Steaks for barbecues.
1: No, it's not. You cook it on a pan inside.
0: And then for 4 days your house smells like your dinner last night.
1: You've been to my house so many times right after I've cooked like lamb or chicken
0: I can
1: or beef.
0: Smell it.
1: You
0: it's
1: can't
0: on my clothes.
1: Smell it. It's definitely on my robe because it definitely is on my clothes. Yeah.
0: I like cooking meat outside because I'm a man.
1: Caveman.
0: Okay, a TikTok creator. I don't have TikTok, but this is interesting because he has decided to fry a Krispy Kreme original glazed donut on a toasted sandwich maker.
1: Oh.
0: Because he wants the Krispy Kreme
1: to be crispy. Well, I've always liked putting a glazed Krispy Kreme donut in the microwave just for like 5 to 10 seconds. It just kind of lightly melts it, so it's just like gooey and delicious.
0: When have you done that?
1: Heaps.
0: Really?
1: Yeah. Fatty Lee, I love it. The sandwich press, though, it would like kind of caramelize it and brown it.
0: Yeah,
1: and
0: look
1: the
0: at
1: sugar.
0: That.
1: Oh, yum. Jermaine.
3: Here you go.
0: Oh, my goodness. It's so flat.
1: Oh.
0: Maddie, Rob, Lynn, hang there. We just have to try this.
1: Oh, my goodness.
0: Okay.
1: Clean cutlery.
0: It's really stuck to the plate, hasn't it?
1: Oh, yeah. And the sugar's gone kind of like.
0: Okay.
1: You know, like on MasterChef when they do that profiterole tower thing and they like swizzle the sugar? I think that's the official term, swizzling the sugar.
0: You've really squashed it. So the guy on the video didn't squash it.
1: Oh, it's so stuck.
3: The sandwich press do its thing, mate.
0: Okay. It's good.
1: You're eating into the microphone makes me want to die a little bit. Sorry.
0: Maddie and Cronulla. G'day.
1: Yum!
0: Hey, Maddie.
4: Hey, how are you?
0: What have you made on a toasted sandwich maker?
4: We do bacon and eggs and pancakes.
1: Bacon and eggs and pancakes. Oh, that's, yeah, that works.
4: Yeah, because you just use your little egg rings for your, obviously, your eggs and your pancakes, and it just cooks it right through. It's perfect.
1: And easy as. That's amazing. Tim's got a mouthful
4: minimal
1: of
4: mess.
1: Minimal mess. That's what we want, right?
4: Yeah, kids can clean up. Perfect.
1: Do they, though?
0: Rob is in North Gallyville. Morning, mate. What do you make on a toasted sandwich maker?
5: Morning, guys. I make omelets.
1: So all right.
5: Just the temperature setting for sandwich presses, the flat ones this is, it just cooks evenly, perfectly through. You can even put the top down, put some cheese on top, grill the cheese. Perfect.
1: Oh, yum. I love that. Tim's face is saying it all.
0: Well,
1: Tim doesn't
0: you know what
1: agree.
0: It reminds me of? Because I used to know someone who worked in a shop on Oxford Street in Paddington.
1: Okay.
0: And they used to rent the back room out to like a person because, you know, housing crisis and stuff.
1: Yeah.
0: And so this person was just, there was a bathroom and a room and they opened the door once. I was in the shop and there was a bloke sitting out there out the back on a milk crate for cooking sausages on a sandwich press. Yuck.
1: What?
0: Yep.
1: Gross.
0: That was his kitchen.
1: Oh, I know, but there was his.
0: You know? Anyway, it's a sad story. I probably shouldn't have brought it up. Lynn in Padstow.
6: Hey, I learned lots of things while I was in the children's hospital with my son in the parents' kitchen.
1: Yeah.
6: Limited resources.
1: Yes.
6: Bacon and eggs, sausages, steak. You can do so many things. And to keep it easier to clean up, you put some baking paper on it.
1: Of course. Sensational.
0: Okay, that is good. That is a good tip, Lynn.
1: Good little hack, Lynn. Thank you so much.
6: Thank you. Love you guys.
0: Thank you, Lynn. Gabby in Forestville, what are you making on your sandwich press?
2: Good morning. So from my years in construction, there are many weird and wonderful things I've cooked, but one of the best ones is actually pizza.
1: Because if
2: you get the flat sandwich press, it has the ability to set the height. So you set the height just above the top of the pizza, the bottom crispy, it softens the top nicely. Absolute game changer.
1: Oh,
0: yes, of course.
1: Oh, you're a magician, Gary. I'm in love with you.
0: Where the lid doesn't close the whole way.
1: That's amazing.
0: Like it melts it. That's good.
1: That is amazing.
0: Okay.
1: I'm going to try that immediately. I'm inspired.
0: The Krispy Kreme is good.
1: Can you hurry up and play the ad so I can eat it?
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10: The Hume Motorway in Denham Court. An earlier truck breakdown northbound just past Campbelltown Road has been moved to the breakdown lane, but traffic is very slow trying to get past the site. At Glenfield, traffic lights blacked out corner Canterbury Road and Belmont Street. The M5 motorway easing up westbound toward Heathcote Road after an earlier crash was cleared. Still slow citybound past the site. A heavy run inbound now over the Gladesville Bridge along Victoria Road, and a slow run onto the Anzac Bridge as well from City West Link and the M4 Tunnel. 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Investing carries risk. Sunny today, top of 22, right now 12 degrees on Sydney's Nova 96.9.
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0: live on tour. It's Feb next year. That's good though. It's good to plan.
1: Of course, you've got to get it in the diary.
0: In the shared calendar with your family.
1: In the shared calendar.
0: Samira in Winston Hills, good morning to you.
2: I want to win for my girls.
1: How old are your girls?
2: They're 23 and 25 and they absolutely love Niall. Please, I've got to have these tickets for them.
0: Sorry, Samira, we've given them away. No, I'm joking.
1: Samira, you just have to yell out to us, I love Ricky Lee and Tim, and we'll give them to you.
2: I love you guys so much. I love Ricky Lee and Tim so much. Every morning I listen to you guys.
1: Perfect. There we go. She's got it.
0: We love bribing our listeners. Well done, Samira. Your daughters are going to see Niall's dinner party tour. Well done. Tickets go on sale on Thursday from Ticket Tech. We might have some more tomorrow to give away, though. In fact, we definitely do. It's 9 to 8.
3: That's showbiz, kids.
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3: Entertainment news.
0: What is happening in entertainment news?
1: Sarah Jessica Parker, who I love and adore. She's one of the most amazing women and actresses. I love her.
0: Carrie
1: Bradshaw.
0: Her.
1: Did you?
0: In the flesh, one-on-one at Crown in Melbourne. And she was delightful. For Sex and the City 2, the movie.
1: Oh, my gosh.
0: Yeah, she was so lovely.
1: Oh, my gosh.
0: I'll show you a photo.
1: I would love to see that.
0: See if you can pick us apart.
1: Okay, I think you two look really similar. she has received an honorary doctorate from Northwestern University. She never attended college, but she's 61, and she's ticked that bad boy off the list, and she's delivered the commencement address for the class of 2026.
5: It is the deepest, most authentic parts of your true selves that will spark and sustain the ideas that will change the world.
0: Aww.
1: I would say the coolest moment of my whole entire life was hearing my song on the Sex and the City 2 movie,
0: yes,
1: like the trailer.
0: Yes.
1: Watching that come out because I'd rushed home. I was so excited. Carrie and the girls.
0: It's my second favourite part of that movie.
1: Okay.
0: My first part is Samantha on the camel going, Lawrence, am I? Okay.
1: So cool.
0: Rod Stewart is copping it after attending a World Cup game hours after he abruptly cancelled a show. So his voice is, he's getting on. But
1: he's got such an incredible smoky, husky.
0: I mean, look, it's not a good look, but I guess he's not singing at the game. He's just attending.
1: Do we know the reason he cancelled the show? Was it his?
0: He was diagnosed with an acute upper respiratory infection that resulted in laryngitis.
1: Yeah.
0: But he loves his soccer. I saw him at Hanging Rock in Melbourne and he kicked I think he owns like the Celtic team or something. And he kicked a soccer ball out into the crowd and started his show. Like,
1: oh my
0: he's
1: God,
0: a mad
1: amazing.
0: Fan. So, of course, he's going to go to the World Cup.
1: We were just talking about his hair. Do you think it's, like, his actual hair? All that's real hair? Or do you think it's a wig? Because I think
0: it's real hair.
1: Maybe
0: and he's
1: be a wig.
0: Always used water and sugar.
1: What?
0: Water and sugar to make a little syrup for his little hair. Yeah.
1: For his wig.
0: Yeah. It's not a wig. Next.
1: Your wig.
0: Next.
1: Northwest, Kim Kardashian and Kanye West's daughter, she has celebrated her 13th birthday. All the Kardashians and the Jenners, they're all popping lovely things up on Instagram. But over the weekend, she performed a solo show at Lyrical Lemonade's Summer Smash Music Fest.
0: Oh.
1: That one rolls off the tongue. and she have a little listen.
0: It's not great.
1: Great audio,
0: no,
1: but
0: no.
1: Have a little listen.
0: Okay. Northwest.
1: Yeah.
0: Sure.
1: I'm intrigued to see what happens with her as she gets older.
0: You're same.
1: You know, like I just, there's potential there for absolutely, for greatness, but there's also, yeah, she might just be one of those.
0: We spoke about it yesterday. David Beckham got his star on the Hollywood Walk of Fame. On the same day, though, his 14-year-old daughter, Harper, she was papped attempting, this is quite sad, to visit her brother, Brooklyn, you know, mm-hmm. the nutter in the kitchen.
1: I'm a nutter in the kitchen.
6: You know, I'm a nutter in the kitchen.
0: But with no luck, Brooklyn was in New York, apparently. Like, you'd know that, you'd think, if you were in touch. But she reportedly did leave a little letter for him, and people are calling it a publicity stunt.
1: Well, he has said that it's, like, being choreographed by the family to kind of make him look bad, which, of course, it's not. It was just his sister trying
0: his 14-year-old sister
1: come
0: wants
1: and say hello
0: to reconnect.
1: And leave a little... Yeah, like, just everything isn't what... You're making it out to be, I don't think. I mean, we don't know, but I just...
0: No, we don't.
1: It's really sad.
0: I'm interested to see what happens with those guys too.
1: 100%.
0: 5 to 8. What's coming up? Stick around. Quickie with Ricky's back at 20 past 8. Worth 300 this morning. See you on the other side of this.
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7: 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Well, Smoko.
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4: 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The M5 motorway at Milperra, another crash westbound approaching Henry Lawson Drive. Delays are building. That's the third crash this morning. At Mascot, a breakdown on Southern Cross Drive is southbound approaching Botany Road. Hume Motorway still slow citybound with a sidelined breakdown just near Campbelltown Road. Glenfield traffic lights blacked out corner Canterbury Road and Belmont Street. Heavy southbound now over the Spit Bridge and along Spit Road into Mossman. Let the ComSec share market experts give you an investing edge on the daily ComSec Market Update podcast. 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Investing carries risk. Sunny today, top of 22, right now 12 degrees. Sydney's Nova 96.9.
5: Yeah, sunny, but a bit chilly today, right on 8 o'clock. 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
6: Right here, right now, right here.
7: Hey there, Sydney. Sarah Harris here. Shark spotting drones will be allowed to fly over Coogee Beach on a permanent basis following Saturday's near-fatal shark attack. Young mum Leah Stewart remains in a critical condition in hospital after being attacked by a great white just 30 metres from shore. Drones weren't being used at the beach because of its proximity to airport flight paths. Anthony Albanese has congratulated his British counterpart for introducing a social media ban for kids under 16 in the UK. The new rules will come in early next year and will go further than our bans, also restricting access to gaming platforms and live streaming apps. An off-duty police officer will face court accused of doing 200 k's an hour in an 80 k zone in Sydney's southwest. The 22-year-old constable was stopped at Gregory Hills. And more Aussies are staying in jobs they don't like for longer due to cost of living pressures. Research shows employee turnover has fallen about 11% in the last 6 months. Nova Sport is next. Got a crewed annual leave and it's just sitting there. Take play leave with Carnival Cruise Line to play away. You've earned it. Visit carnival.com.au. Updating sport, Belgium and Egypt have played out a one-all draw this morning at the FIFA World Cup, while debutants Cape Verde held cup contenders Spain to a stunning goalless draw. In the AFL, Collingwood is reportedly prepared to sign up Lachie Neal for $3 million over 3 years. And the Blues and Maroons will hold their final captain runs in Melbourne this morning before tomorrow night's Origin 2 blockbuster at the MCG. And a bat boom is terrorising a suburb in southwest Sydney. 50,000 grey-headed flying foxes have swarmed Harrington Park, with locals complaining about the smell and the noise from the protected species.
5: Bat boom.
7: Yeah, similar bat colonies have also set up in Parramatta, Sutherland Shire and on the northern beaches. And given that they're protected, they can't just be moved. They have to... Councils in Camden have had to actually put on extra cleaning crews because of all the droppings.
5: I get real hectic bat poo on the trampoline.
7: Do you?
5: Yeah, it's really syrupy.
7: Oh, syrupy.
5: Yuck. And sticks.
7: Yeah.
8: Yeah.
5: I'm pretty sure that's bat poo, isn't it?
8: Yours.
5: I haven't seen them on
7: Not
5: the trampoline.
7: Not some weird person from the inner west sneaking in overnight.
5: We're not all weird.
8: This guy eats a lot of berries. Am I right? What
5: and
8: about the Banksia
5: on
8: this guy's diet?
7: I got your weather next, Sydney.
3: Ricky Lee and Tim are back in a sec.
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2: Sydney, we are in for a gorgeous day today. Tops of 22 degrees in the city. We're looking at 21 at Campbelltown. Right now, 12 in the city, 10 in our west. And now you are up to date on Ricky Lee and Jim.
3: I mean, that could be an I swear story. It's 22 degrees and sunny in winter.
4: I swear.
3: What story do you have in your repertoire, in your life, that you have to kind of go afterwards, I swear?
4: Yeah, what's something that happened that's so crazy that you have to say, I swear?
3: You have one?
2: I offered to give Prince William my mobile phone number.
4: What?
3: What? And what did
4: when
3: he say?
4: And how old was he?
2: he wasn't actually engaged to Kate yet, and I was following him around for work.
4: For work. Yeah. That makes it sound less creepy.
2: Yeah, that's right.
4: Just stalking.
2: Just creeping on him. No. He was over doing a tour of Australia and New Zealand, and really, really clever what he did at the very start of this kind of tour. He got all the press together and took us all out for a beer just to kind of get to know us. And I was working for the Today Show at the time, and I said to him, I was like, look, I need some like just little fun tidbits that I can throw out when I do my crosses to the Today Show. Like, you know, something on your playlist or, you know, your iPod playlist. And that's how long ago it was. And he goes, nothing's really coming up right now. And I said, well, how about I give you my phone number?
3: Of course.
2: And if anything comes to mind. And he goes, you Aussies are crazy.
4: I love that.
3: So good. That's what we're talking about. The story that makes you go, I swear. What do you got for us? 13, 24, 10. We've got a Kindle to give away if you want to get on the phone. 6 past 8. You.

0: with Ricky coming up in a second. We have this Kindle to give away, and I tell you what, it's a matcha Kindle. Okay, it's compact, it's lightweight, and it makes reading easier with its high-resolution 6-inch glare-free display. You can enjoy anytime, anywhere. 13, 24, 10. Tell us the story.
1: It's amazing. You just had that off the top of your head.
0: Yeah, the matcha Kindle.
1: Yeah,
0: I'm all about it.
1: Incredible.
0: My mum's got one.
1: Right across it.
0: Bang.
1: Boom.
0: Got the Kindle world stitched up.
1: I swear.
0: I got one.
1: Okay.
0: Gracie Abrams told me that she liked my outfit.
1: She
0: in
1: did,
0: New Zealand. No. And hey, Gracie's on the phone. Is that false or is it so true?
2: Bet you're thinking she's so cool.
0: It's so true.
1: No one else heard it.
0: I would not tell you
1: that.
0: I would not lie to you.
1: 30 centimetres from both
0: she goes,
1: of you.
0: Man, I love your fit.
1: And you were both wearing microphones that were recording at the time and the audio's not there. It doesn't exist because it never happened.
0: Oh, has audio ever been lost before? I wonder. 13, 24, 10. Stories that make you go, I swear. Give us a call.
2: I swear.
1: Because I saw this story and this is quite amazing. Proposals are like a big part of your life. When someone decides...
0: You only do them a few times in your life.
1: One, two, three, four, sometimes five times, whatever, who cares? Sometimes you find the love of your life and then you realise, uh-oh, no,
0: I've got a mate that's done it four times. He's addicted to wedding cake. Yeah, he loves it. Loves wedding cake. Just like, can't get enough of it.
1: Sometimes you just need a little practice run. Then you're like, okay,
0: proposing.
1: Yeah, proposals are a big part of people's lives. And usually it's just one person that gets down on one knee, right?
0: Of course.
1: Someone decides and then that's the person that does it.
0: Generally the person with the ring.
1: The person with the ring. This couple is going viral for popping the question, both of them, at the same time. Both of them. So Abigail and Carly both spent months organising their photo shoot, their beach engagement. It was just after Carly's graduation, so the perfect excuse for the photographer to be there because you kind of got to come up with like weird little lies and reasons for certain things when you're proposing. It's all quite fun, little game of cat and mouse. What both of the ladies didn't realise was that they both had given the exact same instructions to the photographer. They'd both had the exact same plan to propose at this exact event and they'd given the photographer a prearranged code word to tell them when it was time to propose. So the code word that the photographer was going to say to both of the girls, neither of which knew each of them were proposing.
0: Yeah.
1: So Carly was proposing and Abigail was proposing.
0: Yeah.
1: The code word that when the photographer said back to back, they were going to get down on one knee. And it just so happened that they were both planning the exact same proposal and they both got down on one knee at the same
0: lovely.
1: Time. Isn't that amazing?
0: That's cute.
1: You wouldn't read about it. I swear.
0: Did they both say yes?
1: Yeah.
0: Okay, that's yes. Nice. Could you imagine?
1: I know.
0: Actually.
1: No, thanks. No.
0: Okay.
1: When my first husband proposed to me, I didn't want to say yes, but I did.
0: But you had to because it was in public, right?
1: It was in public in front of his whole family.
0: Don't make proposals public.
1: It was in front of everyone and I felt bad and I said yes and then I married him. Then I was like, oh, I hate you.
0: Well, you got to push through it and that's what I love about you. You do push through. You commit to something and then you do it, even if you don't want to do it. Amelia in Otago.
3: Hi.
0: I swear, what do you got?
3: Okay, so, oh my God, this is embarrassing. Me and my boyfriend were at the opera bar having lunch and I thought I seen my dad, so I tapped him on the shoulder.
1: Yeah.
3: Ed Sheeran turned around.
1: What?
0: You tapped Ed Sheeran
3: in February.
0: Hang on. Does your dad and Ed Sheeran share like similarities in the way they look?
3: Yes.
0: Okay. Interesting.
1: Wow. Yeah. You thought Ed Sheeran was your dad, and what happened?
3: I tapped him on the shoulder, and obviously he had his big freaking bodyguard.
1: Yeah.
3: And they must have thought I was some like fangirl, and I got yelled at, and I just ran away.
1: Are you a fangirl though?
3: Yeah, I am kind of a fangirl. I've been to like two of his concerts. Not gonna lie. Yeah.
1: Oh, that's amazing.
0: You know,
1: what
0: one thing
1: story.
0: I know about Ed Sheeran is he doesn't care.
2: Because I don't care.
0: Belinda in Bellevue Hill.
4: Hi, how are you?
1: Very good. What happened?
4: So this is a few years ago now that my husband and I were in New York City and we were staying at the Greenwich Hotel in Tribeca.
1: Mm-hmm.
4: And it's owned by Robert De Niro and there's this amazing private bar and courtyard area that is usually full of celebrities because it's not open to the public. And I was meeting my sister-in-law there for a drink and my husband walked through the door but in front of him walked Robert De Niro. And so she jumped up and we were living there at the time, so she hadn't seen him for a few years. And she said, hi, how are you? And she's a model and stunning. And Robert De Niro thought it was an actress who was saying hello to him. And so he gave her this enormous hug and was like, hey, how are you? Haven't seen you in ages, blah, blah, blah, blah. And then my sister-in-law just said, oh, sorry, it's the guy behind you, which is my husband. He's like this guy, like this finance dude, like stitched up in a suit. And it was hilarious.
0: Oh dear.
1: Those moments, those are the kinds of moments that when it happens, you just want to die. You really do.
0: Ashley,
1: oh my
0: gosh. In the ponds, I swear.
5: I swear. Guys, good morning.
1: Good morning.
5: So this still blows my mind to this day. A few years ago, I bought a new car. Super exciting. And within a week, I lost one of the car keys. And I could not, for the life of me, find them anywhere. And searched high and low. It was gone. And a couple of years later, I was having some difficulty sleeping. So I invested in some melatonin, magnesium, and I was having some wild, wild dreams. Yeah. And one of the dreams was this, it was so vivid. And we were doing the gardening, mowing the lawns, and I was so upset with my husband because he left his dirty work boots out. I must have put the keys in the boot and I've put them away and he wasn't going to use them anymore because they were so ratty. So I was like, you know what? I woke up, I went and found those ratty boots and you will not believe what I found in those boots.
1: The keys.
5: My car key.
1: What?
0: Oh.
5: So wow. I wish it was like lotto numbers, but it was the keys.
1: It was just the keys.
5: Two years later. 2 years later.
0: Okay. Thank you, Ashley. Wow.
1: Get me some melatonin.
0: God, Robert De Niro, Ed Sheeran, keys in a boot. It's all out here.
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8: At Granville, there's been a car and motorbike crash on Woodville Road northbound approaching the M4 motorway. It's blocking the left-hand lane and heavy delays back along Woodville Road. Parramatta Road is being held up westbound as you approach that intersection as well. A crash on the M5 motorway at Milperra westbound. It's blocking the right-hand lane below Henry Lawson Drive. Traffic is stacked all the way back past Fairford Road westbound on the M5. And heavy southbound over the Parramatta River now on Silverwater Road and Concord Road on the Ryde Bridge. Dry July starts soon. 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Sunny today, top of 22, right now 12 degrees on Sydney's Nova 96.9.
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0: All right. Just deep diving into the Whitlams off air.
1: You trying to give Jermaine and I the lyrics to that song?
0: You sound like Louis Bidette references Marrickville and Tempe. That's all I'm saying. And it's a great song.
1: We're over here singing Beyonce, Destiny's Child, catered to you. I'll brush your hair, hope you put your do-rag on.
0: We've got Ed Sheeran now, and we've got Quickie with Ricky next. It's worth $300 if you want to be involved.

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1: Ricky Lee and Tim's
2: Quickie with Ricky.
0: Okay, Jerry in Penrith, are you ready to rock $300? We are doing it. It's Quickie with Ricky time.
3: Good luck. Jerry.
4: Thank you.
0: 10 trivia questions, 30 seconds on the clock. The time will start after my first question. Please pass if you don't know, and we'll get to as many as we can, and hopefully you get this $300.
4: Okay.
0: Ricky, can you hear us? Nope, she's good to go. All right, your time starts now. What channel is the FIFA World Cup on?
4: 10.
0: Cocker Spaniel is a breed of what?
4: Dog.
0: Who sings the song 18?
4: Pass.
0: Where was the UFC held yesterday?
4: Sydney.
0: What is 8 times 9?
4: 71.
0: What's the capital of Egypt?
4: Pass.
0: What company has the slogan Eat Fresh?
4: Subway.
0: Who plays Hermione in the Harry Potter movies?
4: Emma Watson.
0: What is the national flower of Australia? That's an interesting one. It doesn't matter. You're out of time. It's okay. You got 3. Come back into the room.
5: What you heard about me?
0: You got to get 3 or beat 3.
3: Stunning.
0: Okay.
3: Jerry.
0: Sorry,
4: that's
0: Jerry.
4: It was tough.
0: Your time starts at the end of my first question. What channel is the FIFA World Cup on?
3: Pass.
0: Cocker Spaniel is a breed of what?
3: Dog.
0: Who sings the A-Team?
3: Ed Sheeran.
0: Where was the UFC held yesterday?
3: The White House.
0: What's 8 times 9?
3: Pass.
0: And what's the capital city of Egypt?
3: Cairo.
0: What company has the slogan, Eat Fresh?
3: Subway, Eat Fresh.
0: Who plays Hermione in the Harry Potter movies?
3: Emma. Pass.
0: What is the national flower of Australia?
3: Morris, no. Don't know.
0: It's a golden wattle.
3: The golden wattle, of course.
0: You got 5.
3: They were hard.
0: They were hard. Sorry, Jerry, we'll give you a Quickie with Ricky t-shirt.
4: Amazing.
3: What did we get wrong?
0: Well, the FIFA World Cup's on SBS.
3: Gotcha, of course.
0: Ed Sheeran did the A-Team. 8 times 9 is 72.
3: Thought so.
0: Emma Watson plays Hermione, and the golden wattle is the national flower of Australia. $400 tomorrow. Same time, same place. 25 past 8.
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11: 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A crash on the M5 motorway in Milperra, westbound at Henry Lawson Drive. Heavy delays well back past Fairford Road and it's heavy citybound past the site as well. Travel time either direction on the M5 is about 35 minutes. North Sydney, a broken down track. The Warringah Freeway northbound, it's in the centre lane below Mount Street. At Granville, a car and motorbike crash. Woodville Road northbound approaching the M4 motorway. When a child is in hospital, Ronald McDonald House gives their family a community of support, warm meals and a place to rest, because when a child is sick or injured, family stays. Sunny today, top of 22, right now 12 degrees on Sydney's Nova 96.9.
1: 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Let's check your news. Sarah Harris is here.
12: Right here, right now, right here.
13: Hey there, Sydney. Did the New York City mayor just confirm the date of Taylor Swift's wedding? I've got all the details.
1: What?
13: Yeah, but first, we are being warned it could be months before petrol prices return to normal, despite a peace deal being inked between Iran and the US. While the PM is considering extending the current $2.5 billion fuel excise reduction, economists warn it could make inflation worse and keep rates higher for longer. Meantime, the Reserve Bank is expected to keep things on hold when it announces its interest rate decision later today. It's currently at 4.35%. Shark spotting drones will now be a permanent fixture over Coogee Beach after the weekend's attack on a young mum. Teacher Leah Stewart was swimming laps between the flags when she was grabbed by a great white. Her husband is racing home from the World Cup to be by her side as she fights for life. And the UK will follow Australia's lead and ban under-16s from social media from next year. British kids will also be restricted from gaming services and live streaming. Nova Sport is next. 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Checking sport, a couple of close games in the FIFA World Cup this morning, both matches ending in a draw. Cape Verde shocking favourites Spain by keeping them scoreless at nil all, while Egypt drew 1-1 with Belgium. Meantime, GWS player Jake Stringer has hit out at the AFL's decision to go head-to-head with the Socceroos' opening game against Turkey on Sunday. And Mitch Moses reckons he's ready to go for the Blues for tomorrow night's Origin 2 at the MCG. And New York City Mayor Zoran Mamdani, he might have accidentally confirmed the date of Taylor Swift and Travis Kelce's tightly guarded upcoming wedding. Now, he was discussing security measures for the FIFA World Cup when he let this slip.
10: We are used to big events and we are incredibly excited for this one. We know it coincides with the Knicks finals run. We know it coincides with July 4th, America 250, Taylor Swift's wedding all happening at the same time.
13: Ruh-roh.
1: So when? July 4th?
14: Mm. Oh.
0: She's not getting married.
14: She's already married, according to my sources.
0: At MSG, is that still what?
13: Well, look, he was discussing what's going on in his great city in the Big Apple. And
0: it's coming up. It's coming up. She's not married yet.
1: Never know. Maybe it's two weddings.
0: Oh.
1: Yeah.
13: Do you think she's already married?
0: Tim thinks she's already married.
14: Yeah, there were fireworks over her Rhode Island house.
13: That's just like a Saturday night for her, though, isn't it? Yeah.
0: It was just her and Travis.
13: Yeah. Does he wear one of those T-shirts, like an I Heart TS T-shirt, like Tom Hiddleston wore?
0: No, that was a bit of an ick, don't you think?
13: I know.
14: Tom Hiddleston's a strange one.
0: And it was like, wasn't he in the water?
13: Yeah.
0: Coming out of the water when he was wearing it? I don't know.
14: Yeah.
13: The bloke can dance, though. Have you seen his moves?
0: No.
13: Holy dooly.
0: Really?
13: Look him up dancing to Rasputin.
0: Okay.
13: Yeah.
14: one of the great bangers.
13: It's a cracker, that song. Let's get it on the voting list.
1: No.
13: Okay. All right. Vote for your favourite Russian czars. I've got your weather next, Sydney.
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13: All right, not this version.
1: Oh, what version do you want?
13: This is the original Boney M, isn't it?
0: Yeah. We are looking at video of him dancing.
13: He's so good.
0: He does have some moves.
13: He's got the moves. My kids love this song. Yeah.
1: What's happening weather-wise?
13: Weather-wise, it's going to be a sunny one, Sydney. Tops of 22 in the city. That's the kind of winter weather we like to see. Also 22 at Parramatta right now, 12 degrees, 10 in our west. And you're up to date on Ricky Lee and Tim.
1: All right, 25 to 9. If you lived forever, what do you want to live to see? 13, 24, 10. What do you want to see?
13: The moon landing.
1: Yeah, the first one.
18: Hey,
1: yeah.
18: You two, pop your tinfoil hats away, okay?
1: Tinfoil Blackwell. 13, 24, 10. What do you want to see if you live forever?

0: Ariana, I Hate That I Made You Love Me. Oh, we have Disclosure Day movie tickets, all about aliens. It's Steven Spielberg's new film, 13-24-10. What do you want to see if you live forever?
1: Al Jermaine said that that was the best Spielberg movie he's seen, gave it a 10 out of 10.
0: Can't be the best Spielberg movie ever. There's some crackers.
1: Hey, he watched Schindler's List like 3 weeks ago. Isn't that what he said?
0: Yep. 13-24-10, what do you want to see if you had the opportunity to live forever? I would like Sarah to see the first moon landing.
1: Okay, you two are sending me some hectic videos that the moon landing was fake.
0: Look, I don't know what to believe, but I'm pointing to another direction.
1: I just feel like now my whole day's ruined because I'm going to go down this rabbit hole.
0: I would like to see the last gig before everyone turns into holograms. You know, like that ABBA experience in London where it's just holograms of them and it's selling out every night?
1: Yeah, but that's not like the last gig of someone.
0: Yeah, ever.
1: Our music, live concerts will happen forever.
0: Well, then I will live to see that. And I really want to see my kids turn old. Like, could you imagine my little Artie turning 100?
1: Oh, my gosh. Well, they're saying that, like, maybe not our generation, but the next, we're going to be able to live.
0: Well, they're working on it, right? So the billionaires and the trillionaires are working on it. China's Xi Jinping is wanting to live past 150 to witness the rejuvenation of the Chinese nation. He said that. Bang.
1: There we go.
0: 150.
1: Yeah.
0: Poots. You know, Vladimir.
1: Oh, mate.
0: He's pumped $26 billion into Russian longevity research. So he wants to live forever.
1: Great.
0: And be Poots forever.
1: He's like the biohacker number two.
0: There's a $101 million prize on the table backed by the likes of Elon Musk, who's a trillionaire, by the way.
1: I know.
0: Do you know a little fun fact about trillion? If you're a trillionaire and if you spent $1 million every day as a trillionaire, it would take you 2,740 years to spend $1 trillion.
1: Jesus.
0: It's $1 million a day. Bang.
1: That's a lot. Wow. Yeah. It's really rich.
0: Elon Musk and Andrew Forrest were the first researcher to reverse someone's physical age by 10 years in under 12 months. There's a prize on the table for it. Bang.
1: There we go.
0: And I also don't like missing out. Like, I want to see what
1: full FOMO over
0: 2062 is like.
1: On your side. Yeah.
0: You know what?
1: You probably get to 2062, don't you think? Yeah.
0: What is it now? Oh, yeah.
1: 2026, maybe. You'll get there.
0: Maybe.
1: You'll live another.
0: All right, 3026.
1: Okay, that's probably
0: 3026 represent.
1: I want to, speaking of space travel, I want to live long enough to be able to do like passenger space travel.
0: Oh, yeah.
1: Kind of like Katy Perry style, like just
0: dip your tip in.
1: Get in, get out.
0: Yeah, I like that.
1: That would be fun,
0: don't
1: you think?
0: That would be nice. Yeah, I think so. I'd like to see Earth from
1: out there. It would be a fun activity.
0: Yeah.
1: Like just jump on a spaceship and get out there.
0: So there's plenty of reasons to live forever.
1: It'd be a Christmas holiday.
0: Exactly. Nathan in Oyster Bay, what do you want to say?
2: Oh, hey, sorry, guys. I'm just on the school drop-off.
0: You're right, mate.
1: I love it.
2: What do I want to see? Well, I was going to say flying cars, but I've changed my answer to maybe Ricky getting the maths question right.
1: It's never going to happen, Nathan. It's never going to happen.
0: Oh, wow.
1: I was very good at school. I was like straight A's except maths. I failed. It's the only subject I failed. It just doesn't make sense to me. I had a tutor and everything.
0: Call in tomorrow, Nathan, for Quickie with Ricky. 20 past 8. You can maybe give her a red hot go for the $400.
1: I'm sorry I've disappointed you.
0: Maddie in Penrith, what do you want to say?
3: Okay, so I want to live long enough to see like the Jurassic Park thing actually happen. I need to see dinosaurs come back to life.
1: Yes!
3: And most of all, I need to hear what a dinosaur really sounds like. We've been guessing way too long.
1: Yes, and I want to see the T-Rex, the eye of the T-Rex go through the little window.
0: We can look at this, but I think the Jurassic Park, the sound of the T-Rex in Jurassic Park is an actual turtle, a screaming turtle.
1: That's funny and terrifying.
0: Steven Spielberg film. Thank you, Maddie. Justine in Manly, what do you want to say?
4: Good morning. I would love to see every country in the world led by a woman.
1: Yes,
4: and
1: Justine.
4: And see how we go, because the boys have made a friggin' mess.
1: They've wrecked it, Justine.
0: They've wrecked it. We have Metapigs, 17 to 9.
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8: The M5 motorway, a westbound crash now cleared from near Henry Lawson Drive, but still heavy westbound from Belmore Road, and the citybound run along the M5 starting to ease, but still very slow. North Sydney, a broken down truck on the Warringah Freeway. Northbound, it's in the centre lane below the Mount Street overpass. Getting reports of a crash at East Lakes on Southern Cross Drive, citybound before Epsom Road. Glenfield traffic lights blacked out, corner Canterbury Road and Belmont Street. Also the M7 motorway underpace eastbound approaching the M2 through Baulkham Hills. Invest smarter with CommSec. Get your investing edge on the daily CommSec Market Update podcast. 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Investing carries risk. Sunny today with a top of 22. Right now 12 degrees on Sydney's Nova 96.9.
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3: As always, tomorrow, 12 tonight. All right, we're going to play Sing next. If you want to be a part of it, 13, 24, 10. We have a Ring Battery Doorbell Pro to give away. Ricky will sing with Sarah on your behalf. It's fight songs.
7: So excited.
3: Because of the UFC. That's coming up next. G Flip, take us there. Bed on Fire, Tuesday morning.

0: good. Jenny Flair. Is it off campus, you're saying?
1: Yeah. It's a great story hearing G talk about finding out about the song being used for off campus, and they used the whole song apparently.
0: Wow.
1: It's incredible.
0: Bet on Fire. You and three friends in New York City with Harry Styles. Sure, Mel Trasina has more details on how you can get there after 9 o'clock. It's sunny. It's nice. A bit chilly, but sunny. 22 out top today. How good is that?
2: Small price to pay for that glorious blue sky, huh?
1: Oh, it's perfection.
0: How was the weather in Washington, D.C. yesterday?
1: Well, the fight was delayed. You know, they were saying maybe an hour, hour and a half. But apparently the storm and the thunder and the lightning, as it kind of came towards the White House, it just parted.
0: Wow.
2: And went epic opposite photos. Ways. What about amazing. Over the reflections pool? You can see the National Monument there, rainbow, lightning strikes.
1: Incredible.
2: Totally awesome.
0: Sing today's fight songs because of the UFC and you're both playing for people. Ricky's got Monica and Lidka. Morning.
3: Good morning.
1: How are you today?
3: I'm really well.
0: All
3: on
0: right.
3: My way to work, so good as I can give you.
0: Okay, good, good, good. Brooke, Sarah's playing for you. Morning, Brooke in Blacktown.
2: Hey, Brooke.
4: Good morning.
2: All right, darling.
4: Voice of an angel, Sarah, you've got this.
1: Absolutely. Oh,
2: love you, Brookie.
0: You know, the Ring Battery Doorbell Pro helps you stay connected with real-time notifications. Did you know that?
1: I did.
0: HD video and two-way talk. It offers convenience and peace of mind. It's up for grabs today. Whoever wins, best of three or first of three. Sarah won the toss. Fight songs. You're up first.
1: There we go.
0: Let's go.

0: Adrian! Adrian!
1: God, Rocky One's so boring.
2: Bit of a Rocky.
1: I watched Rocky Two and One with my son. Rocky One is real boring.
3: Did he love them?
1: Yeah, he loves the big one. Is that Rocky Two?
2: I don't know. Yeah. But Sly sold his dog to write the script, and then when he made the money, bought his dog back.
3: Oh, I love him.
1: Okay, you're up next.
3: Okay.
1: Fight songs, let's go.

0: fight song.
1: That's enough.
0: Okay.
1: If you don't know,
0: this
1: that's
0: is
1: enough.
0: My fight song.
2: Is Kelly Clarkson?
0: No, this is Rachel Platten. Platten.
1: Rachel Platten.
0: And there was a bit of controversy that Katy Perry's Raw ripped off this song when it came out.
1: I don't.
2: Really?
0: Yes.
1: I used to say, bite my tongue
0: and hold my breath.
1: Okay. Sarah, you're up next. Is Wanna Piece Fight Songs.

0: with your best shot. Why don't you hit me with your best shot? I love it bringing the golden oldies for my ones.
1: Yes.
2: Tailoring the music slightly.
1: Two to Sarah, one to Ricky. Let's do this.
0: So

0: That's like one
1: off.
0: Of my favourite songs.
2: So good, isn't
0: I
2: it?
0: Would play that in the car driving to work sometimes.
2: Like rage really? Singing, right?
1: All right, Sarah, this is for the win. This is for Brooke in Blacktown. Let's
2: Brookie,
1: do this.
2: All right, Brookie.
1: Okay, here we go. You ready?
2: Yep.
1: Five songs.
0: To party!
1: Yeah. Well done, Brooke. You got the Ring Battery Doorbell Pro. Congratulations.
3: Thank you so much.
1: All right, fight your way into the booth. All news right. is next.
4: 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Fitzy, Whipper and Kate.
5: Kate wants to talk about Harry Potter. Not my gear. Just not your sci-fi guy. Like this and
2: it's
5: stuff.
2: It's not sci-fi.
5: Yes, it is, mate.
2: It's this fantasy.
5: This and, like, Star Trek. Mm. Give me a break.
6: Hey, yeah, but, hey, but give me four single girls in New York and I'll watch it.
5: Sex and the City was a fantastic show.
2: Which part?
5: Just some of the script. It was funny.
6: Who is this guy? Never watched Star Wars. Never watched The Simpsons. But give me Samantha any night of the week.
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6: 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The M5 motorway, there's been a lot of accidents east westbound this morning. Now we have a broken down track citybound approaching the River Road. Your travel time along the M5 from the Hume to the main tunnel is 25 minutes. From Mascot to East Lakes, an earlier incident slowing Southern Cross Drive citybound. At Glenfield, traffic lights are blacked out corner Canterbury Road and Belmont Street. And at Horsley Park, a Bruce Water Main, Walgrove Road, southbound approaching Red Main Road. 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Sunny, heading for a top of 22. Right now 13 degrees on Sydney's Nova 96.9.
7: Getting ready for the 9 o'clock news. 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
7: 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Singing champion, Sarah Harris is ready to rock.
9: Right here, right now, right here, right now.
10: Hey there, Sydney, Sarah Harris with you. Surf Life Saving New South Wales has been given the green light to permanently fly shark spotting drones over Coogee Beach. It follows the weekend attack on a young mum, Leah Stewart, who was mauled just 30 metres from shore. She's had her arm amputated and faces more surgeries. $200,000 has been raised for her recovery. The UK has announced it will follow Australia's lead and ban under-16s from social media. But their laws will go a step further, restricting kids from gaming services and live streaming as well. The Prime Minister is considering extending a cut to the fuel excise beyond this month, despite a peace deal being reached between the US and Iran. The excise was halved back in March to contain soaring diesel and petrol prices during the war. And Aussie video ref Sean Evans has denied making a so-called offensive hand gesture after being cleared by a FIFA investigation. He says it was simply an involuntary subconscious twitch. Updating sports, Saudi Arabia has taken an early lead against Uruguay at the FIFA World Cup. They are currently up 1-0 earlier. Belgium and Egypt drew 1-1. Collingwood is reportedly prepared to pay up to $3 million over 3 years to secure Lions player Lachie Neal, and the Blues and the Maroons will hold their final captain's runs in Melbourne this morning before tomorrow night's Origin 2 blockbuster at the MCG. And this is like a teenage dream. Katy Perry and former Canadian Prime Minister Justin Trudeau, they have been packing on the PDA while on a picnic in Santa Barbara. I got your weather next.
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1: Weather-wise, Sydney, it's going to be a sunny day today. Tops of 22 in the city. We are looking at 20 in Bondi and Terry Hills right now. 12 degrees in the city, 10 in our west. You are up to date on Ricky Lee and Tim. And I tell you what, you have to live to ever. Live forever to find the way to vote on this story.
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0: Harbor Bridge, the Opera House, the Ricky Lee and Jim Huge Music Hall.
1: Are you ready, Sydney? The votes are in. It's a little tight, but goodbye, Zane and Taylor. Out
2: Bye.
1: You go. Bye, Veronica's forever. Sorry, girls. It's Oasis, it's Donna Lewis, it's Donna Lewis, it's Oasis, it's Live Forever, it's I Love You, Always Forever. 38% of our votes today.
2: What, yes! Donna?
1: That's good, I like it. I'll listen to Oasis in the car. Have a good morning. Mel Tristina's next.

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3: is Aaron Rich.
5: Sydney, hello. Tuesday's off to a good start. We're looking at a lovely day ahead. It's top of 22 in the city, sunny, same out in Penrith. And I'm going to help you ease into your Tuesday with non-stop music. Fresh hits and throwbacks. Big throwback on the way. Britney Spears will play inside the next 10 minutes. We'll start with Aussie Josh Fawaz. This is called Like a Prayer.

Sydney's Nova Nonstop for your Tuesday morning. Sunny day today with a top of 22 in the city. Same out west. My name's Aaron Rich. Exciting. Season 3 of the Dallas Cowboy Cheerleaders out today on Netflix with an Aussie in this year's season. Flexi Faith, I believe, is what she's known on Insta. My wife is a big fan of the show, okay? That's why I know all about the Dallas Cowboy Cheerleaders. All right. Before you think anything else, coming up, your chance to see Harry Styles live in NYC. Win in minutes on Sydney's Nova.

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0: nonstop your Tuesday morning and sending you to New York City to see Harry Styles live with three of your besties. We do the flights, we do the accommodation. 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Jenny.
1: Oh, I would love to go to New York. Love to.
0: I popped you on standby. Good luck, Stephanie. It'd be so good to be in NYC with Harry Styles, right?
2: Oh, my God. Is it warmer over there?
0: Oh, yeah. You're going in summertime, girl.
2: Oh, my God, yes. Get the bikinis out.
0: Get the bikinis out for Harry Styles, eh?

haven't heard that one in a little while. Hosier, Take Me to Church on Sydney's Nova 96.9. It's Aaron Rich. My God, a lovely day across Sydney in the city today. Sunshine in a top of 22. You can expect the same out west. Your chance to see Harry Styles live in NYC is coming up. Win soon on Sydney's Nova.

0: Nova 96.9. Hope you're having a great start to your Tuesday morning and settled in at work, perhaps. Going through some emails. Got a coffee in hand, or maybe you're on the roads. Whatever you're doing, the music is covered. I got fresh hits and throwbacks sorted. Plus, you, are you ready to see Harry Styles live in NYC? Good, because I want to make it easy for you to win next.
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27: 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In Liverpool, there's a breakdown on the Hume Highway. It's eastbound approaching the Cumberland Highway. We had a breakdown in the North Connects tunnel, but they've managed to move that off and all lanes are back open now past Pennant Hills Road. At Horsley Park, there's a burst water main. Wargrove Road affected southbound near Redmayne Road. At Glenfield, traffic lights have been playing up Canterbury Road at Belmont Street. The M7, M12 interchange is now open, connecting Western Sydney to the wider motorway network. Take a virtual drive through and explore your new connection. 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Sunny